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12: 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All right, let's play it. Okay. Playing today, Shireen. Welcome to the show, Shireen.
13: Good morning.
12: We've had Shireen on before. I recognize your name. You've been on before with us, right?
13: Yes.
12: All right. Well, we love having you. Good energy.
13: Thank you.
11: Do you think you'll beat Adina today? What do you think the score will be at the end? What's your prediction?
13: I hope so. It's hard sometimes. I hope so.
11: What's your prediction for the score?
13: I think I'll get 4.
11: Mm-hmm.
2: Mm. And what do you think I'll get?
13: I hope Adina gets 3. Only because so I win.
4: Right. That's fair.
11: That's the object of the game. Otherwise, why try, right?
4: Yeah, you play to win, not to lose.
11: Yeah. Right?
2: I hope it's a tie. I don't know why.
11: Oh, that's so weird.
4: Aww. That is so lame.
11: All right. Well, you know, I've got 10 questions. I've got 30 seconds. Adina, we'll say goodbye.
2: All right, good luck, Sheree.
11: She'll be back in a second.
13: Thank you.
11: There she goes. And the door is closed. She's out. She can't hear us. 30 seconds on the clock. Remember, say pass if you get stumped. On your marks, get set, go. What is the name of the Buffalo football team?
13: Bills.
11: Name a brand of fruit juice.
13: Ocean Spray.
11: What show does Terry Crews host?
13: Pass.
11: What country is Rihanna from?
13: Not Bahamas. Okay, pass.
11: Name an ocean creature that has 5 arms.
13: Octopus. Squid.
11: Oh. Well, you didn't get 4. I'll just leave it at that. I didn't say at least 5 arms. I said 5 arms particularly. That's a starfish.
13: Oh my God, duh. You're right.
11: Well, you know, you don't think of it like that because it doesn't seem like arms. Seems like legs, right? So 5
13: yes.
11: arms, it can be up to like 20, but most starfish have at least 5 arms. What is the name of the Buffalo football team? Bills, you got that right. Ocean Spray for fruit juice. Terry Crews hosts America's Got Talent, AGT.
13: Oh, okay.
11: All right. Rihanna is from, you're right, not Bahamas, Barbados.
13: Okay.
11: Yes.
13: Dang it.
11: An ocean creature with 5 arms is a starfish. So let's welcome Adina back in. She's excited. Okay. I can tell she's excited by the way she like looked at me like, ooh, it's my turn.
2: All right. Why are you smiling?
11: It's my job.
2: Why are you having so much fun?
11: I know, right? You are suspicious of my happiness. Sad. Out of 5, she answered. She got 2 right.
2: Ooh.
11: 2 out of 5. So let's see how you do. Listen in, Shireen. Let's see how Adina does. 30 seconds on the clock. Say pass if you get stumped.
2: Okay.
11: On your marks, get set, go. What is the name of the Buffalo football team?
2: What? The Bills. Oh!
11: Name a brand of fruit juice.
2: Welch's.
11: What show does Terry Crews host?
2: American Idol? No, yeah.
11: What country is Rihanna from?
2: Barbados.
11: Name an ocean creature that has 5 arms.
2: A squid.
11: What type of solution is used? Oh, time's up.
2: What type of solution? What? Ask me. I feel on fire.
11: What type of solution is used for contacts?
2: Oh.
11: Time's up.
2: That, I don't know.
11: Saline.
2: Saline. Yes, I did
11: saline
2: know that.
11: Solution.
2: Yeah.
11: Well, if you knew it, you'd say it. What do you mean? I did know that.
2: I did.
11: I'm trying to give the answer. You hear that, D-Rock? Yes, I knew that.
4: Yeah, it's ridiculous.
11: Really? Because I gave you a chance to tell me, and you said, I don't know.
4: He's like, you're right. I didn't. I got nothing.
11: That's so funny, the way your brain works like that. You're like, tell me what it is. I don't know. Saline. I knew it.
4: Right.
11: You did. Well, it's a tip of your tongue answer,
2: yeah.
11: Right? Yeah, I got that. Well, Shireen, you know what? You didn't get a win today.
2: Woo!
11: She beat you by 1. She got the Barbados. America's Got Talent, Terry Crews hosts.
4: Yes.
11: Not American Idol.
2: That's right.
11: Yeah. And a small ocean creature that has 5 arms. Not a squid.
2: No.
11: It
2: why?
11: Is a starfish.
2: Well, it could be a squid.
13: I said squid, too.
2: Why not?
11: Why can it be a squid?
2: They've got 5 of the things floating.
4: They've got more than 5.
11: They've got more than 5.
2: Well, yeah. At least one could have had an accident and only had 5.
11: Well, you know what?
2: At least 5.
11: Go ask a 1-legged pirate. Sure, anything can happen.
2: Dang.
11: We're asking you what creature.
4: Sounds like the name of a bar. The 5-legged squid.
11: Yes, I'm the 5-legged squid.
4: Drink specials.
11: Caught one of his legs off in a fight in the ocean.
2: Yeah. Like,
11: all right, Uncle John. No, you don't understand. If you see him, you'll know him. His beady eye looking at you.
4: It's a legend.
11: Yes. He took down 5 sailors before I got his leg.
12: All right, listen. This got really off track. Shireen, just for having to sit through that, I'm going to give you your prize today, okay?
13: Thank you. Oh, she's

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0: Hey, Insert, let me tell you about Just In Time for Foster Youth. They want to empower young people trying to navigate adulthood with limited resources and connection exiting the foster care system. So whether you're going to college, looking for work, trying to figure out finances, Just In Time is here to help. And they do more than resources. They connect you to volunteer coaches who care about you and want you to succeed. So if you're between the ages of 18 and 26, you've spent even one day in foster care anywhere in the country, reach out to Just In Time at JITFosterYouth.org. Every Wednesday we play a game with this theme. Oh, people love to play Beat the Bosnian. It's our most popular game. I don't know why, but it's all about you today, Adina. It's a lot of fun. We're going to give you 30 seconds to see how many questions you can answer. And Erica is up. Good morning, Erica. How are you today?
6: Good morning, Morgan. Good morning, Adina. I'm great. I'm ready.
0: All right.
7: Oh, she's ready.
0: Yeah, look out. Okay, so here's what's going to happen, Erica. Adina's going to leave the room. I'm going to give you 30 seconds. I'll count you down and we'll start. I'm going to ask you questions. Okay? You give me as many answers as you can for each question, meaning just throw out whatever you can, or you can say pass if you get stumped. Don't eat up a bunch of time trying to think of the answer, okay? I'm not going to tell you whether you're right or wrong. I'm just going to move on to the next question until your time's up. We'll go over your score. Bring Adina back in. Ask her the same questions. and see how closely she matches your score. If she bests it, how she does.
7: All right.
6: All right. I think I'm ready.
0: Wait, you just said you were. What just changed? Did I confuse you?
7: She got nervous.
0: Yeah, I was like, oh, God. Oh, boy. I'm nervous. All right. You know what's great? No one listens to our show, so you don't have to worry about it. It's just us here on the phone. All right, Adina.
7: All right. Good luck, Erica.
0: There she goes.
6: Thank you.
0: Yep. 30 seconds on the clock. Remember, say pass if you get stumped. On your marks, get set, go. What does CPR stand for?
6: CPR. Oh, man. It's, pass for now.
0: Name a band with more than four members.
6: A band with four members. Destiny Child.
0: What vegetable is used to make pickles?
6: Oh, gosh. A pass.
0: Oh, well, today you got zero. Not your day.
6: Oh, man, that was it?
0: Name a band with more than four members. Destiny's Child has four members in it. Did you think I said name a band with four members?
6: Yes, I thought that's what I heard.
0: Okay, well, you know, I'll ask Adina name a band with four members and see what she comes up with, all right? So I'll give you one. You got one today. Destiny's Child, that's a good one. CPR stands for cardiopulmonary resuscitation. And the vegetable that is used to make pickles is cucumber. You take a cucumber and you put it in that salty water and it just shrivels up, kind of like you do when you're in the pool. So, all right, cucumber's the answer to that. Let's bring Adina back in. This is going to give her a false sense of confidence. So we'll see how she does. Hold on.
6: All right.
0: Adina?
7: Yes?
0: She answered three questions.
7: Okay. Oh, three?
0: Yes, and she got one right.
7: Oh, my God, Erica, what happened? Yeah.
0: Well, you're about to find out. Wow. Maybe it's not as easy as you think.
7: Oh,
0: all right,
7: okay.
0: Here we go, Erica. Listen in. Adina, 30 seconds on the clock. On your marks. Get set. What does CPR stand for?
7: Pass.
0: Name a band with four members.
7: Pass.
0: What vegetable is used to make pickles?
7: Cucumber.
0: Name the fictional city in the animated movie Cars.
7: Pass.
0: A corn dog covers the meat with what ingredient?
7: Cornbread.
0: What breed of dog is known for its black and white spots?
7: Dalmatian.
0: Oh, boy. Today you answered six, and you got two right.
7: Okay, yes.
0: CPR stands for cardiopulmonary resuscitation.
7: Oh, that's a lot to say, yeah.
0: Yep, that's why they call it CPR. Name a band with four members.
7: I'm racking my brain because I wanted to say One Direction. I'm like, no, they got like five or six. Then I wanted to say Jonas Brothers, but that's only three. Then I was going to say BTS, but they have like 10. So I can't think of four.
0: Beatles.
7: Oh, yeah, that's not in my lane. I wouldn't have remembered that.
0: I mean, D-Rock, give me some bands with four members. Destiny's Child was her answer. I mean, almost...
7: Wasn't it three only of them?
0: No, there was a fourth at the beginning, right?
8: Yeah, there was a fourth, yeah.
0: I can't remember the name of the fourth person. In any event, you won today.
7: Oh, my God.
0: The fictional city in the animated movie Cars was Radiator Springs.
7: Oh, duh.
0: Corn dog covers the meat with what ingredient?
7: I said corn...
0: Yeah, big hunk of cornbread on your corn dog.
8: Just jab it in the cornbread.
0: Imagine a big brick of cornbread there on a stick. You're like, wow, that's a challenge.
8: What is this, Minecraft?
7: I don't know. What is that batter called?
0: Cornmeal.
7: Cornmeal.
8: Yeah, it's cornmeal.
7: Oh, well, that's what I meant.
0: Technicality.
8: Just say corn.
0: Yeah, tell you what, you go to the fair and ask one of those cornbread hot dogs and see what they do.
8: It might have scorched you out.
7: Oh,
0: what's the matter with you, you psychopath? There's a ratio. It has to be just right. Ever have one of those corn dogs that has way too much batter and you're like, nope, too much batter. Can't do it. It's wearing me down.

You know who's been kind of crazy busy in 2026? Z90 artist Zara Larsson. Though she's not in San Diego for a live performance, she's got two dates in LA the end of the month, so that's something for you to check out. You might

yes, Justin Bieber. I remember I was kind of like a little JB hater back in the day, but he's outsmarted everybody, especially getting $10 million this past year for playing his YouTube videos at a concert, and that's all he did. Come on, man.

0: So the question is, you got your game plan ready? You got to wake up, get your stretch on. You got to also, you know, get your breakfast on and think about it. 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
0: All right, let's play it. Playing today, Shireen. Welcome to the show, Shireen.
7: Good morning.
0: We've had Shireen on before. I recognize your name. You've been on before with us, right?
7: Yes.
0: All right. Well, we love having you. Good energy.
7: Thank you.
0: Do you think you'll beat Adina today? What do you think the score will be at the end? What's your prediction?
7: I hope so. It's hard sometimes. I hope so.
0: What's your prediction for the score?
7: I think I'll get 4.
0: Mm-hmm.
8: Mm. And what do you think I'll get?
7: I hope Adina gets 3. Only because so I win.
9: Right. That's fair.
0: That's the object of the game. Otherwise, why try, right?
9: Yeah, you play to win, not to lose.
0: Yeah. Right?
8: I hope it's a tie. I don't know why.
0: No, that's so weird.
9: Aww. That is so lame.
0: All right. Well, you know, I've got 10 questions. I've got 30 seconds. Adina, we'll say goodbye.
8: All right. Good luck, Shireen.
0: She'll be back in a second.
7: Thank you.
0: There she goes. And the door is closed. She's out. She can't hear us. 30 seconds on the clock. Remember, say pass if you get stumped. On your marks, get set, go. What is the name of the Buffalo football team?
7: Bills.
0: Name a brand of fruit juice.
7: Ocean Spray.
0: What show does Terry Crews host?
7: Pass.
0: What country is Rihanna from?
7: Not Bahamas. Okay, pass.
0: Name an ocean creature that has 5 arms.
7: Octopus. Squid.
0: Oh. Well, you didn't get 4. I'll just leave it at that. I didn't say at least 5 arms. I said 5 arms particularly. That's a starfish. Starfish.
7: Oh my God,
0: five arms.
7: Duh. You're right.
0: Well, you know, you don't think of it like that because it doesn't seem like arms. Seems like legs, right? So five
7: yes.
0: arms.
7: It
0: can be up to like 20, but most starfish have at least five arms. What
7: yeah,
0: is the name
7: starfish.
0: Of the Buffalo football team? Bills, you got that right. Ocean Spray for fruit juice. Terry Crews hosts America's Got Talent. AGT.
7: Oh, okay.
0: All right. Rihanna is from, you're right, not Bahamas, Barbados.
7: Okay.
0: Yes.
7: Dang it.
0: An ocean creature with five arms is a starfish. So let's welcome Adina back in. She's excited. Okay. I can tell she's excited by the way she like looked at me like, ooh, oh, it's my turn.
8: All right. Why are you smiling?
0: It's my job.
8: Why are you having so much fun?
0: I know, right? You are suspicious of my happiness. Sad. Out of five, she answered. She got two right.
8: Ooh.
0: Two out of five. So let's see how you do. Listen in, Shireen. Let's see how Adina does. 30 seconds on the clock. Say pass if you get stumped.
8: Okay.
0: On your marks, get set, go. What is the name of the Buffalo football team?
8: What? The Bills. Oh!
0: Name a brand of fruit juice.
8: Oh, Welch's.
0: What show does Terry Crews host?
8: American Idol? No, yeah.
0: What country is Rihanna from?
8: Barbados.
0: Name an ocean creature that has five arms.
8: A squid.
0: What type of solution is used? Oh, time's up.
8: What type of solution? What? Ask me. I feel on fire.
0: What type of solution is used for contacts?
8: Oh.
0: Time's up.
8: That I don't know.
0: Saline.
8: Saline. Yes, I did
0: saline
8: know that.
0: Saline solution.
8: Yeah.
0: Well, if you knew it, you'd say it. What do you mean? I did know that.
8: I did.
0: I'm trying to give the answer. You hear that, D-Rock? Yes, I knew that.
9: Yeah, it's ridiculous.
0: Really? Because I gave you a chance to tell me, and you said, I don't know.
9: He's like, you're right. I didn't. I got nothing.
0: That's so funny, the way your brain works like that. You're like, tell me what it is. I don't know. Saline. I knew it.
9: Right.
0: You did. Well, it's a tip of your tongue answer,
8: yeah.
0: right? Yeah, I got that. Well, Shireen, you know what? You didn't get a win today.
8: Woo!
0: She beat you by one. She got the Barbados. America's Got Talent, Terry Crews hosts.
9: Yes.
0: Not American Idol.
8: That's right.
7: I know.
0: Yeah, and a small ocean creature that has five arms, not a squid.
8: No,
0: it
8: why?
0: Is a starfish.
8: Well, it could be a squid.
7: I said squid, too.
8: Why not?
0: Why can it be a squid?
8: They've got five of the things floating.
9: They've got more than five.
0: They've got more than five.
8: Well, yeah. we at least one could have had an accident and only had five.
0: Well, you know what?
8: At least five.
0: Go ask a one-legged pirate. Sure, anything can happen.
8: Dang.
0: We're asking you what creature
9: sounds like
0: arms.
9: The name of a bar, five, yes. a five-legged squid.
0: Yes, I'm the five-legged squid.
9: Drink specials.
0: Caught one of his legs off in a fight in the ocean.
8: Yeah. Like,
0: all right, Uncle John. No, you don't understand. If you see him, you'll know him. His beady eye looking at you.
9: It's a legend.
0: Yes. He took down five sailors before I got his leg. All right, listen. This got really off track.
8: Weird.
0: Shireen, just for having to sit through that, I'm going to give you your prize today, okay?
7: Thank you.
0: Oh, she's still there. That's okay. Good.
9: Dead men tell no tale.
0: All right. Arr. I wonder what it is about people that want to make pirate talk. It is weird, right?
8: Yeah.
0: Like even you are, I can tell
8: I really
0: you're resisting it right
8: it.
0: Now. You're like, arr.
8: Are you
0: ready? All right, all right.
10: Lard ass.
0: Oh, that's me.
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I keep forgetting Rihanna's on this song. Eminem, The Monster. She still hasn't dropped an album after so many years of saying she's coming out with one. Whatever. But you know what is coming? Disneyland tickets tomorrow morning with Rick Morton and the crew. You better tune in.

winning those tickets and even those magic keys valued at $4,000. Say what? I said it. I'll say it again. $4,000. You're going to win tomorrow morning.

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How about them cookies? 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
2: On Wednesdays, it's time to play a game. Let's do it. Could you beat the Bosnians? Sonia's on the phone, and she's going to see if she can beat the Bosnian today. How are you, Sonia?
3: Good morning. I'm good. How about you?
2: Hey, excited to have you on. Now, Adina has had a pretty good track record lately.
4: Mm-hmm.
2: It's been, I think, more than 50-50. I think you've been winning more than 50-50.
4: I think so, too.
2: Yes. So today might be the day that you beat Adina and put her back in the losers category.
5: Ooh.
2: We'll see what happens. We're going to give you 30 seconds to answer trivia questions while she's out of the room. When you're done, I'll give you the correct answers on the ones you got wrong, give you your score. We'll bring her back in, ask her the same questions, and compare scores. And that's where it gets interesting. So let's do it.
4: Good luck, Sonia.
3: Thank you.
2: Right, there she goes. Gently puts down the headphones and door shut. All right, 30 seconds on the clock. Now, Sonia, remember to say pass if you get stumped. There's no point spending time on questions that you don't know the answer. Just get to the ones you do, okay?
3: Okay.
2: All right, there's a little bit of a delay, so I'm going to start the timer right after the first question. Here we go. On your marks, get set, go. Who started Apple Computers with Steve Jobs?
3: Pass.
2: Name a candy bar without chocolate.
3: Payday.
2: What movie has the quote, "You're gonna need a bigger boat"?
3: Pass.
2: Besides a camel, what animal is known for its hump?
3: Toad.
2: Where would you order the tour of Italy?
3: Olive Garden.
2: Name a store that sells fishing gear.
3: REI.
2: Where is the car company Audi from?
3: New Zealand.
2: All right. Apple Computers,
3: horrible.
2: You passed on that. No, actually, not as bad as you think. So out of seven, actually, you know, you answered a lot of questions. Usually we get to about five. So out of seven questions, you got one, two, three right. So the person that started Apple.
3: That's less than half.
2: It's not. You're right. This actually wasn't that good. I'm going to be honest. Now, hold on. Let's go over your correct answers, and you can feel good about that. The person who started Apple Computers with Steve Jobs was Steve Wozniak. Candy bar without chocolate. Payday. You got that one right away. That's really good. Movie quote. You're going to need a bigger boat. Do you know what that is? Jaws.
3: No.
2: Jaws. He sees the shark for the first time. Now you know, right? What camel is? What animal is known for its hump besides a camel? Not a toad, but a humpback whale. Humpback whale's the answer.
3: Oh my gosh.
2: You got Tour of Italy right? Correct. You got REI right? They sell fishing gear. And the car company Audi is actually from Germany. So
3: Germany.
2: Yes. But if you want to buy an Audi in New Zealand, they probably sell them there too. It's just not from there. So we won't stop you. All right. So let's go over this again. You got Payday right. You got Tour of Italy right. And fishing gear. So three out of seven. Let's bring Adina in. The longer we take, by the way, the more nervous she gets. So.
3: Okay.
2: Yeah.
3: Yes.
2: All right, Adina.
5: Deer in the headlights right now.
2: Out of seven, she answered seven. She got three right.
4: Okay.
2: All right, 30 seconds on the clock. Listen in, Sonia. Let's see how Adina does. Say pass if you get stumped. On your marks, get set, go. Who started Apple Computers with Steve Jobs?
4: Tim Cook.
2: Name a candy bar without chocolate.
4: Payday.
2: What movie has the quote, "You're gonna need a bigger boat"?
4: Jaws.
2: Besides a camel, what animal is known for its hump?
4: A rhino.
2: Where would you order the tour of Italy?
4: Olive Garden.
2: Name a store that sells fishing. All right.
4: Oh, ask me.
2: It's too late.
4: I feel confident. Come on.
2: Buzzer sounded. Sells fishing gear.
4: The Men's Sports Goodman Warehouse.
2: Sure, is, of course.
4: I don't know that one.
2: You know what would have been a good answer? Walmart.
4: Yeah. Oh, yeah.
5: There's one. Cabela's Gas Bass Pro.
4: Right.
2: Bass Pro Shops, Cabela's,
4: that's
2: Walmart,
4: the one I was thinking of.
2: Target.
4: Yeah, oh, all of them.
2: Yeah, there you go. Why not just throw a store out there, right? And occasionally, probably, TJ Maxx, because they'll sell anything.
5: Occasionally. Yeah. You never know. You might see a fishing reel.
2: Wow, all right.
5: You might see a reel there. Right? Yeah.
2: So listen, it's 3-3.
4: Oh, really? I thought
2: yes.
4: I did so much better.
2: Steve Jobs started Apple Computers with Steve Wozniak.
4: Oh, yeah.
2: All right. Name a candy bar without chocolate. Payday, you got that. Jaws, you got that right. A camel, besides a camel, humpback whale.
4: Oh.

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4: On Wednesdays, it's time to play a game. Let's do it. Could you beat the Bosnian? Bosnian. Sonia's on the phone, and she's going to see if she can beat the Bosnian today. How are you, Sonia?
10: Good morning. I'm good. How about you?
4: Hey, excited to have you on. Now, Adina has had a pretty good track record lately.
6: Mm-hmm.
4: It's been, I think, more than 50-50. I think you've been winning more than 50-50.
6: I think so, too.
4: Yes. So today might be the day that you beat Adina and put her back in the losers category.
11: Ooh.
4: We'll see what happens. We're going to give you 30 seconds to answer trivia questions while she's out of the room. When you're done, I'll give you the correct answers on the ones you got wrong, give you your score. We'll bring her back in, ask her the same questions, and compare scores. And that's where it gets interesting. So let's do it.
6: Good luck, Sonia.
10: Thank you.
4: Right, there she goes. Gently puts down the headphones and door shut. All right, 30 seconds on the clock. Now, Sonia, remember to say pass if you get stumped. There's no point spending time on questions that you don't know the answer. Just get to the ones you do, okay?
10: Okay.
4: All right, there's a little bit of a delay, so I'm going to start the timer right after the first question. Here we go. On your marks, get set, go. Who started Apple Computers with Steve Jobs?
10: Pass.
4: Name a candy bar without chocolate.
10: Payday.
4: What movie has the quote, "You're going to need a bigger boat"?
10: Pass.
4: Besides a camel, what animal is known for its hump?
10: Toad.
4: Where would you order the tour of Italy?
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4: Name a store that sells fishing gear.
10: REI.
4: Where is the car company Audi from?
10: New Zealand.
4: All right. Apple Computers,
10: horrible.
4: You passed on that. No, actually, not as bad as you think. So out of seven, actually, you know, you answered a lot of questions. Usually we get to about five. So out of seven questions, you got one, two, three right. So the person that started Apple.
10: That's less than half.
4: It's not. You're right. This actually wasn't that good. I'm going to be honest. Now, hold on. Let's go over your correct answers, and you can feel good about that. The person who started Apple Computers with Steve Jobs was Steve Wozniak. Candy bar without chocolate. Payday. You got that one right away. That's really good. Movie quote. You're going to need a bigger boat. Do you know what that is? Jaws.
10: No.
4: Jaws. He sees the shark for the first time. Now you know, right? What camel is? What animal is known for its hump besides a camel? Not a toad, but a humpback whale. Humpback whale's the answer.
10: Oh my gosh.
4: You got Tour of Italy right? Correct. You got REI right? They sell fishing gear. And the car company Audi is actually from Germany. So
10: Germany.
4: Yes. But if you want to buy an Audi in New Zealand, they probably sell them there too. It's just not from there. So we won't stop you. All right. So let's go over this again. You got Payday right. You got Tour of Italy right. And fishing gear. So three out of seven. Let's bring Adina in. The longer we take, by the way, the more nervous she gets. So.
10: Okay.
4: Yeah.
10: Yes.
4: All right, Adina.
11: Deer in the headlights right now.
4: Out of seven, she answered seven. She got three right.
6: Ooh, okay.
4: All right, 30 seconds on the clock. Listen in, Sonia. Let's see how Adina does. Say pass if you get stumped. On your marks, get set, go. Who started Apple Computers with Steve Jobs?
6: Tim Cook.
4: Name a candy bar without chocolate.
6: Payday.
4: What movie has the quote, "You're going to need a bigger boat"?
6: Jaws.
4: Besides a camel, what animal is known for its hump?
6: A rhino.
4: Where would you order the tour of Italy?
6: Olive Garden.
4: Name a store that sells fishing. All right.
6: Oh, ask me.
4: It's too late.
6: I feel confident. Come on.
4: Buzzer sounded. Sells fishing gear.
6: The Men's Sports Goodman Warehouse.
4: Sure, is, of course.
6: I don't know that one.
4: You know what would have been a good answer? Walmart.
6: Yeah. Oh, yeah.
4: There's one.
11: Cabela's, Gas, Bass
6: that's
11: Pro.
6: That's right. Yeah.
4: Bass Pro Shops, Cabela's,
6: that's
4: Walmart,
6: the one I was thinking of.
4: Target.
6: Yeah, all of them.
4: Yeah, there you go. Why not just throw a store out there, right? And occasionally, probably, TJ Maxx, because they'll sell anything.
11: Occasionally.
6: Yeah.
11: You never know. You might see a fishing reel.
4: Wow, all right.
11: You might see a reel there.
4: Right?
11: Yeah.
4: So listen, it's 3-3.
6: Oh, really? I thought I did so much better.
4: Steve Jobs started Apple Computers with Steve Wozniak.
6: Oh, yeah.
4: All right. Name a candy bar without chocolate. Payday, you got that. Jaws, you got that right. A camel, that besides a camel, humpback whale.
6: Oh.
11: It's got a hump.
4: For its humpback whale. And then Tour of Italy is Olive Garden. So you got Payday, Jaws, and Olive Garden.
6: Okay.
4: It's
6: a
4: tie
6: game. I'm ready for a tie. Let's go.
4: All right. Are you both ready?
10: Yes. Ready.
4: All right. I'm going to ask a question. You have to yell out your name the second you think you know the answer. First person to yell out their name, I'll call on you. You have 5 seconds to answer. Get it right, you win. Get it wrong, your opponent wins. Here's your...
12: 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You got me, Trey, and you know who's coming up 8 o'clock tonight? Mr. Sexy himself, R-Dub, with Sunday Night Slow Jams.

Somebody just asked me, when are they going to win the tickets for Disneyland? That is tomorrow morning with Rick Morton and the crew, 6, 7, 8, 9 a.m. You better listen and win.

You know, some of you guys getting ready 8 o'clock tonight for those Sunday night slow jams. You know, requests, dedications, oral expressions. You know, maybe you want to give a torta to a torta. I don't know. I mean, that's love for you. Works in mysterious ways. Tune in. Yeah, but this-

Teddy Swims. Hey, R-Dub, play another slow jam. 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Are you even

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1: Hi, yeah, my name is Christian, and I'd like to give a shout-out to my girl.
2: Christian, we don't do shout-outs, but how about an oral expression?
1: I would love to give an oral expression.
2: All right, Christian, where are you calling from?
1: I'm calling from Vancouver, Washington, actually.
2: All right, and your girl's name is?
1: Saitea.
2: The floor is yours. Express yourself, my friend.
1: Thank you. This is to my girl, Saitea McCool, man. You've been my heart and soul, man, for a long time. I know it's been rough and it's been easy, but if God gave me a million lifetimes, I'd do it with you over and over again. I love you, and thank you for everything that you've done for me.
2: Christian, beautifully said. Thank you so much, both of you, for listening tonight. I appreciate you. Have an amazing night. Hope you enjoy the rest of the show.
1: Thank you, my man. You too.

0: I don't mean to start off the show asking for favors, but you can do me the biggest solid. Would you, while it's still early, would you let your family and friends know that Sunday Night Slow Jams are on the radio right now? I sure appreciate it. Or just update your Facebook or Instagram or TikTok. 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
1: This is Bonnie out of California. This message goes out to Jack of Montana. I love you. We've been together forever. This makes 31 years. I couldn't be happier, and I look forward to another 31.
2: Jesse from Purple, Colorado. Goes out to my wife, Sarah, for her 29th birthday. I just want to tell you I love you so much. Thank you for all you do.
3: Hi, this is Diana Castro from Austin, Texas. And this goes out to Jesus Oliveros from Austin, Texas. Yeah, I just wanted to say that I love and appreciate you so much. Yay!
4: Hi, this is Michelle calling from Salem, Oregon, and this message is for Edward. 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Love you.
0: Amen. 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
1: Hello?
2: Hello.
1: Hi! Oh my God, I can't believe I'm on the line. Hi!
2: You are on the line. Who's this?
1: This is Ruby.
2: Hi. Hi, Ruby. Where are you calling from?
1: From Yuma, Arizona.
2: All right. Welcome, Ruby.
1: Thank you. Oh my God, I'm so excited. I want to send a shout out to two of my sons.
2: Okay.
1: One of their names, the first one is Abel Reese. And then the second one is George Reese. And I just want to let them know that I love them and that they can't keep a good man down. And I just hope that, you know, they hurry and come home quick.
2: There's nothing like a mother's love. And Ruby, we're so happy you're listening in Yuma tonight. I hope you enjoy the rest of the show. And
1: I can't believe it. Thank you.
2: Ruby, you call me anytime, okay?
1: Okay, thank you.
2: You're welcome. All right, hey, keep that energy. Keep those vibes going. I love them.
1: Yes. Oh, my God. My boys are going to hear me. I'm so excited. And I'm listening right now, so I'm going to hear it, too. Woo!

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0: So glad you're here tonight. This is a tradition. This is our date night. These are Sunday night slow jams. My name is R-Dub. Sponsor tonight, penpals.buzz. It could be tough living alone, but a new pen pal just might make things a little better. 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Box 456, Anderson, California, 96007. That address will come up later on in the show tonight. If you didn't have a chance to write it down, you will receive that address a couple more times tonight during the show. Our sponsor tonight, penpals.buzz.
1: This is Veda Close from Danville, Illinois, and I just wanted to give an oral expression to Devin Lowe and tell him I love him so much, and I cannot wait to see him again.
2: Hello, R-Dub. My name's Annette Perez from Pomona, California. I want to send an oral expression to my husband, Clayton Perez, out in Honolulu. I want to reassure him of my love, let him know that it's everlasting, and I can't wait for him to be in Cali so that we can be reunited.
3: Hey, I'd like to give an oral expression to my wife, America Lee, from Mankato, Minnesota. And I just want to give you a message of I love you, baby. You're always there for me. Thank you.
4: Hey, R-Dub. This is Delexia Lewis calling from Alexandria, Louisiana. I want to send a message out to my husband, Daniel Lewis. Baby, I love you forever, and we rocking this thing out.
0: All right, there it is. Our phone number, 877-209-0631. A reminder, it's never too late to say I'm sorry. We'll check the apology line to kick off another full hour of tonight's Sunday Night Slow Jams in just a few seconds. This hour is brought to you by Convict Records, presenting Akon, Ringtone,

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2: Hi, my name is Ray Gonzalez, calling from Orange County, California. I want to say I deeply apologize to Tanya Gonzalez for everything that I put her through, and just want to say I'm sorry.
3: I'd like to make an apology to CJ in Colleen, Texas. This is from your ex-sweetheart, Little Kim, in Austin, Texas. I'm just calling to tell you I'm so sorry for breaking your heart. All of you, sweet, I broke your heart. I love you still to this day, and I'm always...

Ken May from Northport, Alabama. And my apologies going out to my wife, Alicia. Alicia, I love you, and I'm sorry about all the mistakes and things that went on throughout our long relationship. I just want you to know now that all those things are in the past, they're behind us, and I just love you, and I value you so much, and I'll continue to do that until the end of my days. You're my wife, you're my life, and you mean the world to me. I love you, and I'm sorry, baby.

0: 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Wherever you are tonight, thank you for listening. 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
1: Hi, this is Shaitea calling from Vancouver, Washington. I just want to give an oral expression out to Christian. Baby, I love you. You're my everything. We've been through hard times and we've been through good times, and I will always be by your side no matter what.
2: Hi, this is Carlito King from Seattle, Washington, to my beautiful wife, Justice, sitting in my passenger seat riding late night, and hopefully we hear it on the radio so she knows she's that very special woman. Thank you. Have a good night.
3: Hi, this is Maria calling in from Westchester County, Yonkers, New York. This message is going out to Daniel Jones. Baby, I love you so much. Baby, I'm here with you. Mwah.
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1: Hey, how's it going, man?
2: Good, my friend. How are you?
1: Oh, I'm doing wonderful. Well, not so much wonderful, but wanted to send a shout-out to a special lady.
2: We're going to make an oral expression first. What's your name and where are you calling from?
1: My name's Kyle. I'm calling from Colorado Springs, Colorado.
2: Kyle, why are you not wonderful tonight? We got to know.
1: Oh, man, I'm just without the love of my life that I'm just missing her tonight, man. She's around, but she's just not with me at the moment. But, yeah, I'm in love, and I need that, you know? That's a good feeling, man.
2: It sounds like she's so close, but yet so far away. Is that the case?
1: That's absolutely the case, man.
2: Go ahead and give her some love. What's her name, by the way?
1: Her name is Sarah. She's a wonderful woman, wonderful everything. She's brilliant. She's just the most amazing woman I've ever met. So I just want to tell her I love her, and, you know, I hope to see you tonight.
2: My friend, hope everything works out. Hope you guys are together real soon, listening to Slow Jams together. You call us anytime. Hope you enjoy the show.
1: That's it, man. Thank you.

Hey, it's Nick Jonas, and tonight you're feeling the Sunday Night Slow Jams with R-Dub. So pick up the phone and say what you gotta say. 1-877-209-0631. And let R-Dub

Okay, let's drop some computer love. These are online expressions you've sent through our website tonight, and some are from earlier in the week. Slowjams.com. We'll start in Portland, Oregon tonight. Justin for Beth. Dedication, genuine differences. You've made a difference in my life. I love you, and I'm thinking about you. From Maya to Anthony in Santa Cruz, California. Let's keep trying. There's only you for me. And from David in Albuquerque, New Mexico. Long-distance love for Danielle in El Paso, Texas tonight. David says, I miss your company. And don't worry, because better days are coming. Selena to Alex in Tulsa, Oklahoma. Love you with all of my heart. You're the best. James and Heather, Sacramento, California, together. Let's turn the page and write a fresh story. And from Dawn to Rashad in Baton Rouge, Louisiana, love you to infinity and beyond. From slowjams.com, Charlie and Cindy checking in San Diego, California tonight. From Bennett to Albert in San Antonio. Desiree for husband Tony in Hobbs, New Mexico. Hello to Diana and Jesus in Austin, Texas. From Pamela to Richard in Evansville, Indiana. Jesus and Edward in Visalia, California. And Isaac and Jessica listen 5 nights a week in Las Vegas, Nevada. 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And it's real easy to get there right from your phone. R-Dub back in a minute. We'll check the apology line and kick off another full hour of tonight's Sunday Night Slow Jams next. This hour is brought to you by Great M, presenting 82 Major, Like Fire.

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2: It is Wednesday, and that means you will take Adina on in basic trivia, whether you're on the phone or just playing along in a game we call Brittany's up today. Good morning, Brittany. How are you?
9: Hey, Morton.
2: Hey, are you all right? Did we catch you off guard?
9: Oh, no, you're good. You're good.
2: All right, good. Are you nervous a little bit? You sound a little bit nervous.
9: Just a little.
2: Yeah, don't worry about that. Nothing's going to happen.
10: You're good.
2: So here's what's going on today. I've got 10 questions. I've got a 30-second timer. Adina's going to leave the room. I will start the timer and ask you these questions, and you just give me your answers, and then we'll tell you your correct answers and bring Adina back in, ask her the same ones, and compare scores. There are some very unusual questions today. Unusual fun. It's not like you don't know the answer, but

0: got to think for a second.
1: Oh, this is going to be cool.
0: It'll be a lot of fun. So, Adina,
1: good luck.
0: And she leaves
2: Thank
0: the room.
2: You.
0: Yeah, there she goes. She's not slamming the headphones down anymore, D. That's good. All right, 30 seconds on the clock. Say pass if you get stumped. There's a little bit of a delay on our phone, so I'm going to start the timer after the first question. So here we go. On your marks, get set, go. What country has the city of Melbourne?
2: Australia.
0: Name one of the Spice Girls.
2: Sporty.
0: What country has the city of Phuket?
2: Thailand.
0: Name a brand of mustard.
2: Heinz.
0: What weighs more, a nickel or a hummingbird?
2: A nickel.
0: Good and Plenty is the brand name of what?
2: Can you repeat?
0: Good and Plenty is the brand name of what?
2: Pass.
0: All right, time's up. Candy. Is it Good and Plenty is a candy? It's like a candy-coated licorice. It's really weird. It's not great, but you can still buy it in stores. Good and Plenty. What weighs more, a nickel or a hummingbird? You're correct. A nickel. Brand of mustard, Grey Poupon. French's, we would accept Heinz. What country has the city of Phuket? Thailand is correct. Sporty Spice, Scary Spice. We'll take, you said sporty, we'll give you that one. And Melbourne is in Australia. So very good. You have got 5 today. So congratulations. 5 out of 6. That's really good. I don't know if any of these will throw Adina off. I'm not sure if they will or not. Let's bring her back in. You getting 5 out of 6 will throw off a little bit, though. All right, Adina. Yes. Out of 6, she was able to get 5 right.
1: Oh, wow, that's excellent. Okay.
0: No, excellent is 6 out of 6.
1: I mean, yeah. Yeah.
0: So it's really good. All right. Listen in, Brittany. Let's see how well Adina does. 30 seconds on the clock. Okay. Say pass if you get stumped. On your marks. On your marks. Get set. Go. What country has the city of Melbourne?
1: Australia.
0: Name one of the Spice Girls.
1: Mel B.
0: What country has the city of Phuket?
1: What kind? The Philippines.
0: Name a brand of mustard.
1: DiGiorno.
0: What weighs more, a nickel or a hummingbird?
1: A nickel.
0: Good and Plenty is the brand name of what?
1: Target? No, that's Good and Gather. Ah, it's Target.
0: Name a cart. No, ah, time's up.
1: Dang it.
0: Well, you got 3 today.
1: Oh, really? That's it?
0: Australia?
1: Okay.
0: Mel B, I'll give you that. You could have said Sporty Spice, Scary Spice. We would have taken those 2. So real name or Spice Girl's name. That's fine. What country has the city of Phuket? Not the Philippines. It's Thailand.
1: Thailand.
0: Yes.
1: Oh, I knew that. Oh, okay.
0: I feel like that's not the Philippines.
1: I know. I had an ex-boyfriend who actually literally went there and I had a magnet from it. It's sitting on my fridge. So I was like, oh, I kind of know. I don't.
0: Well, scoot it over closer to Thailand.
1: My bad.
0: That's all right. Name a brand of mustard.
1: I know there's DiGiorno, but I think that's a type of mustard.
3: Like, no. That's a type of
0: Dijon
3: pizza.
0: Is a type of mustard.
1: Dijon.
0: DiGiorno is a type of pizza.
1: Oh!
3: It's not delivery. It's
1: oh my
3: mustard.
1: God. No,
0: okay. I know, right? Where did you get this? Oh, this is Grey Poupon pizza. You've never had it? Oh, yes. From the makers of Grey Poupon. Grey Poupon, French's, Heinz, we would have accepted those.
1: Okay.
0: All right. What weighs more, a nickel or a hummingbird?
1: I said a nickel.
0: You are correct. A nickel does weigh more. Hummingbirds can weigh just above or below the weight of a penny.
1: Oh, my gosh.
0: My daughter Josie told me that. Thank you, Josie, for the fact of the day.
3: Nice.
0: Good job.
3: Look
0: yes.
3: at that.
0: Yeah, she's Josie making her trivia debut with her own question.
3: Contribution.
0: And Good and Plenty is the brand name of?
1: It sounds so familiar, and I don't know.
0: It's a candy.
1: Oh.
0: Good and Plenty is a candy. It's not Target. It's a candy-coated licorice that's not really great to eat.
1: Oh, then I don't think I've had that.
0: Oh, if you had it, you'd be like, that's delicious. Good what are you talking about? Good and Plenty.
1: Oh, okay. Well... What a dud. I'm mad. I'm annoyed. I'm mad.
0: Now, why are you annoyed and mad?
1: I don't know.
0: You're wildly wrong about stuff?
1: Yeah. I so thought I had it. I was like, oh, at least like a 4 out of 5.
0: 4 out of 5? Which still would lose.
3: Yeah, she's like, I'm still going to lose, but.
0: I thought I had it. I had 4 out of 5, which still loses, but to me, that's having it.
3: Didn't think it'd be that bad.
0: Oh, yeah. Oh, you got it. That's right.
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0: Hi, it's Rick Morton here. 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Hey, it's Rick. 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
0: 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It's Beat the Bosnian. You take on Adina in basic trivia and see how many questions you can answer in 30 seconds. And who's playing today, D-Rock?
3: On line 7, we have Marissa.
0: Marissa, welcome to Beat the Bosnian. How are you feeling today?
11: Ooh, I'm feeling great. Hey, Morin, I'm ready to play.
0: All right, let's do this. Adina's going to leave the room. We're going to give you 30 seconds to answer questions. We've got 10 of them. You can say pass to any of them if you feel stumped, okay? And what we'll do is we'll tell you your scores at the end. Then we'll bring Adina back in, and we'll ask her the same questions and compare her scores. So good luck to you.
11: Thank you.
1: Good luck, Marissa.
0: And there goes Adina. All right. Now, there's a little bit of a delay, so I'm going to start the timer for you right after the first question to accommodate for that delay. Good luck to you. 30 seconds on the clock. Here we go. On your marks, get set, go. Name a cartoon with cats.
11: Garfield.
0: What is located at 1600 Pennsylvania Avenue?
11: The White House.
0: Which number is higher, 10 degrees Fahrenheit or Celsius?
11: Celsius.
0: Name a country that is known for

0: for its fjords.
1: For its what?
0: Fjords.
1: Pass.
0: Name a national grocery chain.
1: Save Mart.
0: All right, there you go.
1: I still don't know what that word is that you said at the end of that question.
0: Fjords. I'll give you the answer. It's Norway. So they are narrow channels of water that have high cliffs on either. Cliffs wouldn't be the word, but mountains on either side. So they're glacier. They're made by glaciers. And so in Norway, you can tour the fjords.
1: Okay, well, now I feel dumb.
0: Well, don't feel dumb, because you may. A lot of people may not know that. Or maybe everybody does, but we'll never know. I'll never make you feel dumb for that, okay? So which number is higher, 10 degrees Celsius, you said?
1: Yes.
0: All right. That's actually not true. Fahrenheit is higher, because for Celsius, you double it and add 30 to get to Fahrenheit. 0 degrees Ooh. Celsius is freezing. So 32 degrees is freezing for Fahrenheit. So you missed that one. Fjords, you missed. What did you say for grocery chain again? Save Mart?
1: Save Mart.
0: All right. I'll give you that one. And then... the White House is at 1600 Pennsylvania Avenue, and a cartoon with cats is Garfield. So very good. So we'll bring Adina back
1: All right.
0: in. All right, here she comes. All right, Adina, here we go.
2: Okay, what's her score?
0: Her score was 3.
2: Oh, sorry. Sorry, Marissa.
3: Dang.
2: It's not a shade. It's not. It's just I'm excited for me.
0: Okay. Well, we'll find out. 30 seconds on the clock. Say pass if you get stumped. On your marks.
2: Okay.
0: Get set. Go. Name a cartoon with cats.
2: Oh, snap. Pass.
0: What is located at 1600 Pennsylvania Avenue?
2: The White House.
0: Which number is higher, 10 degrees Fahrenheit or 10 degrees Celsius?
2: 10 degrees Celsius.
0: Name a country known for its fjords.
2: Sweden.
0: Name a national grocery chain.
2: Walmart.
0: What state did the attack on Pearl Harbor take place?
2: Pass.
0: All right. See? All right. Well, you got 1600 Pennsylvania Avenue, okay. The White House. 10 degrees Fahrenheit is actually higher.
3: Yes.
0: National grocery chain. You
2: Walmart.
0: Said Walmart. That's okay. True. And what state did the attack on Pearl Harbor take place?
2: I don't know.
0: Do you know the answer to that one?
1: Hawaii.
0: Yeah.
2: Oh, okay.
0: Pearl Harbor is in Hawaii. The Japanese flew across the Pacific and attacked it there. So you can still go to the Pearl Harbor Memorial and see which ship
3: it's
0: is
3: really cool.
0: There.
3: Oh, my gosh. What is it?
0: I know.
3: I can't remember.
0: It escapes me right now, but I know it off the tip of my
3: tongue. And I've toured it before. It's gorgeous. It's a
0: really spectacular monument.
3: Yeah.
0: Yeah. You stand over... looking down into the water.
3: Is it
0: the
3: Arizona? Might be the Arizona. That's this Arizona. Something.
0: So there you go.
3: Yeah.
2: So wait, how many did I get?
0: 2.
2: Are you sure? There were no other ones.
0: Cartoon with cats. Did not get. White House you got. Grocery chain you got. And that's all you got.
2: Really? Oh,
0: 2.
2: Man.
0: You couldn't even add past 2? What other one did you think you got?
2: I thought there were so much more in my head.
0: You just tried to answer a lot. You just didn't get them right.
2: Dang.
0: Yeah. Garfield would have been a good cartoon.
2: Garfield.
0: On a cat. Yeah. I know, right? That's kind of a simple one.
2: Cartoon I need a redo.
0: Right there.
3: Or Tom and Jerry.
0: Tom and Jerry.
2: Oh,
0: there's
2: oh
0: another
2: God.
0: Good one.
2: Okay. All right. Enough. Okay.
0: Do we have any others you can think of? Felix the Cat.
1: Aristocat.
0: Old school one. Oh, yes. Aristocats.
2: Oh, yes.
0: All right.
2: My
0: let's
2: favorite.
0: Keep it going. Do you have a
1: Animaniacs.
0: Favorite?
1: Animaniacs.
0: All right, Animaniacs. That's another good one.
2: All
0: keep
2: right.
0: them coming. Yeah. Marissa, way to rub it in. And congratulations, you won.
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5: On Wednesdays, you play a game called It's Beat the Bosnian. You take on Adina in basic trivia and see how many questions you can answer in 30 seconds. 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
11: On line 7, we have Marissa.
5: Marissa, welcome to Beat the Bosnian. How are you feeling today?
12: Ooh, I'm feeling great. Hey, Morin, I'm ready to play.
5: All right, let's do this. Adina's going to leave the room. We're going to give you 30 seconds to answer questions. We've got 10 of them. You can say pass to any of them if you feel stumped, okay? And what we'll do is we'll tell you your scores at the end. Then we'll bring Adina back in, and we'll ask her the same questions and compare her scores. So good luck to you.
12: Thank you.
13: Good luck, Marissa.
5: And there goes Adina. All right. Now, there's a little bit of a delay, so I'm going to start the timer for you right after the first question to accommodate for that delay. Good luck to you. 30 seconds on the clock. Here we go. On your marks, get set, go. Name a cartoon with cats.
12: Garfield.
5: What is located at 1600 Pennsylvania Avenue?
12: The White House.
5: Which number is higher, 10 degrees Fahrenheit or Celsius?
12: Celsius.
5: Name a country that is known for its fjords.
12: For its what?
5: Fjords.
12: Pass.
5: Name a national grocery chain.
12: Save Mart.
5: All right, there you go.
12: I still don't know what that word is that you said at the end of that question.
5: Fjords. I'll give you the answer. It's Norway. So they are narrow channels of water that have high cliffs on either. Cliffs wouldn't be the word, but mountains on either side. So they're made by glaciers. And so in Norway, you can tour
12: the
5: fjords.
12: Dumb.
5: Well, don't feel dumb, because a lot of people may not know that. Or maybe everybody does, but we'll never know. I'll never make you feel dumb for that, okay? So which number is higher, 10 degrees Celsius, you said?
12: Yes.
5: All right. That's actually not true. Fahrenheit is higher, because for Celsius, you double it and add 30 to get to Fahrenheit. 0 degrees Ooh. Celsius is freezing, so 32 degrees is freezing for Fahrenheit. So you missed that one. Fjord, you missed. What'd you say for grocery chain again? Save Mart?
12: Save Mart.
5: All right, I'll give you that one. And then the White House is at 1600 Pennsylvania Avenue, and a cartoon with cats is Garfield. So very good. So we'll bring Adina back
12: all right.
5: in. All right, here she comes. All right, Adina, here we go.
13: Okay, what's her score?
5: Her score was 3.
13: Oh, sorry. Sorry, Marissa.
11: Dang.
13: It's not a shade. It's not. It's just I'm excited for me.
5: Okay, well, we'll find out. 30 seconds on the clock. Say pass if you get stumped. On your marks.
13: Okay.
5: Get set. Go. Name a cartoon with cats.
13: Oh, snap. Pass.
5: What is located at 1600 Pennsylvania Avenue?
13: The White House.
5: Which number is higher, 10 degrees Fahrenheit or 10 degrees Celsius?
13: 10 degrees Celsius.
5: Name a country known for its fjords.
13: Sweden.
5: Name a national grocery chain.
13: Walmart.
5: What state did the attack on Pearl Harbor take place?
13: Pass.
5: All right. See? All right. Well, you got 1600 Pennsylvania Avenue, okay. The White House. 10 degrees Fahrenheit is actually higher.
11: Yes.
5: National grocery chain. You said Walmart. That's
13: okay.
5: True. And what state did the attack on Pearl Harbor take place?
13: I don't know.
5: Do you know the answer to that one?
12: Hawaii.
5: Yeah.
13: Okay.
5: Pearl Harbor is in Hawaii. The Japanese flew across the Pacific and attacked it there. So you can still go to the Pearl Harbor Memorial and see which ship
11: it's
5: is
11: really cool.
5: There.
11: Oh, my gosh. What is it?
5: I know.
11: I can't remember.
5: It escapes me right now, but yeah. I know it off the tip of my tongue.
11: And I've toured it before. It's gorgeous. It's a
5: really spectacular monument.
11: Yeah.
5: Yeah, you stand over looking down into the water.
11: Is it
5: the
11: Arizona?
5: Is still
11: might be the Arizona. The SS Arizona. Something.
5: So there you go.
11: Yeah.
13: So wait, how many did I get?
5: Two.
13: Are you sure? There were no other ones I didn't...
5: Cartoon with cats.
13: I didn't answer.
5: Did not get. White House you got. Grocery chain you got. And that's all you got.
13: Really? Oh,
5: two.
13: Man.
5: You couldn't even add past two? What other one did you think you got?
13: I don't know. I thought there were so much more in my
5: you
13: head.
5: You just tried to answer a lot. You just didn't get them right.
13: Oh, dang.
5: Yeah. Garfield would have been a good cartoon. Yeah.
13: Garfield.
5: Cat. Yeah. Yeah.
13: Oh.
5: I know, right? That's a kind of a simple one.
13: I need a redo.
5: Right there.
11: Or Tom and Jerry. Or yeah.
5: Tom and Jerry.
13: Oh,
5: there's another
13: God.
5: Good one.
13: Okay. All right. Enough. Okay.
5: Do we have any others you can think of? Felix the Cat.
12: Aristocats.
5: Old school one. Oh, yes. Aristocats.
13: Oh, yes.
5: All right.
13: My favorite.
5: Let's keep it going. Do you have a favorite?
12: Animaniacs.
5: All right. Animaniacs. That's another good one.
13: All
5: keep
13: right.
5: them coming.
13: Yeah.
5: 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And congratulations. 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
2: Hi, my name is Geneva Castillo. I'm actually calling from Corpus Christi, Texas. I want to send an oral expression. Apology, I'm sorry, to Damian Morales. I'm sorry, baby, for acting crazy sometimes. And I love you. I promise I'm going to make it better.
3: Hey, what's going on? My name is Grady. I'm out of Champaign, Illinois. And I just want to put a sorry out there to Cassidy. I f***ed up. And I just want you to know that I do love you. Now I understand everything. I'm sorry, baby.
4: My name is Pauline Pereira. And this is to Alberto Castillo. I'm from Mexicali, Baja California. I just want to say I'm sorry, baby, for all the trouble I've caused you. And I'll be home soon. Love you.

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1: Hi, R-Dub. This is Kim from Austin, Texas. I wanted to send an oral expression to my husband, Marvin. I love you, baby. The kids love you. Thank you.
2: What's going on? This is Jess from Dayton, Ohio. I'd like to give an oral expression out to my homegirl, Pei. You know we in it to win it. Love you, girl.
3: This is Jasmine. I am calling from Warsaw, Indiana. This goes out to Tyler. Just wanted to wish you luck at court tomorrow, and we all love you.
4: Hi, this is Lynette from Tucson, Arizona. I'm sending a request to my son, Robert Valdez, in California, Riverside. I just want to let you guys know that I miss you dearly. I hope things are working out for you both. I'll see you soon.
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2: 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What's your name?
1: My name is Lacey.
2: Hi, Lacey. Where are you calling from tonight, Lacey?
1: I'm calling from Midland, Texas.
2: All right, Lacey is in Midland, Texas tonight, and somebody is on your mind. Tell me about that person.
1: Yes, it's my fiancé, Caleb Hickox. He's in Big Spring right now, and I just miss him so much, and I know he listens to this every night, so I just wanted him to hear me, like, let him know, since, you know, I think it'd be cute. And our 2-year anniversary is coming up next month, so...
2: All right, congratulations. Caleb's listening. Are you listening, Lacey?
1: I am not listening right now because I turned it down.
2: Okay, I'm going to hang up and I want you to turn it right back up. It only works if you're both listening, and I do appreciate you both listening tonight in West Texas. It means a lot, Lacey and Caleb. Thank you for checking in tonight.
1: All right, thank you so much.

0: 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We started in Wilmington, North Carolina, from Brittany to Devin, who says, I fall in love with you more each and every passing day. From Tionia to Maddie in Erie, Pennsylvania, I used to love you, but unfortunately that ship has sailed. Jennifer's in San Antonio, Texas tonight. Long distance love to Fernando in Long Beach, California. Can't wait to be your wife. I love you. These are online expressions from slowjams.com. From Jackie to Jeffrey in Victoria, Texas. Love you so much. Can't wait to see you. From Samantha in Omaha, Nebraska to Daniel in Oakdale, Louisiana. I love you. I miss you. And we're going to make it. From Shanice to Jesse in Farmington, New Mexico. I love you and I miss you and you're always on my mind. Jake and Flo in Sierra Vista, Arizona tonight. From Paul in Anchorage, Alaska to Chris in Nome tonight. From Shadia to Orlando in Ontario, Oregon. And we'll say hello and good night to Tiffany and Rob joining us from Las Vegas, Nevada tonight. Becky and Roland listen to Slow Jams 5 nights a week in Corpus Christi, Texas. Fourth and final hour of tonight's Sunday Night Slow Jams, and we'll check the apology line all coming up in just a few seconds.
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9: On Wednesdays, we play a game where you take Adina on in basic trivia. We call it... How well do you think you would do answering questions against Adina? Everybody play along. Today, there are some hard questions. I'm not going to lie, there are some tough questions.
15: Okay.
9: So you might want to just say pass. All right, so good luck to you. Who are we playing against today, D-Rock?
16: Today, we have Monica.
9: Welcome to the show, Monica.
17: Ready?
9: Are you ready to play Beat the Bosnian?
17: Yes.
9: All right. So, Adina, you're going to have to leave the room.
15: All right, good luck.
9: There she goes. You've got 30 seconds on the clock. Remember to say pass if you get stumped on one, okay?
17: Okay.
9: Now, there's a little bit of a delay, so I'm going to start the timer right after the first question. Here we go. Say pass if you get stumped. On your marks, get set, go. What is the name of someone who fixes shoes?
17: Pass.
9: Name something with nutmeg in it.
17: Oh, my gosh. What's it called? Pass.
9: What animal does a farrier work with?
17: A bird?
9: Name a famous sports trophy.
17: The Heisman Trophy.
9: What city has the giant arch?
17: St. Louis,
9: there
17: Missouri.
9: You go. I'll give you two right there. You got two out of five. You definitely, definitely want to yell pass the second you don't know the answer, because there may be other really easy questions, and that will help you get to those ones sooner. What is the name of someone who fixes shoes? That's a cobbler. Name something with nutmeg in it. Pie, cider, pumpkin spice latte. You could even add it to most. I mean, you could put it in stuffing too. Probably stuffing has some in it. But what animal does a farrier work with? Equine animals, horses, donkeys, zebras. They help horseshoe horses. A farrier would be someone who does the horseshoes. And a famous sports trophy, you got that right. Heisman Trophy, that's great. What city has the giant arch? St. Louis. So you got two out of five. And that's not bad. Let's bring Adina back in. That'll give her a false confidence. I'll tell you that right now, Monica. So, out of five, she was able to get two right. Two out of five.
15: I think I'll win today.
9: All right. 30 seconds on the clock. Now, she may be a Rhodes Scholar. You don't know. And you're just like way overstating. You don't know that. These questions are hard.
15: Okay.
9: All right. Good luck to you. Listen in, Monica. 30 seconds on the clock. Say pass if you get stumped. On your marks. Get set, go. Name someone who fixes shoes. What is the name?
15: A shoe repairman.
9: Name something with nutmeg in it.
15: Apple pie?
9: What animal does a farrier work with?
15: Pass.
9: Name a famous sports trophy.
15: The Stanley Cup.
9: What city has the giant arch?
15: St. Louis.
9: Name a science fiction movie.
15: Pass.
9: Name someone Tom Cruise has dated.
15: Katie Holmes.
9: What company makes Mars candy bars?
15: Mars. Wait.
9: Time's
15: what
9: up.
15: What company makes Mars candy bars?
9: Mm-hmm.
15: Mars.
16: Did you hear it deflate like a balloon?
15: I know I nailed some of them.
9: Shoe repairman is wrong. Cobbler.
16: Yeah. It's a cobbler.
15: Oh.
9: So it's a cobbler. Pumpkin spice latte.
15: Okay, yeah.
16: Nutmeg.
9: Yep, nutmeg, cider, pie.
15: Apple pie?
9: Pumpkin pie. Not I don't think you put pie. Nutmeg in apple pie.
16: No.
15: Yeah.
16: No.
9: Unless you want it to taste like...
16: Why is it spicy? Yes.
9: A farrier works with horses, donkeys, animals with hooves. That's what a farrier
16: does.
9: That's
16: so funny. I was going to say a ferret. I don't know. Farrier.
9: Yeah. Name a famous sports trophy. You said Stanley Cup.
15: Okay.
9: That got you one. St. Louis Arch got you one. Science fiction movie. Not even Star Wars.
15: Oh, yeah. None. I just couldn't even think.
9: That's the best way to do it.
16: Yeah.
9: And then someone Tom Cruise has dated. Now, he married Katie Holmes.
16: Right.
9: But did he date her? I guess he did before they got married.
15: Yeah.
16: I don't know.
15: They had to date before they got married.
16: I suppose.
15: Yeah, they actually did it for like a couple of years. And then they got married.
9: Are you sure?
16: She's making this up as we go.
9: Please. All right. That's a technicality, but I'll give it to you.
16: Yeah.
9: But I'm still going to give the prize to Monica.

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2: Hi, this is Jeanette Rocio from Canby, Oregon. I need to apologize to my husband, Christopher Rocio, that listens to the show from Umatilla, Oregon. I would love to apologize and for you in hopes of accepting my apology. I will never do that again. I love you, husband. Please forgive me and love me and only me. Te amo.
3: 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I love you. 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

0: Well, first of all, I want to thank you for coming through tonight in general. Thank you for being here and spending a few moments with us on a Sunday night. But I especially want to thank you for staying with us late tonight, for riding with us till the very end. Yes, it is the fourth and final hour of Sunday Night Slow Jams. And R-Dub here, it is my honor and privilege to distribute those special messages. We call them oral expressions.
1: Hi, this is Jessica from Folsom, California. I'd like to give an oral expression to the love of my life, Angela Lopez. Baby, I love you so much, and I'm glad that you came into my life.
2: Hi, this is Stephanie Guerra, Corpus Christi, Texas, and I want to send an oral expression to my husband, Bam Guerra. I just want to say I love you, baby, and I miss you so much.
3: My name is Will from Austin, Texas. Message is going out to a JG. Just letting you know I was thinking about you. I enjoyed our last time together. See you soon.
4: Hi, this is Ivana Dubinkovic. I'm calling from Fairbanks, Alaska, and I want to send an oral expression to Michael Coffey Jr., and I just want to tell him that I love him so much, I miss him so much, and can't wait him to come home. I love you.
0: All right, the most important part of the show, up next, your final goodnights and your goodnight kisses, and the rest of tonight's Sunday Night Slow Jams.
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2: What's happening?
1: Oh, same old, man. It's Sunday night.
2: It sure is. Who's this calling in?
1: This is Jose Hernandez.
2: What's up, Jose? What can we do for you?
1: I just wanted to see, I finally got on the radio, man. Just want to give a shout-out to my wife, Yoletta, out there, man.
2: You sure did get on the radio. We're going to give an oral expression to Yoletta. What do you want to tell her? What's your message?
1: Just want to tell her that I love her very much, and I'm proud of her and what she's done for me in these past 10 years of marriage. She's an amazing woman, and I appreciate everything she's done for me.
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2: Shy. Coming right back at you, baby. Part two. If I ever fall in love again, next time the lady will be

I made a promise. The next time I fell in love, then my love would also be my friend. Somebody would be there for me, dude. Thick and thin. To love me, to hold.

0: Farmersville, California. I just want to say good night to my husband, Robert, from Farmersville, California. I miss you. I know you're at work, and I love you.
1: Mwah. This is Belinda Sanchez from Plaquemine, Louisiana, saying good night to Theodore Sanchez. I love you, baby.
2: Mwah. This is Evan Sanders from Las Vegas, Nevada. I'm putting in this goodnight kiss for Ariah Janae. I love you, and I can't wait to see you again.
3: And this is Katie Gonzalez. I'm from Moscow, Alaska. I am sending an especially goodnight kiss to Jacob Patrick. I love you, and goodnight. Mwah.
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1: On Wednesdays, you play a game called It's Beat the Bosnian. 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
2: On line 7, we have Marissa.
1: Marissa, welcome to Beat the Bosnian. How are you feeling today?
3: Ooh, I'm feeling great. Hey, Morin, I'm ready to play.
1: All right, let's do this. Adina's going to leave the room. We're going to give you 30 seconds to answer questions. We've got 10 of them. You can say pass to any of them if you feel stumped, okay? And what we'll do is we'll tell you your scores at the end. Then we'll bring Adina back in, and we'll ask her the same questions and compare her scores. So good luck to you.
3: Thank you.
4: Good luck, Marissa.
1: And there goes Adina. All right. Now, there's a little bit of a delay, so I'm going to start the timer for you right after the first question to accommodate for that delay. Good luck to you. 30 seconds on the clock. Here we go. On your marks, get set, go. Name a cartoon with cats.
3: Garfield.
1: What is located at 1600 Pennsylvania Avenue?
3: The White House.
1: Which number is higher, 10 degrees Fahrenheit or Celsius?
3: Celsius.
1: Name a country that is known for its fjords.
3: For its what?
1: Fjords.
3: Pass.
1: Name a national grocery chain.
3: Save Mart.
1: All right, there you go.
3: I still don't know what that word is that you said at the end of that question.
1: Fjords. I'll give you the answer. It's Norway. So they are narrow channels of water that have high cliffs on either. Cliffs wouldn't be the word, but mountains on either side. So they're glacier. They're made by glaciers. And so in Norway, you can tour
3: the fjords.
1: Okay, well,
3: now I feel dumb.
1: Well, don't feel dumb, because a lot of people may not know that. Or maybe everybody does, but we'll never know. I'll never make you feel dumb for that, okay? So which number is higher, 10 degrees Celsius, you said?
3: Yes.
1: All right. That's actually not true. Fahrenheit is higher, because for Celsius, you double it and add 30 to get to Fahrenheit. 0 degrees Celsius is freezing, so 32 degrees is freezing for Fahrenheit. So... you missed that one. Fjord, you missed. What'd you say for grocery chain again? Save Mart?
3: Save Mart.
1: All right. I'll give you that one. And then the White House is at 1600 Pennsylvania Avenue, and a cartoon with cats is Garfield. So very good. So we'll bring Adina back
3: all right.
1: in. All right. Here she comes. All right, Adina, here we go.
4: Okay. What's her score?
1: Her score was 3.
4: Oh, sorry. Sorry, Marissa.
2: Dang.
4: It's not a shade. It's not. It's just I'm excited for me.
1: Okay, well, we'll find out. 30 seconds on the clock. Say pass if you get stumped. On your marks.
4: Okay.
1: Get set. Go. Name a cartoon with cats.
4: Oh, snap. Pass.
1: What is located at 1600 Pennsylvania Avenue?
4: The White House.
1: Which number is higher, 10 degrees Fahrenheit or 10 degrees Celsius?
4: 10 degrees Celsius.
1: Name a country known for its fjords.
4: Sweden.
1: Name a national grocery chain.
4: Walmart.
1: What state did the attack on Pearl Harbor take place?
4: Pass.
1: All right. See? All right, well, you got 1600 Pennsylvania Avenue, okay. The White House. 10 degrees Fahrenheit is actually higher.
2: Yes.
1: National grocery chain. You said Walmart. That's
4: okay.
1: True. And what state did the attack on Pearl Harbor take place?
4: I don't know.
1: Do you know the answer to that one?
3: Hawaii.
2: Yeah.
4: Okay.
1: Pearl Harbor is in Hawaii. The Japanese flew across the Pacific and attacked it there. So you can still go to the Pearl Harbor Memorial and see which ship
2: it's
1: is
2: really cool.
1: There.
2: Oh, my gosh. What is it?
1: I know.
2: I can't remember.
1: It escapes me right now, but
2: yeah.
1: I know it off the tip of my
2: tongue. And I've toured it before. It's gorgeous. It's a
1: really spectacular monument.
2: Yeah.
1: Yeah, you stand over looking down into the water.
2: Is it
1: the
2: Arizona?
1: Ship is still
2: stuck. Might be the Arizona. The SS Arizona. Something.
1: So there you go.
2: Yeah.
4: So wait, how many did I get?
1: 2.
4: Are you sure? There were no other ones?
1: Cartoon with cats. Did not get. White House you got. Grocery chain you got. And that's all you got.
4: Really? Oh,
1: 2.
4: Man.
1: You couldn't even add past two? What other one did you think you got?
4: I thought there were so much more in my
1: head. You just tried to answer a lot. You just didn't get them right.
4: Oh, dang.
1: Yeah. Garfield would have been a good cartoon. Yeah.
4: Garfield.
1: Cat. Yeah. I know, right? That's a, kind of a simple one.
4: I need a redo.
1: Right there.
2: Or Tom and Jerry. Or yeah.
1: Tom and Jerry.
4: Oh,
1: there's another
4: God.
1: Good one.
4: Okay. All right. Enough. Okay.
1: Do we have any others you can think of? Felix the Cat.
3: Aristocats.
1: Old school one. Oh, yes. Aristocats.
4: Oh, yes.
1: All right.
4: My
1: let's
4: favorite.
1: Keep it going. Do you have a
3: Animaniacs.
1: Favorite?
3: Animaniacs.
1: All right. Animaniacs. That's another good one. All keep right. them coming. Yeah. Marissa, way to rub it in. And congratulations. You won.
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4: All right, it's a brand new week. Let's get the show underway. It is Hey Morton. I'm your host, Rick Morton. There's Adina.
9: Hey Morton.
4: There's D-Rock.
13: Hey Morton.
4: You know, I want to kick off the show with this very funny observation a server makes, talking about other servers and waiters and waitresses, the awkward thing they do when someone is dealing with the bill and tip on a table.
9: Oh. Mm.
4: And it's the mistake servers are making when they hand people the payment tablet.
9: Okay.
4: All right, I'll share it with you in a second.
9: And the chief meteorologist... you know, when you
13: meteorologist?
9: Say, in my mind, I've been saying it all morning, like, correctly, and then when it comes out, it's not. Meteorologist. Oh, you know.
4: What are they talking about?
9: The weather people.
4: Well, there you go.
9: You know?
13: Boom.
9: Well, one has millions of people saying, oh, so it wasn't a conspiracy theory. I'll share this huge news and see what you think next.
13: And there's a lovely bank teller warning us all about our account information. When you hear this, you are going to want to disappear into the shrubs, just like Homer Simpson.
4: Oh, boy.
13: Yeah, we'll talk about it next.

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1: Bananas aren't tropical fruit.
2: Really? Where do they grow? In Montana?
1: They are not a tropical fruit.
3: Yeah.
1: Banana?
3: Yes.
2: Why, are you mad because that's not on your list? Adina makes the list and now she's mad. I love
1: Oh my God, they are.
3: Yeah.
2: How did you not have
3: What do you mean, dude?
1: It's news to me that a banana...

0: your host, Rick Morton. There's Adina.
1: Hey, Morton.
0: There's D-Rock.
2: Hey, Morton.
0: No, this server is calling out other servers and waiters, waitresses, saying, here's the mistake you make when you hold out the payment machine, the little payment tablet.
2: Oh, yeah.
0: Listen to this.
3: One of the worst things you can do as a server who uses a handheld is to drop it off and say, it's just going to ask you a quick question. It is so awkward and it's so easily avoidable. They knew they were going to tip before they walked in the restaurant. You don't have to tell them. The awkward part comes when they feel like you're watching them and standing over them as they're filling it out. There's two simple things I do to make it seem like not a big deal. The first one is making small talk with everyone at the table except for the person signing the check. The second thing I do is wait for about half a second when they hold the toast out and hand it back to you. It makes it seem like you're more engaged in the conversation than them signing the check.
0: Yeah, that's a good move.
2: Yeah, dude. Yeah,
0: when
2: yeah.
0: You're holding it back up, and they're like, that's fun. All right, I'll see you guys. Oh, thanks. All right, yes. Take care. Way better. Yeah, way better, because it is. I've had even the Starbucks person, like, hold it flat.
2: Yeah.
0: Where they can see all the tips and be like, and it's going to ask you a question, and they're just staring at me. I'm like, look away.
2: Right. Yeah. Come on, dude.
0: Tip it way down and look away, like... Okay, you're going to know in a second when you see the total anyhow. But
2: right.
0: Can we just for a second give me some privacy? Because I'm going to give you 10%. I still tip 20% because I just do. But I'm not tipping more. I don't tip less. And you know what? McDonald's, you're not getting a tip.
2: Right.
0: Yeah. It just is what it is. Yep.
1: This woman who does the weather for ABC has millions of people saying, so wait a minute, what we've thought for years is actually not a conspiracy theory, because here's what she just revealed.
4: When I went to school for meteorology, we studied cloud seeding, which is a practice that was started in 1945, where people go into clouds or storms and make it rain or snow more than it naturally would. Well, for the longest time, that was looked at as, you know, not cost effective and not efficient enough to make it worth it. Well, now the whole American West is desperate for rain and snow. So I'm here at Rainmaker, where they are utilizing drones. They're building 100 of these drones to fly into clouds and put a particle, silver iodide, which acts as kind of a magnet for water droplets, to make rain and snow as we go into this next winter. Obviously, this is something that is quite controversial, banned in some states and then utilized in many others. Is it safe? Should we be doing this? And what does the future of weather modification in America look like?
0: Yeah, it's a good question. Although, so growing up on a farm in the Northwest, they talked about that. Rain wasn't really an issue up there as much, but there were times when you went through dry spells and they talked about it. But when you do cloud seeding, you don't necessarily create a rain cloud. Right? The idea is you think that someone's flying, throwing out these pellets, and all of a sudden a cloud appears. It doesn't work like that. You can't specify rain falling on a certain area. What you can say is, hey, we can help. If there are already conditions conducive to maybe rain happening.
2: Yeah, yeah.
0: And we put this out there, it enhances that 10 or 20%.
1: Yeah.
0: And that's it.
2: Yeah.
0: So the idea that I think people think cloud seeding is like you find a cloud, dump these magic pellets in there, and then lightning and thunder come out. And you're like, it's not the same. It's hard to get it to do what you want on purpose. The drone thing is very interesting, though, because at least it allows you to hover in place and move around.
2: Yeah.
0: But it doesn't, it would take, I mean, here's the weird thing. Do you know how big a cloud is? I don't think people understand how big a cloud is. When you get near one, when you see a cloud, you're like, man, that's the size of a building. It's not. It's the size of 500 buildings.
2: Right.
0: You just
2: yeah.
0: think it. When you see a plane fly near it, you're like, oh, that's right. That's, look at that plane. It's a speck.
1: Yeah.
0: It's that cloud.
2: Yeah.
0: So that's interesting, though, huh? Maybe they'll get good enough one day where they can control it like that. And it's been around since the 40s. That's wild, isn't it?
1: I know, D-Rox. I know your brain is like, oh, my God, I knew it. They're controlling the weather. They're spraying things in the clouds. Yeah.
0: I mean, you know, the first people that would, the first people that would really, really be at the forefront of that, if it were something absolutely controllable, is the people that have the most to lose or win on a change in the temperature and humidity, and that's winemakers. Winemakers live for like coastal fog in certain areas, dry areas. It's like everything to how that grape ends up tasting. If they could just put a drone up and have it make clouds over their their wine would be vintage wine for years and years and years.
2: Yeah.
0: They would love it. That's cool.
2: Yeah. All right, guys. Well, this is super trendy and cringe at the same time, but hilarious. Hear me out. There's a young lady on TikTok. Her name is Desi, and she is a bank teller. And she's warning people about mobile banking and nicknaming your accounts. Check this out.
5: I was just wondering, did you guys know that we can see what you nickname your accounts? So, like, when you go into your mobile app and you choose a cute little nickname for your account, it doesn't just stay on the mobile app. It translates over into our system. We can see it. We can see it. So, Spank Bank is not only on your mobile app. It's on my screen.
1: Oh, no.
5: So when I ask you, which account would you like to deposit into? And you say, with an attitude, the one that's attached to the card. Well, sweetheart, it's pulling up all of your accounts. So do you want it to go to Spank Bank? I'm trying not to say that. I'm trying not to say it. Trying to have some discretion, so just tell me which account
0: are we depositing
5: into.
0: Here's what's weird. No idea. Do you nickname? I don't nickname my account.
2: Well, like, I've always noticed, oh, that's funny, you can nickname your account, but I don't want to do that because I knew somebody was going to see
0: that. Who doesn't think you can't see that? You nicknamed your account. It's going to show up.
2: That's crazy.
0: Oh, yeah. It's banking. How'd you? Oh, man. By the way, if you're naming it Spank Bank, what the heck? Do you have nicknames for your accounts?
1: No, but I want to now.
0: What would you nickname it?
1: I don't know. Something really suspicious, because it'd be funny. See, you raised your eyebrow just when I said that. Imagine, like, calling your bank or, like, going to the inside and, like, they're like, oh, my God, what is this account for? Like, oh, you'll never know.
2: Oh, my God, dude. Don't do it. The feds will be at your door.
1: You'll be like the person talked about. How funny.
2: No, don't do it.
0: Or just run your life. Like, have a life. You guys will never guess what I did. I nicknamed my bank account. Dude, tell me more. Oh, that's funny. Okay. Well, I hope business checking is
2: yeah, right.
0: Not controversial.
2: That'll suffice.
0: Yeah, we'll leave it at that.

0: next on Hey Morton.
1: All right, give us something juicy. What's coming up next in the dirt?
2: Aaron Rodgers is finally revealing what he says really ended the relationship and engagement to Shailene Woodley. And this is so messy. I had no idea what was happening inside this relationship.
1: Does it change your view of him or her?
2: Both.
1: Oh, really?
2: This is... I'm blown away. But it's all next in the Daily Dirt on Z90.

0: Rogers is finally revealing what he really thinks of two of his ex-girlfriends. This is way messier than I could have ever imagined. Buckle up, it's in a minute. But first, the Spice Girls got their fans so excited and then really mad because the group has been teasing this big major announcement. Of course, naturally, including myself, everyone thought it's some sort of reunion, a world tour, maybe a new album, something. No, it's none of that. The big announcement was a 14-disc box set available for you to buy for like, you know, $29.99 or whatever the price point was. And fans were so mad. One wrote, "This meeting could have been an email. Are you serious?" Another one said they were literally looking for a part-time job to possibly afford these like tour tickets because that's what they thought was happening.
1: Instead, they got a Now That's Music compilation.
2: Yeah. Well, you know what? They're giving the fans what they wanted. Nothing.
0: Nothing.
2: I mean, if you have to get a part-time job because you're the kind of person who's starting to act on something you have nothing to substantiate it, you got to kind of wonder, like, hey, listen, maybe focus on organizing your life a little better instead of, like, taking part-time jobs on speculation.
1: Right. Yeah.
2: Like, that's probably not a good idea. Do you think they'll ever get together? I think no.
1: I don't think so, no.
0: Victoria won't let it happen.
2: Yeah, well, good. You know, some things, she's probably right. She's like, no, we did it.
0: I think so, too. I would be afraid to hear all of them singing together now, you know?
2: Oh, I don't think the singing is a problem. I think it's just, like, how necessary is it? Like, if they came up as part of a Super Bowl halftime show, perfect.
0: Yes.
2: Put them in for, like, a song, two songs.
0: That would be cute.
1: Like a cameo. Yeah.
0: Yeah.
2: That's where I think it would be great.
0: Okay.
2: You'd be like, oh, my God, Spice Girls.
0: Yeah. Aaron Rodgers is finally revealing what he says really ended his engagement to Shailene Woodley. And this is so messy. Listen to what Aaron said.
3: You know, then I date Shailene and I propose and she says yes. Now, she maybe felt like she was forced to make a decision. She could have said no. But not a couple of days after that, she tells me, you know, before we get married, I got to go fuck this guy. Because her story is that I ruined her life and gave her a crazy depression because I left her. But the actuality is she told me that and then she took off the ring by March. So I proposed in December, took off the ring by March. And we had a couple times where we tried to, you know, get reunited and nothing ever happened. She literally told me, I don't want to be with you.
0: What?
1: Wow.
0: Oh my God.
1: Did he go from?
2: This is why when we always go, oh, you know, that guy's a dirtbag. Like, we don't know.
0: Now.
2: You really don't know.
0: Yeah. Now, we have to remember, we don't know if she actually went and hooked up with a person. We don't know if that story part is true. I don't see why he would lie now, of course. That was also the time he was, you know, doing those, like, ayahuasca trips and was not close with his family, and he had a lot of problems. Now, it would have been fine.
2: Not the kind of problems where when you get engaged, you say you get to hook up with a dude. That's not those kind of problems.
1: Yeah.
2: Yeah, it's like, okay, you may be finding yourself. But when I got engaged, I never told my wife anything like that.
0: Yeah, that's
2: there's nothing
0: out
2: we're
0: of
2: dealing
0: pocket.
2: With. Yeah, she's way out.
1: I mean, but the bigger deal, this went from 0 to 100 so fast. Dude,
2: yeah.
1: Because he never really opened up about like his personal life to reveal this. Like, whoa, okay, all right.
0: Yeah, I think it's because he's now in a really what seems like happy, healthy marriage. So he has found a woman who will stick by his side, and she's not in the spotlight. She's not an actress or a singer.
2: He's healthy
0: like that.
2: In a healthy relationship. He's like, oh, let me talk about the ones I thought were healthy.
0: Well, he also got healthy himself. You know, he's repaired his relationship with his family, and he seems like to be on a better path.
2: Okay.
0: Now,
2: because of that ayahuasca.
1: Is that what it was?
2: Yeah.
1: Psychedelics.
0: What's crazy is he didn't just stop at Shailene Woodley. He also commented on his relationship with race car driver Danica Patrick. And Danica had said during that relationship it was emotionally abusive and he leaves basically a trail of blood wherever he goes. Like, he messes things up all the time kind of thing. Aaron said she was depressed and not fun to be around after she retired and there was no intimacy in that relationship. You're like, okay. And then the harshest message came for both of the women. He said, quote, "The height of their fame is when they were with me."
1: Oh,
0: period.
1: Okay.
2: Yeah, but
4: hackers from Iran are claiming responsibility for an AT&T outage in Texas that left thousands without internet, TV, or phone service. Yeah, that's the problem when you hack AT&T. No one can really tell.
0: I'm Medina on Hayden Morton and the

0: Today's hit music is on Z90. Jibba, are you ready for another phone, Jibba?
1: It's our phone prank. The phone, Jibba. I'm going to call Dylan. He works at a car rental company. I'm going to tell him, what exactly does the insurance cover? And then start mentioning some really, does it cover?
2: Man.
1: Let's say you were going down the freeway at 100 and there were flames and smoke shooting out of it. And you put it in reverse and it made a loud grinding noise while the car slowed down real fast.
3: Wait a minute. So you're saying that you were going down the interstate on fire?
1: No. I'm just saying, if that happened, would it be covered?
3: Honestly, I've never heard anything like that.
1: Right. Okay, so let's say this. All of that was happening, and you went off the road and launched the car off a ramp.
3: Okay, who is this?
1: My name is Steve. I rented a Camry from you guys.
4: Wow.
1: Just what does my insurance cover? That's all I need to know. It's our phone prank. The phone, Jibba. Next here on Hey Morton.

0: 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Jibba, are you ready for another phone, Jibba?
1: We're about to call Dylan. He works at a rental car insurance company, and I'm going to tell him I rented a Camry from him, and I just kind of need to go over a pretty extreme list of what does the insurance actually cover before I bring it back.
2: Oh, no.
1: It's our phone prank. The phone, Jibba.
3: You rent a car. This is Dylan.
1: Yeah, hi, Dylan. My name is Steve, and I rented a car from you guys. I got a Camry, and I opted for the insurance. I have a question about that.
3: Okay, go ahead.
1: Basically, I wanted to know what exactly the policy covers, and I've got some specific stuff.
3: Okay, what coverage did you get? Did you opt for the full coverage, or which plan did you sign up for?
1: I basically signed up for the liability damage.
3: Okay, so how can I help you?
1: Here's what I want to know. One, if the car is going over 100, is it covered for that?
3: Oh my God. Did you get a speeding ticket?
1: No, I didn't get a speeding ticket. I was just, let's say I was doing over 100 and something happens to the car.
3: Sir, it's just a basic insurance, so...
1: Okay.
3: What exactly happened to the car?
1: Well, nothing happened to the car. What I'm saying is if the car... was, let's say there was some fire involved, would it cover that?
3: Fire? Exactly how did you get smoke inside the car, sir?
1: Like I'm saying, this is all hypothetical, but say there was smoke and like maybe some flames that were shooting out, would a policy cover that?
3: Sir, I'm not the expert on the insurance, but I'm concerned about flames and smoke.
1: I know, right?
3: Let me just ask you, did the car catch fire?
1: Let me say this. Let's say you were going down the freeway at 100 and there were flames and smoke shooting out of it, and you put it in reverse and it made a loud grinding noise while the car slowed down real fast.
3: Wait a minute. So you're saying that you were going down the interstate on fire?
1: No. I'm just saying, if that happened, would it be covered?
3: Honestly, I've never heard anything like that.
1: Right, right. Okay, so let's say this. All of that was happening, and you went off the road and launched the car off a ramp.
3: Okay, who is this?
1: My name is Steve. I rented a Camry from you guys.
3: Sounds okay, where is the Camry now?
1: Well, I have it.
3: Okay, can you still drive the car?
1: Well, yes.
3: And what's your name again?
1: Steve.
3: Steve what?
1: Steve Limehire.
3: Steve who?
1: Steve Limehire.
3: How do you spell that?
1: L-E-I-M-E-I-R.
3: Sir, do you have your rental agreement with you?
1: You know what? I think it was in the car, and I'm not right by the car right now.
3: Okay, let me see if I can pull it up in the system.
1: Well, one more question, okay? Before you pull
3: go
1: it up.
3: Ahead.
1: Let's say all of that was happening... and the back seat got damaged because of an exotic animal going slightly out of control.
3: Okay, who is this? This is Matt Steve. Who is this really?
1: Hey, Dylan, this is our prank call, the phone Jibba.
3: I should have known it.
1: That was all I could do to keep my straight face.
3: Man, you almost had me, too. I was
1: I had you, man. Come on. I had you a little bit.
3: Dude, I was pushing this Camry, like, jumping off the interstate on fire. I was like, what are you guys doing?
0: You just made a phone, Jibba. 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
1: Every Wednesday, we play a game with this theme. Oh, people love to play Beat the Bosnian. It's our most popular game. I don't know why, but it's all about you today, Adina. It's a lot of fun. We're going to give you 30 seconds to see how many questions you can answer. And Erica is up. Good morning, Erica. How are you today?
10: Good morning, Morgan. Good morning, Adina. I'm great. I'm ready.
1: All right.
11: Oh, she ready. Sounds ready.
1: Yeah, look out. Okay, so here's what's going to happen, Erica. Adina's going to leave the room. I'm going to give you 30 seconds. I'll count you down and we'll start. I'm going to ask you questions, okay? You give me as many answers as you can for each question, meaning just throw out whatever you can, or you can say pass if you get stumped. Don't eat up a bunch of time trying to think of the answer, okay? I'm not going to tell you whether you're right or wrong. I'm just going to move on to the next question until your time's up. We'll go over your score. Bring Adina back in. Ask her the same questions and see how closely she matches your score. If she bests it, how she does.
11: All right.
10: All right. I think I'm ready.
1: Wait, you just said you were. What just changed? Did I confuse you?
11: She got nervous.
1: Yeah, I was like, oh, God. Oh, boy. I'm nervous. All right. You know what's great? No one listens to our show, so you don't have to worry about it. It's just us here on the phone. All right, Adina.
11: All right, good luck, Erica.
1: There she goes.
10: Thank you.
1: Yep. 30 seconds on the clock. Remember, say pass if you get stumped. On your marks, get set, go. What does CPR stand for?
10: CPR, oh, man, it's, pass for now.
1: Name a band with more than four members.
10: A band with four members, Destiny Child.
1: What vegetable is used to make pickles?
10: What vegetable? Oh, gosh. A pass.
1: Oh, well, today you got zero. Not your day.
10: Oh, man, that was it?
1: Name a band with more than four members. Destiny's Child has four members in it. Did you think I said name a band with four members?
10: Yes, I thought that's what I heard.
1: Okay, well, you know, I'll ask Adina name a band with four members and see what she comes up with, all right? So I'll give you one. You got one today. Destiny's Child, that's a good one. CPR stands for cardiopulmonary resuscitation. And the vegetable that is used to make pickles is cucumber.
10: Oh,
1: You take a cucumber and you put it in that salty water and it just shrivels up, kind of like you do when you're in the pool. So, all right, cucumber is the answer to that. Let's bring Adina back in. This is going to give her a false sense of confidence. So we'll see how she does. Hold on.
10: All right.
1: Adina?
11: Yes?
1: She answered three questions.
11: Okay. Oh, three?
1: Yes, and she got one right.
11: Oh, my God, Erica, what happened? Yeah.
1: Well, you're about to find out. Wow. Maybe it's not as easy as you think.
11: Oh,
1: all right,
11: okay.
1: Here we go, Erica, listen in. Adina, 30 seconds on the clock. On your marks, get set. Go. What does CPR stand for?
11: Pass.
1: Name a band with four members.
11: Pass.
1: What vegetable is used to make pickles?
11: Cucumber.
1: Name the fictional city in the animated movie Cars.
11: Pass.
1: Corn dog covers the meat with what ingredient?
11: Cornbread.
1: What breed of dog is known for its black and white spots?
11: Dalmatian.
1: Oh, boy. Today you answered six, and you got two right.
11: Whew, okay, yes.
1: CPR stands for cardiopulmonary resuscitation.
11: Oh, that's a lot to say, yeah.
1: Yep, that's why they call it CPR. Name a band with four members.
11: I'm racking my brain because I wanted to say One Direction. I'm like, no, they got like five or six. Then I wanted to say Jonas Brothers, but that's only three. Then I was going to say BTS, but they have like 10. So I can't think of four.
1: Beatles.
11: Oh, yeah, that's not in my lane. I wouldn't have remembered that.
1: I mean, D-Rock, give me some bands with four members. Destiny's Child was her answer. I mean, almost.
11: Wasn't it three only of them?
1: No, there was a fourth at the beginning, right?
12: Yeah, there was a fourth, yeah.
1: I can't remember the name of the fourth person. In any event, you won today.
11: Oh my God.
1: The fictional city in the animated movie Cars was Radiator Springs.
11: Oh, duh.
1: Corn dog covers the meat with what ingredient?
11: I said corn.
1: Yeah, big hunk of cornbread on your corn dog.
12: Just jab it into the cornbread.
1: Imagine a big brick of cornbread there on a stick. You're like, wow, that's a challenge.
12: What is this, Minecraft?
11: I don't know. What is that batter called?
1: Cornmeal.
11: Cornmeal.
12: Yeah, it's corn.
11: Oh, well, that's what I meant.
1: Technicality.
12: Just say corn.
1: Yeah, look, tell you what, you go to the fair and ask one of those cornbread hot dogs and see what they do.
12: It might have scorched you out.
11: Oh, my God.
1: What's the matter with you, you psychopath? There's a ratio. It has to be just right. Ever have one of those corn dogs that has way too much batter and you're like, nope, too much batter. Can't do it. It's wearing me down. Dalmatian Company hoping that they were the one that came out with the drug first and the stock would skyrocket.
12: That is very, very smart.
11: That's not frivolous. That's smart.
1: No, it is frivolous because you know what? There could be 10 companies and I don't know one from the other. That company could go out of business.
12: It could bomb.
1: Yeah, it could totally lose it all.
11: I don't want to follow up mine. Oh, well, mine is frivolous.
1: You're like, there's a gumball machine. No, what is it?
11: I would spend my $1,000 on the Louis Vuitton chocolate purse. They make this like quite literally a chocolate purse with their like little design and logo on it. And people swear it is the best chocolate ever. And it does cost like almost $1,000. I'm like, I want it. I want to buy it and eat it.
1: I would say wait till wintertime to have them ship it.
11: Oh, yes.
1: So well, otherwise, you get the old chocolate handbag. What's a purse?
11: True.
12: Yeah. I would get carbon fiber floor mats for my car, dude.
11: What?
12: Yes, dude, absolutely.
1: Now, what are carbon fiber floor mats? I've heard of like the one you could spill coffee in, and that's expensive.
12: Right.
1: They make it with the laser. I saw it.
12: It's like the all-weatherproof
1: WeatherTech.
12: Yeah,
1: yes.
12: WeatherTech. Yeah. You know they got carbon fiber everything, dude. Just get them customized and, you know, have my name on it and monogram.
1: You don't even know if it exists?
12: I don't even know, man, but I would do it. I would just submit my money. I would send an email to suggest them, like, hey, you should make this.
1: I thought you would buy, like, a Star Wars artifact.
12: Dude, I have too many.
1: Oh.
12: So I think I ran out of those.
11: He's like, I'm already spending my money on
12: I've already frivolously spent money
1: what that
12: on
1: means is his wife said, not another Star Wars thing in this house.
12: Plus, she's going to hear this. So
1: yeah, right? Exactly. Look, honey, the floor mats are carbon fiber in case a missile shoots through the bottom of our car.
12: Look,
1: I don't
12: your
1: know.
12: Name's on the passenger side. Look.
0: Yeah. Got a question? DM us at Hey Morton, MORTON on Instagram and ask for it by name. Hey Morton.
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9: 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We play a game on Wednesdays where all you have to do is beat Adina at basic trivia. It's called... Daniel is ready to play today. Let's bring him in. Daniel, welcome to Beat the Bosnian. How are you?
10: I'm doing great. Hey, Morton.
9: Hey, Morton. We've got 30 seconds on the clock, and Adina's going to leave the room. I've got 10 questions to ask you. You can either answer or say pass if you get stumped. The clock is going, so I always say pass. Okay. If it's even 1 second you don't know the answer, just say pass and move on. Get to the easy ones first.
11: There you go.
9: Yeah, be very easy. In the meantime, let's say we get through all 10 questions and you've said pass a bunch, we'll go back to the ones we said pass on and start over if there's time left, okay? Then
10: we're gonna
9: bring Adina back in. We'll ask her the same questions and compare scores. Right? Everybody up to speed?
6: Yes.
9: All right. Very good. Everybody play along in your car right now, and let's see how well you do. Adina, so long.
6: All right. Good luck.
9: That was good luck to you, Daniel.
10: Thank you.
9: Maybe to me, because you know what? It's not easy being here sometimes. All right. Here we go. 30 seconds on the clock. Say pass if you get stumped. On your marks, get set, go. Name a city in Greece.
10: Paris.
9: What fish is orange inside?
10: Scallop.
9: Name a movie with Justin Timberlake in it.

0: Out of time. In time.
1: Where would you find a piston?
0: Car motor.
1: Name an NHL team.
0: The Ducks.
1: What state has Yellowstone National Park?
0: California.
1: All right. Time's up. Today you got three right. D-Rock, I need you to look something up real quick. In fact, I have to because Adina's in your room. I don't want Adina to see this. I'm looking up Justin Timberlake in time. Just to make sure we'll give you credit for that. Absolutely. So today, you name a city in Greece. You said Paris? No, that's France. Greece, Athens would be probably the number one, they would say. What fish is orange inside? Orange fish inside is kind of, it's more red. We're looking at salmon for that one. Name a movie with Justin Timberlake. You said In Time, correct. Engine has a piston and an NHL team. You said the Ducks, absolutely. Anaheim Ducks. And Yellowstone National Park is in Idaho, Wyoming, and Montana. All parts of that park are in those states. California has Yellowstone. I'm sorry, Yosemite. And those two often get mixed up. So that's a common mistake. So out of six, you got three today. Not bad. Let's bring Adina in and see how she does. Hold on. Here she comes. We'll see how.
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0: and 9 a.m. Each one, those code words, when we give them to you, when you put them in at Z90.com, that's a new entry. And so you increase the amount of entries you have, and that could be great, because we're going to pull out a name, and we'll go into our big bucket of entries and make sure you have as many entries in there as you can. Okay, each one, 7, 8, 9, you could have 3 entries today if you're just starting out, and that's plenty to win. Good luck.
1: This woman got on the internet to reveal something really personal about her marriage, and I want you to ask yourself this question.
2: I say this with all of the respect in my heart. My husband is not my best friend. I see all these wedding speeches and like, you're my best friend. And unfortunately, that position is taken. It's been taken since like 2003. I don't know if that means I have a bad relationship or just a really best friend. Like as if a boy would ever be my best friend. My husband and I are best life partners, best father of my kids that I could have ever imagined. A best friend? No, sorry, bud. That seat's taken.
0: Okay.
1: Should your spouse be your best friend?
0: Now, what do you think of that, D-Rock?
3: I'll say this. My wife is my wife, and she is my life partner. We are very good friends. However, I have a friend that I've known since I was 3. So I'm sorry, but there are adventures and experiences that like go way beyond my wife and I's relationship. Again, like there are no issues between her and I. We get along very well. We even like some of the same things. However, she's not like the bestie, if that makes any sense.
0: Yeah.
3: There's got to be some kind of separation. Or like, you know, because if we're best friends and we're attached to the hip like all the time, we're tethered, like when do I miss you? No, I'm being serious. I'm being serious.
0: Yeah.
3: Like,
0: right.
3: There's got to be that element of like, oh, let me get back to the house. Like when I say the house, I'm meaning with my wife and having a good time. You know, like that's that. You got to have that separation, to me at least.
0: Yeah. Yeah, you know, I hadn't really thought about this that much until this conversation came up. And I think, okay, well, let's look at the parameters of this to put it logically to the test. If you are best friends with someone, what is required of you to be their best friend? You need to have ultimate trust in them.
3: Mm-hmm.
0: You need to enjoy spending all your time around them. You need to look forward to experiencing new things with them.
3: Sure.
0: You need to be willing to confide everything in them. You need to have a relationship that lasts a long, long time, perhaps for the rest of your life.
3: Right.
1: Yeah.
0: And you need to be willing to make sacrifices on their behalf to keep that friendship alive. That sounds like ingredients for a pretty good marriage. Hmm. And if they're doing the same for you, maybe that is what you want. Because that's the idea, right? You chose someone to share a life with you, to do more than just give you offspring or provide an additional income.
3: Yeah.
0: And I think that while it's not easy to do because you have to be accountable to one another so often, I think you probably do want that. And I only say it for this reason. Looking at my parents, who my dad's in his mid-80s and my stepmom's getting up there, I think that that's who they're with now. Like a lot of my dad's friends are long gone, even his best friends.
3: Sure, yeah.
0: And so he spends a majority of the time with her. They do all their travel together. And because of their age, you really do want to be best friends with your spouse because they are going to experience the most amount of life with you. Mm-hmm. And you still need to have a robust friends group outside of that who are also besties.
3: Yeah.
0: But ultimately, you really do want your spouse to be your best friend. You need to work towards that. It's not going to be natural because you're sharing so much confined space. So you got to find times when you're apart. So that's when you miss them. And if you miss them when you're apart just briefly, you chose the right one. I impress upon my daughter, even at a young age now, like, hey, remember, your biggest choice you're ever going to make, your most important choice is who you spend your life with. Because everything about them is going to become you too. Their spending habits, their sleeping habits, their way of treating people. You're tethered to that forever if you take it seriously.
3: Oh, yeah, I get that.
0: Hopefully you find that person to be your best friend. Do they have the most history with you? No, but they should be the person you want to be around the most. And I think if I know you, D-Rock, you would rather go and do not everything, but do almost everything with your wife instead of even your best guy friend.
3: Yeah, for sure. But it's kind of, I mean, the best way I can put it is a marriage is a relationship. You kind of, you have to treat like a garden. You have to nurture it daily on a daily basis, right? My best friend, I could not talk to him for like 2 months, 3 months. And you would have thought that I talked to him 5 minutes ago.
0: That's good. So there's, I think that would exist in your marriage, wouldn't it? If you didn't talk to your wife for 4 months.
3: There's a problem.
0: No, I don't mean, I mean just say you were separated with work or something
3: Yeah, yeah.
0: Wouldn't you pick up where you left off when you came home, other than a few minutes of catch up? Don't you think that would happen?
3: I mean, yeah, of course, obviously, right? But I'm just saying, like, as far as, you know, a nurturing thing, you have to, every day is a building block in your marriage, right? Mm-hmm. It's a new experience or something that you're going through or something that you want to go through or a journey that you're on, right? That has to be nurtured on a daily basis. My best friend, that dude knows me like the back of his hand, and vice versa.
0: So does your wife.
3: Yeah, but also, like, I can.
0: What
3: I
0: you're
3: can
0: saying is, I know what you're saying. Just say it. You don't want to be having sex with your best friend. That's weird. It's just weird.
1: That's way too weird.
3: That is so weird.
0: Okay, I get your point.

0: What's your daily dirt now?
1: Apparently, Dolly Parton was really committed to looking like Dolly Parton all the time. Her sister Stella is talking about that, and I'll share it in just a minute. But first, Elon Musk's ex-wife is making some wild claims. In the new documentary, Musk, his first wife, Justine, says that Elon refers to the women that he has 14 children with as his, quote, breeders, adding, the breeders are interchangeable, according to him. Justine also says, I learned the term gaslighting through my relationship with Elon. And she even says that during their wedding dance, Elon kept telling her he was the alpha in their relationship. How romantic. Yeah. On the dance floor.
2: Us being the alpha, I just want you to know I'm going to cut the cake first, and I want it in perfect quadrilaterals.
1: Yeah.
2: What'd you just even say?
3: Weirdo.
1: Oh, my God. Apparently, Dolly Parton really committed to looking, you know, like Dolly Parton, like the whole look. And even her sister barely saw her without makeup. Here's what Stella Parton told Gayle King.
4: I don't know anybody who saw her without her makeup. I'm sure you did.
5: I did not.
4: What? You never saw your sister without her makeup?
5: No. You know, not after she got to be Dolly Parton, no.
4: Really?
5: No, she would sleep in her makeup when she'd come spend the night with me.
4: Did you ever say, could I see you without your makeup?
5: Oh, I knew what she looked like. At least she looked like me without her makeup. So I knew what she looked like without it.
2: You know, she talked about that. She said, only my husband, Carl. Yeah. I think she told, I forget what show she was on. They're like, and you look like this all the time? She goes, hey, I'm fixed up. I'm only my husband, Carl, knows what's underneath the hood.
1: Wow.
2: Yeah.
6: OpenAI revealed a new tool called Deep Research that can scan the internet and compile a report which can be used for important research, like, is your ex doing better than you?
1: I'm Medina on Hey Morton, and that's your Daily Dirt on C90.

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1: Good morning.
0: It's time for Guess Words.
2: Oh, coming in hot with Guess Words. Let's play our game. 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We only have two spaces available, and we want you to be able to play. Here's our phone number, 866. It's nationwide toll-free, 866-570-1903. And we've had people play from across the country. Doesn't seem to matter where you're from. It doesn't matter what your educational background is. It's a vibe game.
3: Yep.
2: And if you have a vibe with someone, you know you're going to do well. So maybe Adina's your vibe, yeah. D-Rock's your vibe. Call right now, 866-570-1903. What do you think is the vibe that someone needs to have to win with you, Adina?
4: Just calm. Okay? I think that's what we need. Because sometimes I get tripped up and I'm too much into the moment. And I need to be like, D-Rock, I notice he's chill. Everything's calm. It's just happening, flowing.
2: That should be your vibe then.
3: Yeah.
5: I don't think to be.
3: It's not the other way. Like.
2: Well, but you know what? It can't hurt, right?
3: Yeah.
2: All right. Chill is what we're looking for. And if that's your vibe, good. If you, the minute Adina goes, oh, just say pass.
3: Yeah.
2: You know what?
3: Yeah.
2: That's a good move.
3: Yeah.
2: All right. 866-570-1903. It's time to play Guess Words next here on Hey Morton.

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1: Hey, morning.
0: It's time for Guess Words.
2: All right, let's play Guess Words. Javier is waiting to play. Javier, thank you for playing Guess Words. Who's it going to be, D-Rock or Adina? Who are you going to play with?
3: I'm going with D-Rock.
2: All right, 30 seconds on the clock. Remember to say pass if you get stumped. On your marks, get set, go.
4: What do you do with a cigarette? You blink it.
3: Smoke.
4: When you're driving, someone makes you upset, you blink your, you honk your
3: horn.
4: You say hello after receiving a phone
3: call.
4: You can ask an officer, what is your blank and number?
3: Bad.
4: Yes. This person will keep you safe. Your security.
3: Security guard.
4: Yes. This person, a professor or a scientist, works in what space?
3: College.
4: No, but where?
3: Classroom.
4: What is the room that he works in?
2: Where does he do his experiments?
3: in a lab.
4: There you go.
2: Right. Laboratory was the word we're looking for. That's a hard one. Laboratory. You guys got 5 today. Pretty good.
4: Not bad, dude.
2: Yeah, so we're going to hold on to that because it might be a tie game, Javier. Don't go anywhere. Dylan's waiting to play. Let's bring Dylan in. Dylan, are you ready to play with Adina? You got to get 6 to win.
5: Ooh, all right. Let's do it.
2: 30 seconds on the clock. Say pass if you get stumped. On your marks, get set, go.
6: You watch a football
5: game.
6: When you die, you have a
5: funeral.
6: Class starts when the blink rings.
5: The bell.
6: Starbucks sells
5: coffee.
6: A sunrise happens only in the
5: morning.
6: Opposite of before is
5: after.
6: You play golf on a golf
5: course.
6: You get a cavity on a
5: tooth.
6: Superman wears a red
5: cape.
6: These people have long teeth.
4: Really? You choked on that one?
2: Yeah.
4: You could have went for the gold, man.
2: Dracula was a
5: vampire.
2: Yeah. People have long teeth. The Real Housewives.
6: I know. Who doesn't?
4: All right. Dang.
2: Well, listen, you guys got 9. That's really good.
4: Oh, really good, dude.
2: When we're not throwing shade for sure. You guys were really, really good.
6: 9. Oh, my God. That must be my record.
2: You could have used that yesterday. Not today.
4: Last month.
2: Yeah. Every day. Please, Dylan, call back and play with Adina every day. Guess what? You guys nailed it.
6: You're good.
2: Yeah.
0: Thank you for playing Guess Words on Hey Morton.

0: Today's hit music is on Z90. Jibba, are you ready for another phone, Jibba?
1: Klaus is about to call a music store. Klaus is back!
2: Yeah.
1: Yes, a Bavarian friend. He's ready. This time he's so excited because he wants to get lessons to play the didgeridoo.
3: Oh my gosh.
1: You know that tube? The app accent? I'm going to call a music store and see if they offer lessons or at least can give me some advice. It's our phone prank, the phone, Jibba.
4: Hello, Hoffman Music. This is
1: yes,
4: Bill.
1: Hello. I am calling you today to ask if you offer musical instrument lessons.
4: Yes, we do.
1: Okay, I would be very interested in coming to get your lessons. How do I go about obtaining the lessons? Please forgive me for my outburst.
4: Yeah, no worries.
1: So who would I speak to about getting the musical instrument lesson?
4: That will be me.
1: Okay.
4: Which musical instrument would you like to learn?
1: I am looking to learn the great blow tube called the didgeridoo. Yes! I'm sorry.
4: I'm sorry, the blow what?
1: It's the didgeridoo. It is a blowhole that in the Australia are playing the didgeridoo.
4: Whoa.
1: Did you hear that? It's a tube that you blow the air through, and then what happens is all the sound comes out. This is so exciting. Oh, I want to learn it so good, but I'm practicing, and I can't hold the notes. The people that play it so well, they can hold the notes. So no, he's so crazy. The didgeridoo, yes.
4: Sorry, we don't offer lessons for that instrument. I'm familiar with it, but I don't think anybody
1: can
4: play that.
1: Oh, no, that's horrible.
4: Yeah, I mean, listen, you want to start off with a more traditional instrument, like a clarinet?
1: No, I can play the didgeridoo. Here, listen.

0: because I can't keep playing the same thing forever. But the professional can do it all day long.
1: Really, you don't have I'm to so yell.
0: Sorry.
1: I can hear you fine.
0: Okay, I'm sorry. I even getting the lightheaded when I do that. So.
1: Okay,
0: look at your watch. How long am I holding this for? Here we go.
1: You can definitely call back.
0: Okay, do you offer lessons for the jibber?
1: Say that what?
0: Offer lessons for the jibber.
1: I'm not sure what that jibber is.
0: It's a prank call that's being played on you right now.
1: Oh, man. I knew something was up.
0: Sorry.
1: You got me. Who is this, anyway?
0: It's Rick. It's the phone jibber. It's not
1: Oh, man.
0: Come on, man.
1: I knew something was up, man.
0: I want to get on the Outback Steakhouse commercial.
1: Yeah, maybe if you play that, it might take you for a depression.
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9: It is time to play maybe my most fun trivia game out of all of them that we do. My daughter plays along.
12: Oh, fun.
9: She said it may be time to mix up the games. She goes, why do you play the same games on the same day?
12: Like,
9: so people can count on what we're doing. She explained it all, how a tie works, everything. She knows it all. So, Josie, play along. Everybody play along. It is time to play Beat the Bosnian, where all you do is you take on Adina in basic trivia. Sonia is playing today. Good morning, Sonia. How are you?
13: Hey, Martin. I'm good.
9: Oh, well, I'm glad to hear that. You're going to answer questions today, and I'm going to tell you something. A few of these are ridiculously easy. A handful of them are pretty hard, too. So I don't know if that plays into your strengths or not, Adina. I think if it's harder for the person playing, it's easier for you because you'll both get a low score.
12: True.
9: Right? Because and there may be stuff that you know that she doesn't know. So we're going to try and exploit what Adina knows or doesn't know. Sonia, well, same with you. Adina's going to leave the room.
12: Good luck, Sonia.
13: Thank you.
9: There she goes. All right. I'm going to give you 30 seconds. Answer as many of these questions as you can. Say pass if you get stumped on a question and move on to something easier. On your marks, get set, go. 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
9: What planet is also a brand of car?
13: Venus.
9: Who sings a song about love?
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9: Name an ingredient of a souffle.
13: Egg.
9: All right, there you go. You got four today. I'm actually office supply store, Office Depot. Very good. What sitcom featured a family of aliens? It's Third Rock from the Sun. Alf had an alien, but it was a people of from Earth. But, you know, good old-timey references. Nice. I like it. So we don't give you that one. A store that sells recreational equipment. You know, they do sell cushions and outdoor seating, but it's not really recreational equipment. I mean, I'll give you that one. But, boy, I was thinking more like REI or Cabela's or places that sell tents and things like that. But I'll give you that one because they do sell patio furniture. It's pretty recreational. All right. A planet is a brand of car. The Venus. I have not driven a Venus, but Saturn is what I was looking for. Oh, yes. Volkswagen Venus. Not often seen on the road. Elvis does sing a song. Who sings a song about love? Everybody does, it seems like, right? So that's a pretty easy give me one. And yes, an egg is an ingredient of a souffle. So we'll give you 1, 2, 3, 4 today. I'll give you 4. Let's wave Adina back in. The longer it takes to get her back in, the more nervous she gets. So we'll bring her back in. All right, Adina. Out of 6, she got 4.
12: Okay, that's right. More...
9: Hard to know, right?
12: Okay, yeah.
9: All right, this will be fun. 30 seconds on the clock. Sonia, listen in. You've got to get 5 to win. Say pass if you get stumped. On your marks, get set, go. Name an office supply store.
12: Staples.
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12: Pass.
9: Name a store that sells recreational equipment.
12: Big Five?
9: What planet is also a brand of car?
12: Pass. Saturn? Saturn.
9: Who sings a song about love?
12: Whitney Houston.
9: Name an ingredient. Oh, time's up.
14: Ooh.
9: Well, today you got...
12: Well, how many?
9: 4.
12: Wow.
14: Tied up.
9: Yes.
12: Okay.
9: Wow.
12: Woo.
9: You barely pulled that one out. I really tried to give this one away to you guys. By the way, Office Supply Store, Staples, Office Depot, both good.
14: Yeah.
9: Sitcom features a family of aliens. Third Rock from the Sun.
14: Yeah.
9: Name a store that sells recreational equipment. There is a store that goes by the name Recreational Equipment Incorporated. Have you ever heard of them? REI.
0: I'm like, tried to give it to you guys, but
14: that was a softball, right?
9: Yeah,
14: there,
9: right,
14: man.
9: There. Yes. REI would have been one. Yeah. I'll give you Big Five. That's a California sporting goods store, so that's good.
15: Yeah.
9: We'll give you that. Brand of car, Saturn, 100%.
14: Yeah.
9: Who doesn't sing a song about love? Just say anybody.
14: Yeah. Anybody, yeah.
9: Yes. Lil Wayne. Yeah. Like anybody.
14: Yeah.
9: Right? Slipknot. Yeah. Like pretty much everyone sings about love. An ingredient of souffle would be egg. So you both got four today. All right.
15: Okay. I'm ready for the tiebreaker.
9: Here's the tiebreaker. Sonia, Adina, I'm going to ask you a question. Yell out your name the second you know the answer.
15: Okay.
9: Don't yell out the answer. Yell out your name. First person to yell out your name, I'll call on you. Once I call on you, you have 5 seconds to answer. Get it right, you win. Get it wrong, your opponent wins. Are you both ready?
15: Bring it on.
13: Okay.
9: All right, here we go. Sonia's on a little bit of a delay, so you have to say 1001 before you yell out your name. Okay. Here we go. What does 3M make? What do they manufacture?

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1: No matter what question you think of, we're here to answer it. So just send it along in our DMs at Hey Morton.
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0: life, who would you choose?
1: Okay. What would, I guess, what would you want out of it, right? They're going to haunt you, which means they're going to be in your ear. They're going to be, right?
0: Oh, yeah.
2: Yeah.
1: All right. It's next here on Hey Morton.

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1: Z90. When you have a question, there's nothing we can't answer. Whatever you want to know, just ask for it by name. Hey Morton.
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9: Hey, ask us a question, and hey, we'll answer it at Hey Morton. Just check it out on Instagram. 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
10: Tamara asked Hey Morton, if you had to be haunted by a celebrity for the rest of your life, who would you choose?
9: Okay. Who would it be, D-Rock?
0: Okay. Follow me on this. It would be James Earl Jones. I only say that because he doesn't come off like a prankster, so he wouldn't try to like do jump scares. And who would not want to be haunted by Mufasa or the voice of Darth Vader? I mean, let's be real.
10: That's a good one.
0: Yeah. I mean, it's a deeper voice than me, so it would kind of, in the beginning, it would probably scare me a little bit. But
10: what if you kept hearing the breathing, you know, like that he does, like Vader?
0: That's an effect. But, I mean, still, that would be awesome. I mean, it's Star Wars themed. It's fine. I'm good with it.
11: Luke, yeah. Do not eat the yogurt.
9: And you're like, wow, thank you.
0: Thank you.
9: Was that inspired?
0: Jedi
9: I didn't know
0: Master.
9: That.
11: Luke, your mother can see you do that.
9: Oh! What? I'm not Luke. Stop talking to me like that.
10: I want to be haunted by Steve Jobs. I want him in my ear telling me, don't do that. Do that. Ooh, that's a good one. I feel like he had a lot of opinions, and he would just be this like little magical, I don't know, my little superpower, you know, that's haunting me.
9: That's what I assume. An elite answer.
10: Yeah.
9: It's a really first class answer. I would, you know what? Now I want to change mine to yours. That's good. I was going to say Larry David.
10: Oh, that's
0: you know
10: a
0: what?
10: Good
0: yeah,
10: one.
0: Dude.
9: Because he would probably make you laugh, and you could yell at him.
11: Will you get off my back? Oh, you get off my back!
0: Yeah. Fight back.
10: You're fighting with your
9: He looks like an old-timey Ebenezer type guy, right?
0: Totally, yeah.
9: Yeah. All right.
1: Got a question? DM us at Hey Morton, MORTON, on Instagram, and ask for it by name. Hey Morton.
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1: Z90.
9: Hey, you know, that's pretty awesome. We'll have tickets to the Disneyland Resort coming up for you at 9:35 this morning. It is that time of year. You know, Adina, have you ever done the Haunted Trail?
10: Yes.
9: I thought you did do it, right?
10: Yeah.
9: Did we all do it together?
10: Yes.
9: When?
10: The time that D-Rock was a little late.
9: That wasn't the Haunted
0: Trail.
9: That
0: was the Haunted Trail.
10: I'm sorry.
9: No, that was at the Del Mar Scare Grounds.
10: Oh, I'm sorry. Oh. Well, then he was on time.
0: Why is this about me all of a sudden?
9: I know. Why is it D-Rock's fault?
0: Wow.
9: I do remember that. That was really, whatever. Yeah. Really super late. We're mad you're late because you're getting speakers installed in your truck.
0: Okay.
10: I was like, come on, I'm ready to be scared.
9: All right, we're waiting out here. He's like, hey, I had to have bass. Come on, dude. Haunted Trail of Balboa Park is opening September 25th. I don't think you've been.
10: I think I got to go.
9: It is awesome. It's a mile long.
10: Wow.
9: Yeah, so you basically get your steps in.
10: Okay.
9: And you get scared to death. So I would, you know what would be interesting to do? Wear one of those fitness bands and see how many calories you burn doing the Haunted Trail.
10: Just getting scared.
9: Because your heart's like going to be like, go, go, go, go, go. Yes.
0: That'd be funny, dude.
9: It would be fun to check it out and be like, you burned 2,500 calories. You've almost got a pound down.
10: Who's got a racing heart?
9: Yeah. And it is scary. I'll tell you that. Even CNN said it's one of the top five best haunted attractions in America. And so Friday, September 25th. Now, the tickets are timed. So that way, when you go, it's not crowded. You can get in there and enjoy it and all its scariness. You start in a 3,500 square foot maze, make your way through that. 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And then the next thing you know, you're going down into the deep, dark parts of Balboa Park. 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
7: It is time to play maybe my most fun trivia game out of all of them that we do. My daughter plays along.
8: Oh, fun.
7: She said it may be time to mix up the games. She goes, why do you play the same games on the same day?
8: Oh.
7: Like, so people can count on what we're doing. She explained it all, how a tie works, everything. She knows it all. So, Josie, play along. Everybody play along. It is time to play Beat the Bosnian, where all you do is you take on Adina and basic trivia. Sonia is playing today. Good morning, Sonia. How are you?
9: Hey, Martin. I'm good.
7: Oh, well, I'm glad to hear that. You're going to answer questions today, and I'm going to tell you something. A few of these are ridiculously easy. A handful of them are pretty hard, too. So I don't know if that plays into your strengths or not, Adina. I think if it's harder for the person playing, it's easier for you because you'll both get a low score.
8: True.
7: Right? Because and there may be stuff that you know that she doesn't know. So we're going to try and exploit what Adina knows or doesn't know. Sonia, well, same with you. Adina's going to leave the room.
8: Good luck, Sonia.
9: Thank you.
7: There she goes. All right. I'm going to give you 30 seconds. Answer as many of these questions as you can. Say pass if you get stumped on a question and move on to something easier. On your marks, get set, go. Name an office supply store.
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9: Elf.
7: Name a store that sells recreational equipment.
9: Home Depot.
7: What planet is also a brand of car?
9: Venus.
7: Who sings a song about love?
9: Elvis.
7: Name an ingredient of a souffle.
9: Egg.
7: All right, there you go. You got four today. I'm actually office supply store, Office Depot. Very good. What sitcom featured a family of aliens? It's Third Rock from the Sun. Alf had an alien, but it was a people of from Earth. But, you know, good old-timey references. Nice. I like it. So we don't give you that one. A store that sells recreational equipment. You know, they do sell cushions and outdoor seating, but it's not really recreational equipment. I mean, I'll give you that one. But, boy, I was thinking more like REI or Cabela's or places that sell tents and things like that. But I'll give you that one because they do sell patio furniture. That's pretty recreational. All right. A planet is a brand of car. The Venus. I have not driven a Venus, but Saturn is what I was looking for. Oh, yes. Volkswagen Venus. Not often seen on the road. Elvis does sing a song. Who sings a song about love? Everybody does, it seems like, right? So that's a pretty easy gimme one. And yes, an egg is an ingredient of a souffle. So we'll give you 1, 2, 3, 4 today. I'll give you 4. Let's wave Adina back in. The longer it takes to get her back in, the more nervous she gets. So we'll bring her back in. All right, Adina. Out of 6.
10: I got a problem.
7: someone got a back problem? No, I don't like that. But the warm water would be nice.
11: Yeah, dude.
7: Just sitting there just bubbling hot. Oh, yeah. And when you go, do you like it super, super hot?
11: No. Nah, not super hot.
7: Oh, me, I do. I'm like, man, I like to put my feet in there and like, you know what? If you put a lobster in it, get red.
8: That's crazy.
7: Yeah. It is Monday. And what did you do this weekend, by the way?
8: I painted. Oh, my goodness. You know, what I decided to do, which, you know, when you tell yourself, oh, this is like a

0: one-day project. I'm going to get this done in like 4 to 6 hours. Turn into like almost a week-long project that I finally finished. Because I thought, you know, I'm going to repaint my cabinets in my kitchen. Uh-oh. I did it like five years ago, but I didn't get new hinges or doorknobs. So I thought, cabinet knobs, I guess. Let me get those because they were like painted over. It's an apartment. God knows how long those have been in there. I got them for like $30 off Amazon. It's like 60 pieces of like hinges and things. Like, okay. Perfect. Do you know how hard it was, how difficult it was to unscrew every single hinge?
1: You don't have a drill, right?
0: I do. It can't because there's so much paint caked on that thing. It was rusted. It was old. It was painted over 5 different times. Oh. I found colors I'd never seen before in my life. It was disgusting.
2: You're like, my kitchen was yellow?
0: Oh, my God.
1: Yeah, it's like, do you really, should you be adding another coat to all that?
0: I know. So,
1: what color did you decide on?
0: White. Just nice.
1: Which is the hardest
0: white
1: one to put over all that different color. Yeah. What were they before?
0: They were a dark brown, like a walnut, I think. Then it was a blue, a baby blue. I found that. And then there was another color that I don't know what mixed in there. Then there was, Then there was, not contact paper. What is it called? When you, that peel and stick.
2: Like a primer?
0: Like a wallpaper, if you
1: Wait,
0: will.
1: There was a wallpaper
0: yes.
1: on your cabinets?
0: Yes.
2: What?
0: Because they had flower prints on it. So that's what I assume. Like someone
1: Wait
0: just
1: a minute.
0: Probably.
1: Ew. They were put on the cabinets?
0: Yes. Yes. Crazy. I know.
1: And you decided you were going to paint over all that? I would just be in the want ads like, what other places are available?
2: I just need new cabinets.
1: Yeah, I need somewhere to live.
0: Yeah. By day 4, I'm like, you know, I could just completely tear this down, probably get new cabinetry from like Home Depot and have someone install for cheaper, well, not cheaper, but definitely less time.
1: I was going to say, I don't know if it would be.
2: Oh, that's crazy.
0: It was so time consuming. So much sanding. Like, my fingertips hurt.
1: Wait, you were sanding too?
0: I had to. You had to sand all that crap down. It's really bad.
1: Wait, I'm still getting my head around this. Mm-hmm. How'd you sand it down?
0: Each cabinet.
1: You just roughed it up for a primer to go over it? Or
0: no,
1: you, like, took it down to wood?
0: Took it down to wood because it was all that paint
2: Wait.
0: And all that.
1: Oh, my God.
2: Did you have, like, a belt sander or something?
0: Yeah. I rented one from Home Depot.
1: Oh,
0: a little
1: Adina,
0: circular.
1: Wow, I have all dude. That stuff in my garage. Yeah, like, hello? I have a giant bin full of get rid. And you know what you start with? You don't start. Did you use a chemical stripper?
0: So yeah. Okay. Well, I tried. On some, it worked. On some, it just didn't. It was really bad.
2: Well, because she ran into wallpaper.
0: It was really bad. The nooks and crannies of it all. I swear, I really thought it was going to be like a one-day project. It's been 8 days, and I finally finished over this weekend.
2: Wow, dude.
0: Call me kitchen renovations.
1: Yeah,
0: over
1: I don't
0: here.
1: Know. I don't know if I would. I would have given up halfway.
0: I couldn't. That's the problem. Like looking at like 4 of the cabinets, going, all right, I got 8 more to go. Like, yeah. I can't stop now.
1: She's at Home Depot. She's like, it's been 1 week. They're like, okay.
2: Dina's back again.
1: Yep.
2: Because you never make just one trip to
1: there
2: Home Depot.
1: She goes. It's been 2 weeks. Yeah. Still on cabinet 3.
2: Hey, she's back.
0: You know what? It dawned on me last night as I literally screwed in the last hinge. It's all perfect. It's all white. It's pretty. It just smells nice. You know, it's new. And then I thought to myself, oh no, I forgot the bathroom. The bathroom has cabinetry, of course, and it's the same problem.
1: Leave it.
0: So I don't think I'm going to do it.
2: A lot of capital improvement on this property.
1: Really is. For an apartment you're renting, it just seems like,
0: oh my God.
1: I don't know, Mike Rowe. I don't know. You're doing dirty jobs.
2: Right.
1: Probably would have been better off hiring a painter to come in and do it.
2: Yeah.
0: Well, painting's not the problem. It's the
1: prep. It's always the prep.
2: The prep. Yeah. That's what you're paying for.
1: Yeah. Everybody can roll a roller. That's
2: sure.
1: not it. Yeah. Yeah. Because that's all you think of when you go to paint.
0: Yeah.
1: It's the prep. God. Well, welcome back. Like, my weekend was 7 days long.
0: Right. Yeah, it was.
1: Couldn't eat in my kitchen.
0: I kept saying, I'm tired of this grandpa that holes.
2: Yeah. That's too damn bad. Yeah.
1: Oh man! Didn't you went and rented tools when we have a garage full of tools?
2: Totally, yeah.
0: Didn't even
1: crazy.
0: Think, yeah.
1: I would have been happy for him to be put to use because you know what? I don't do any of that.
2: Right?
1: I don't do. I had my days. Yeah. I built like a cabin, like literally, like drywall, oh wiring, all of it, and I was like, why did I do that?
0: That's wild.
1: Why did I bought tools to do it? I really thought I was a handyman,
0: you
1: and
0: were
1: I was
0: Bob the Builder.
1: I was. I put stoves in cabinets. countertops, wow. floors. I was pretty sure when the basic wiring was done that I was going to cause a fire. No. And it hasn't caught fire, so that's good.
2: But it still works. Huh?
1: Yeah, and it works. And it turned out, and at the end of it, I sat back and I looked at it, and it turned out really good. And I looked at it and I thought to myself, this was a waste of time. Yeah. I should have hired someone to do this. Oh, I didn't prove a thing.
2: 100%. Yeah. Dude.
1: Would have been just a little bit better if I'd hired someone and I would have had free time.
2: That's every dude.
1: Yeah,
2: yep.
1: really dumb. And it took way more than...
3: It's been...
1: like 6 months right. making a cabin. Hey, I've got something to play for you next. That is, we ought to do a segment called First World Problems. This oh. is, I think we have reached almost peak First World Problems with... what is happening with this new product coming out, and people are complaining.
2: Uh-oh.
1: Oh. I'll play you what it is. You're going to be like, yeah, we'll see how tiny the violin can be next here on Hey Morton.

0: 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Z90. Hey, Morton. Hey,
1: Tay Morton with Adina, D-Rock, and me, Rick.
2: Excuse me.
1: Welcome to Monday in America's finest city. I'm trying to get that Waymo to pick me up and drive me around.
3: Oh, yeah?
1: Yeah, just because I've done it before, and I did it in Austin, Texas, and I really liked it.
4: Okay.
1: And it's a driverless vehicle, but now they're saying they won't, they're trying to keep them today. I think they're voting on it today to prevent them from being used at the airport.
4: So wait, so they're riding around right now. You just can't call one?
1: There's a service area that's pretty small that they're working in.
4: Okay.
1: So if you're outside that area.
3: Come to the corner of my street because there is one every 5 minutes.
4: Really?
3: Yes.
1: No. That's awesome. I would.
3: Yeah.
1: I can't wait. I wish they would sell like a monthly subscription just to take me to work and back.
4: That'd be sick.
1: Okay. It'd be really nice.
4: Yeah.
1: Yeah. Now, it would be hard to get used to a driverless car flying down the freeway.
3: Yeah.
4: But early in the morning, I could do it.
3: Totally.
4: Yeah. Totally.
1: It would be nice, right? You're like, you know what? It's early. I don't want to talk. I just want to listen to the radio.
3: And yeah.
1: And have some people entertain me before I go entertain people on the radio. This is so funny. This could be a huge problem for Apple. Now, they have just released their foldable phone.
3: Mm-hmm. Yes.
1: Their very first one. It's been years in the making. It's been rumored for, what, 5-6 years?
4: Yeah, dude.
1: And now it's here. And I can't believe that this is something they haven't thought about. And there may be a simple remedy, but I don't know. I definitely know this should be a segment entitled First World Problems. Because when you hear this, it's a little bit annoying. But listen to this issue about the iPhone Duo that was brought to our attention last week.
5: The iPhone Duo, you'll notice it has an asymmetrical design with sharp right corners on the hinge side and soft rounded corners on the outside.
1: Okay. All right. Good, right?
4: Yeah, yeah.
1: If you're right-handed.
3: Oh.
5: And they do this intentionally, so you can have a nice, soft, rounded edge resting on your hand rather than a sharp corner stabbing into your palm. But even worse than that, the iPhone Duo also had a major software change because instead of having your home screen dock, toolbars, and app controls on the bottom of your phone like they always were, now they're going to be on the right-hand side. But if you're left-handed, you're going to have a sharp right corner stabbing the palm of your hand, and you're going to have to reach all the way across an even wider phone just to send a text message.
3: Oh, heck no.
1: Now, what is it I don't get about that that makes me think, oh, well, doesn't it just turn upside down when you do it? Like, you know, like when you have your phone and you can't get a picture to go upright.
4: And it does.
1: Which, by the way, is maddening, isn't
4: it? Yeah, yeah.
1: You're like, turn it. You're just doing like this like doorknob move with your hand because it won't go back.
4: Yeah. You can rotate that, though. I believe you can rotate the outside screen.
1: But where the camera is and all of the buttons and everything will be for right-handed people, right? Won't they have to sell a left-handed version?
4: Oh, I don't know.
3: This seems like it would be something they thought about. Like, wait a minute.
4: I'm
1: Wouldn't
4: so
1: that be the greatest like miss in all of history if the biggest, most expensive electronics company didn't think about that? Like,
4: I'm just so ignorantly biased that I'm like, whatever, sucks for you. I'm right-handed, so.
3: I'm left-handed. Wait a minute.
1: You are left-handed?
3: Yes.
1: Since
3: that
1: when?
3: Does, yeah.
1: I didn't know you're left-handed.
3: Yeah, well, my whole life. Yeah.
4: I think she hides it. Are you ashamed of it?
3: No, I'm actually really proud of it. On the left-hand person's day, I always post about it.
4: There's a left, okay.
3: Yes.
4: She's ashamed of it. She celebrates that day.
1: Yeah. Another thing for ChatGPT right. to add to the mix. Left-handed. Well, okay. So
3: yeah, this is irritating. Actually, I didn't know this.
1: It's not irritating. It's unfortunate. Is it irritating? Like, oh my gosh, how am I going to live?
4: Right.
3: Well, if I plan to get the phone, because I need to get a new phone. I have the 14. It's been 4-5-ish years, so I need to either get the 18 Pro or whatever it's called, or this new Duo. And I'm thinking, well, okay, I'll give it a try. I'll do the flip thing. I'm already mad that it opens up hot dog style and not like burger style. So that's already annoying itself.
1: What do you mean hot dogs? So it
3: opens
1: up
3: like a book, like left to right versus up and down, like a flip phone, which was.
1: No, you can't do that. It will reorient.
3: No. Well, it can it'll orient the screen, but the way you physically open and close it is still like a book.
1: No, you just do this. Turn your wrist.
4: When
1: you're holding it sideways, turn it like that, and it just does what you want all of a sudden.
3: Because people really wanted it to be like a foldable back in the day kind of flip phone. That was the idea.
1: Wait, you thought you were getting like a chit-chit-chit?
3: Well, Samsung does the vertical, like in the vertical way, not the horizontal way. So
1: green text.
3: Now this? Is that bubble. Even for left people? Like, come on.
4: Dude, yeah, those are first world problems. Seriously.
1: Yeah.
4: Yeah.
1: Is that really?
3: It is.
1: I would love to. You know, it'd be great to have an 1800s person here on this show. I wish we had someone from 1850 on the show going, I was afraid of cholera. My cousin got eaten by a varmint.
4: Right.
1: Like, yeah, but my palm hurts from my personal computer device. Yeah, we had to go out and hunt. Oh, really? I have to hunt for the app on my phone to bring me food.
4: And she's like, I wanted hamburger instead of hot dogs.
1: Yes. Look what I have to do to make this open.
3: Now I have to use two hands to text?
1: Oh, no.
3: Great.
1: Yes. I was talking about this over the weekend. If you were before, I think, like 1920, how would you have even gone over 50 miles an hour?
4: Yeah, I don't know.
3: Unless you're, yeah, just...
1: Not on a horse, right? A horse doesn't run 50 miles an hour.
4: I don't think so,
1: I don't think so.
3: Like, oh, I hope I don't catch on to a cheetah. I don't know.
1: I'm looking at it going, how are zip lines not more popular back then just for the fun of the speed of...
3: Hey, yeah.
4: And that technology was, like, so easy. Like, you could have done that.
1: Yeah, that's not high tech,
4: any
1: right?
4: Any error, yeah.
1: Well, we're just pondering it here, but to be honest with you, yeah, I would imagine, you think about this, 1900... Cars were not really a thing, but there were motor-powered vehicles, trains. Yeah. But how fast did a train go? Did a train make it to 60 or 70 miles an hour? I don't know. But
4: I highly doubt that.
1: It must have seemed like supersonic to go that fast.
4: Oh, my God. Yeah, totally. Yeah,
1: right? And then next thing you know, like, if you were, say, you're 20 years old in 1900, you're 60 years old in 1940, and you're in a Buick, and it's going 90 miles an hour down the road.
4: That's got to be mind-blowing.
1: That's a lot of progress in 40 years.
3: Yeah.
1: That's wild, isn't it?
3: Like, this is the future.
1: Yeah.
4: Like, could you imagine that, though?
3: For another 40 years.
4: You had, like, a crank engine that you had to, like, crank up to get it started, and it tops out at, like, 30 miles an hour, but that's a sports car back then.
1: Back then it was like, ooh, you have an inside car?
4: It's got rubber on it. Look at that.
1: Then meanwhile, you got this guy now complaining.
5: Toolbars and app controls on the bottom of your phone like they always were.
1: Oh,
4: hello.
1: Hello. How are we going to land?
5: Now they're going to be on the right-hand side. But if you're left-handed, you're going to have a sharp right corner stabbing the palm of your hand.
1: Stabbing seems like quite elaborate way of speaking. Yeah. Yeah, okay. But is anyone shooting at you? Well, shooting me negative texts, but I can't access them with this hand, so I got to move it over here. And I got to move my wrist.
4: How am I going to FaceTime?
1: Oh, my gosh. Yeah, it would be great to have just an old prospector on our shows. You people are the laziest, weakest people I've ever seen in my life. Jing, bang, bing, bang, boom. Get off of here. Oh, yeah.

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1: We have a code word coming up here in about 24 minutes. I tell you exactly minutes because you want to get that code word and put it in at Z90.com to be entered to win tickets to the Disneyland Resort. 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Thousands, I think what they're like $1,900 a piece. And so that is quite a price. And we'll be drawing that on October 5th. It'll be here before you know it. So make sure and listen. 8 a.m. we'll give you a code word. Put that in at Z90.com. And you're entered to win. We'll do it again at 9 if you missed that one. And all week long, it's tickets to the Disneyland Resort here on Hey Morton. On Mondays, we play a fun game. And a very simple game. We just want to see which of us is the daily dummy. And the way you become the daily dummy is by being the first person to get three answers wrong in our general trivia. I think it's fun to play along if you're in your car and see where in the dumb list you would fall. So we're going to play. We've got trivia questions. Here's how this works. We'll go around the room asking each other questions. You have 5 seconds to answer. And remember, you can reverse your next question to the person that just asked you once. Kind of a revenge.
2: Sounds good.
1: We should call it a revenge.
3: Really should.
1: Instead of reverse.
2: Say revenge.
1: Revenge, Adina. All right. Also, you can skip one question as long as there are two other players still in the game.
3: Yeah.
1: So let's play Daily Dummy next. Good luck, Adina. Good luck, D-Rock.
2: Good luck.
1: We'll see who wins next here on Hey Morton.

0: again, and humidity making its way off to some tropical place where they dress appropriately all the time.
1: So long.
0: Yeah, we're ready for fall, so bring it on, Pumpkin Spice. Do you love that new Dunkin' commercial with Rachel Dratch, the one where she's with the Spice Girls?
1: Oh, that was so clever. Hilarious.
0: Yeah. Isn't it great? I love Pumpkin Spice. I'm like, Dina, that's your spirit animal right there. Yeah. It is Hey Morton, and on Mondays we play a really fun round-robin trivia game where it's rapid-fire asking each other questions. We call it the Daily Dummy. So we're going to ask each other questions and see who is the first person to get three wrong. They're the Daily Dummy. And then the second person to get three wrong becomes the Daily the Dummy Duo.
1: The sidekick.
0: Yeah. And that's exactly right. So who would like to start? I think I won last week, right?
2: You did.
0: All right, D-Rock, I'll let you go next.
1: All right. All right. Adina, what NFL team plays its home games at Lambeau Field?
0: All right, moving on.
2: The?
0: Yes.
2: It's the Raiders.
0: No. Why were you so confident?
2: I don't know. Why would not?
1: Well, first off, the Raiders play in Las Vegas.
0: Because you're making that up. Yeah.
1: Yeah.
2: Who plays there?
1: The Green Bay Packers at Lambeau Field.
2: Where's Lambeau?
1: In
0: Green Bay.
1: Wisconsin. Yeah. Green Bay.
2: Yeah. Oh, it is there. Okay. Oh, then they maybe traveled or something to somewhere.
1: They drove to the field?
0: We are the Green Bay Packers, but we play out of Detroit. Why? I don't know.
1: The Packers of Green Bay.
0: So the Raiders can come in and play in our stadium. Oh, you should have said skip. You could have said skip.
2: Oh, that's right.
0: Yeah.
1: It's a double whammy, dude.
0: That's all right.
2: Rick.
0: Yes.
2: What is the capital of Ireland?
0: Belfast.
2: No, that's a good guess.
0: Yeah.
2: It's the other, known Dublin.
1: Oh, like the other city?
2: It's the other one.
1: The other town?
0: All right, one for me, one for you, Adina. Yes. D-Rock, here we go.
1: Yep.
0: What country is home to the city of Marrakesh?
1: Oh, skip.
2: Morocco.
0: Very good. All right, Adina, you're up.
2: A reverse.
1: Okay.
2: D-Rock. What spice is known as the most expensive in the world by its weight?
1: Is it saffron?
2: Correct.
0: Yeah, very good.
1: All right. Rick.
0: There you go. Get a bell.
1: Thank you,
0: bell person.
1: Rick, what is the largest... I'm sorry. Wait. I'm sorry. How many hearts does an octopus have?
0: Skip.
2: Three or five?
1: What's your final answer?
0: That's not an answer.
1: Yeah, what's your final answer?
0: Three or five is a...
2: Three
1: is the right answer.
2: Okay. I knew it was one of the two.
0: Wait a minute. Well, I guess she gave final answer. I was about to be like, you can't be throwing out multiples. In
1: three or five.
0: Yeah. I got to start sticking to the 5 seconds.
1: Okay. Yeah. All right.
2: Where am I going? D-Rock?
0: It's D-Rock again, yeah.
2: D-Rock, how many legs does a lobster have?
1: Ooh, is that, I want to say eight?
2: No, it is 10.
0: Oh, 10 wow. Legs.
1: Okay. I didn't know that. All right. What country, Rick, what country originated the modern form of golf?
0: Scotland.
1: That's correct.
0: All right. That's where the Raiders play. Yeah. Old Lambeau Field, the original home of golf and football. We love it so much. All right, Adina, what is the largest artery in the human body?
2: All I want to say so badly is canary artery, and I know that doesn't exist.
1: Is it the femoral?
0: No, it is the aorta. Largest is aorta. I thought that might be an easy one for you since...
2: No.
1: That's why none of us are doctors.
0: Three wrong yet? Or
1: I think she's on two.
0: All right.
1: This will be the third one.
0: No, I think she got three.
2: I'm like going into the bushes like Simpson. Nothing is weird. I think I am at three.
0: I think you are at three.
1: All right.
0: What questions have you not answered today?
2: I have an answer.
0: Lambeau Field.
2: Yep.
0: That's one.
2: That second one.
0: What?
2: I don't know. It was the second one. And then this one.
0: The harder one. Yeah, there we go.
1: See ya. You dummy!
2: I had no chance today.
0: Yeah, you got kind of bulldozed a little bit today. All right, D-Rock, it's you and me. Go ahead. You're up.
1: All right, bro. How many players from one team are on the court at one time in NBA basketball?
0: Five.
1: That's correct.
0: D-Rock.
1: Yes.
0: What is the term for animals that eat only plants?
1: Herbivores. Rick. Trying to find a really, really good one. Oh, this is lame. No, what MLB player was nicknamed the Great Bambino?
0: Babe Ruth.
1: That's correct.
0: D-Rock, what is the capital of Finland?
1: Oh, gosh. Helsinki. I don't know.
0: Yes, you're right.
1: Really?
0: Yes.
2: Oh, my God.
1: Who was the first woman to fly solo across the Atlantic Ocean?
0: Amelia Earhart.
1: Correct.
0: D-Rock.
1: Yes.
0: What part of the body contains the patella?
1: Ooh.
0: He's like, ooh, that's my favorite Spanish
1: patella.
0: Dish.
1: Is it the hip?
0: No. That's actually two for you. I gave you the dummy too fast. Sorry.
2: Is it the foot?
0: It is the knee.
2: The knee.
0: The kneecap is your patella.
1: You're right. That's right. Yeah. All right. In what year did World War II end?
0: 1948.
1: Ooh, you're
0: I
1: off
0: always
1: by
0: get
1: three,
0: that wrong.
1: Dude.
0: Yeah.
1: 45.
0: It did.
1: Yeah.
0: Well, what's going on in 48? I feel like there's still stuff going on.
1: Some like Woodstock? I don't know.
0: Yeah.
1: Not in the 40s.
0: Yeah, wrong. All right. 2-2. Sudden death.
2: Ooh.
0: All right, D-Rock. Yep. What continent contains the country of Chile?
1: Oh, would that be South America?
0: Yes.
1: All right. What sitcom featured Tim the Tool Man Taylor?
0: Oh, Home Improvement.
1: That is correct.
0: All right. D-Rock, what type of animal is a blue whale?
1: A mammal.
0: Very good.
1: Let's see. What
0: you
1: year
0: really had no chance today, dude.
2: We're running away.
0: Yeah.
1: We're playing hot hands right now.
0: That's right.
1: What year did humans first land on the moon?
2: I even know this.
0: Skip. I don't know. I want to say 1969.
1: That is correct.
0: Okay. D-Rock, what's the capital of Denmark?
1: Oh, my God, dude. I'll float this one. Denmark, I don't know.
0: No, Denmark is not the capital of Denmark.
1: Denmark. You never heard of that place?
0: It is Copenhagen. Gruben. It is Copenhagen. Yeah, there you go. Now you might know that.
1: That was a shot in the dark.
0: Yeah. It was not just a country. It's also chewing tobacco.
2: What is?
0: Copenhagen.
1: Well, fun fact for you.
0: Yeah. All right, kids, now you know. When you get your Copenhagen, you just be like, hey, this is the capital of Denmark.
1: You never hear that lady cussing out her husband, like, get your Copenhagen out of here. You're like, what is that? What was that?
2: Never heard that.
1: Really?
2: Yeah.
0: We have different internets. You know what's funny? We totally have different internet. I can tell.
2: We have different universes.
0: You might be right, yes. Well, Adina, thank you for playing. D-Rock, thank you for playing.
1: Good game, good
0: Daily
1: game.
0: Dummy here on A-Morton.
3: Today's hit music is on Z90. Jibba, are you ready for another phone, Jibba?
0: We're about to call Dylan. He works at a rental car insurance company, and I'm going to tell him I rented a Camry from him, and I just kind of need to go over a pretty extreme list of what does the insurance actually cover before I bring it back.
2: Oh, no.
0: It's our phone prank. The phone, Jibba.
4: Hello,
0: your
4: rental car. This is Dylan.
0: Yeah, hi, Dylan. My name is Steve, and I rented a car from you guys. I got a Camry, and I opted for the insurance. I have a question about that.
4: Okay, go ahead.
0: Basically, I wanted to know what exactly the policy covers, and I've got some specific stuff.
4: Okay, what coverage did you get? Did you opt for the full coverage, or which plan did you sign up for?
0: I basically signed up for the liability damage.
4: Okay, so how can I help you?
0: Here's what I want to know. One, if the car is going over 100, is it covered for that?
4: Did you get a speeding ticket?
0: No, I didn't get a speeding ticket. I was just, let's say I was doing over 100 and something happens to the car.
4: Sir, it's just a basic insurance, so.
0: Okay.
4: What exactly happened to the car?
0: Well, nothing happened to the car. What I'm saying is if the car was, let's say there was some fire involved. Would it cover that?
4: Fire? Exactly how did you get smoke inside
0: well,
4: the car,
0: sir? Like I'm saying, this is all hypothetical, but say there was smoke and like maybe some flames that were shooting out. Would a policy cover that?
4: Sir, I'm not the expert on the insurance, but I'm concerned about flames and smoke.
0: I know, right?
4: Let me just ask you, did the car catch fire?
0: Let me say this. Let's say you were going down the freeway at 100 and there were flames and smoke shooting out of it, and you put it in reverse and it made a loud grinding noise while the car slowed down real fast.
4: Wait a minute. So you're saying that you were going down the interstate on fire?
0: No. I'm just saying, if that happened, would it be covered?
4: Honestly, I've never heard anything like that.
0: Right, right. Okay, so let's say this. All of that was happening, and you went off the road and launched the car off a ramp.
4: Okay, who is this?
0: My name is Steve. I rented a Camry from you guys.
4: Sounds okay, where is the Camry now?
0: Well, I have it.
4: Okay, can you still drive the car?
0: Well, yes.
4: And what's your name again?
0: Steve.
4: Steve what?
0: Steve Limehier.
4: Steve who?
0: Steve Limehier.
4: How do you spell that?
0: L-E-I-M-E-I-R.
4: Sir, do you have a rental agreement with you?
0: You know what? I think it was in the car, and I'm not right by the car right now.
4: Okay, let me see if I can pull it up in the system.
0: Well, one more question, okay? Before you pull it up.
4: Ahead.
0: Let's say all of that was happening, and the back seat got damaged because of an exotic animal going slightly out of control.
4: Okay, who is this? This is Matt Steve. Who is this really?
0: Hey, Dylan, this is our prank call, the phone jibba.
4: I should have known it.
0: That was all I could do to keep my straight face.
4: Man, you almost had me too.
0: I had you, man. Come on, come on. I had you a little bit.
4: Dude, I was pushing this Camry, like jumping off the interstate on fire. I was like, what are you guys doing? You just made a phone
3: jibba. Today's hit music is on Z90.
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0: On Wednesday, what we like to do is play a game where you take Adina on in basic trivia. We call it... I am looking at 10 questions. They are just a real potpourri of questions, just different topics. And we're going to see how many of those questions you can correctly answer with Adina out of the room. Then we'll bring her in the room, ask her the same questions, and compare scores.
2: All right.
0: And how are you feeling today? Good with it? I know you've been under the weather the last couple weeks. So
2: now I'm with it.
0: Oh, you are?
2: Mm-hmm.
0: All right. So look out. Let's welcome Michael to the show. Michael, Adina is with it today, so you better look out.
7: Oh, no. Good morning,
0: Good morning. I think we got a live one, Adina.
2: Woo!
0: I don't know. I think this guy sounds smart. I think he's going to do well. All right, listen.
7: I don't know about smart, but I've had my coffee.
0: Yeah, all right, then. Here we go. Hey, Mike, we're glad to have you on. Adina's going to leave the room, and we'll ask you questions, and we'll give you all your answers after you're done, and let you know what your score is, and we'll bring her back in. You ready, Adina?
2: I'm ready. Good
0: luck. All right,
2: luck.
0: Here we go. Remember,
7: good
0: Adina.
7: Good luck to you, too.
0: When I wave you in, come right in.
2: Okay.
0: Sometimes I'm waving Adina in, and she's looking at me like, now? Is now good? Is now? Like, yes, that's the sign. All right, Michael, here we go. 30 seconds on the clock. Remember, one of the great strategies is to pass on the questions you don't immediately know and move on to the ones you do. Okay? Say pass if you get stumped. On your marks, get set, go. What pasta is shaped like an elbow?
7: Macaroni.
0: Name a famous inventor.
7: Elon Musk.
0: What do you call a ball of dust and ice in space?
7: Pass.
0: LaGuardia, O'Hare, Reagan are names of what?
7: President.
0: What movie is about time travel?
7: Back to the Future.
0: Name a product Shaquille O'Neal endorses.
7: Big Chicken.
0: Oh, Big Chicken is right. Well, you got four today. Four out of six. Macaroni is shaped like an elbow. I'll give you Elon Musk, famous inventor. What do you call a ball of dust and ice in space? It's called a comet, like Halley's Comet. LaGuardia, O'Hare, and Reagan are names of airports. LaGuardia Airport, O'Hare in Chicago, Reagan International in Washington.
7: Shoot.
0: Yep. What movie's about time travel? Back to the Future. Whoever told you to say that, whoever's helping you today, was right. That was good. I heard someone go, Back to the Future. Really good. And a product Shaquille.
7: That was my son.
0: What? Oh, good job. What's his name?
7: His name is Brandon, on our way to dropping to school.
0: Oh, Brandon, you did great. You helped your dad. You got 4 out of 6. Let's wave Adina back in. Here she comes. She's excited to see. This will be a lot of fun. All right, Adina. Okay. Out of 6, he got 4 right.
2: Wow.
0: It's pretty good.
2: That is good.
0: Yep. So let's see how you do. His son Brandon helped him. So, Michael, Brandon, sit tight. Let's see how Adina does. You'll need to get 5 to win. Good luck. Say pass if you get stumped. On your marks, get set, go. What pasta is shaped like an elbow?
2: Macaroni.
0: Name a famous inventor.
2: Elon Musk.
0: What do you call a ball of dust and ice in space?
2: Pass.
0: LaGuardia, O'Hare, and Reagan are names of what?
2: Airports.
0: What movie is about time travel?
2: When in Rome.
0: Name a product Shaquille O'Neal endorses.
2: A Gold Bond.
0: What detergent is named after the early morning? Oh, time's up.
2: Oh, I have no idea.
0: You got 4 today.
2: Oh. Oh!
0: So it's a tie game.
2: Okay, I'll take it. I'll take a tie.
0: All right.
2: Yeah.
0: Michael, what about you? You take a tie?
7: Sure.
0: You don't
7: I like
0: have
7: Adina a lot.
0: All right. Pasta, yes. Macaroni is good. Elon Musk would have also taken Edison, Ben Franklin, the Wright brothers. What do you call a ball of dust and ice in space? That's a comet, like Halley's Comet.
2: Oh.
0: LaGuardia, O'Hare, and Reagan are names of airports. What movie's about time travel? You said when in Rome? I have no idea what that is.
2: You don't want to. It's with Kristen Bell. It has nothing to do with time.
0: Okay. Back to the Future would be the number one answer. Bill and Ted's Big Adventure, and then Looper, another one.
2: Oh, yeah. Yes. I do now. See, now when you say it.
0: Is it called One Night in Paris? Is that the one that Owen Wilson goes back and meets all a bunch of famous people?
2: Yeah,
0: don't worry about
2: that.
0: It. Yeah, we're moving on. Name a product Shaquille O'Neal endorses. I think he does endorse Gold Bond. That's right. I thought I was thinking Icy Hot, but very good. Gold Bond. Boy, he does a lot. He does Pepsi, Papa John's, Buick, General Insurance.
2: Oh, wow.
0: Yeah. Yeah, that's right. And then what detergent is named after the early morning? Do you know it?
2: Oh,
0: no. What do you say, Michael?
7: I'm lost on that one.
0: Dawn.
7: My wife does my laundry.
0: That's not helping your cause.
1: At all, bro.
0: But good for you. All right, here we go. I'm going to give you both a question.
1: He's like, did I say that out loud?
0: He's like, uh-oh. Here's your question. You'll have to yell out your name the second you think you know the answer. So yell out your name. First person to yell out their name, I'll call on you. You'll have 5 seconds to answer. Get it right, you win. Get it wrong, your opponent wins. Here we go. Spell coupon.
2: Adina.
7: Michael.
0: Adina.
2: C-O-U-P-O-N.
0: Very good.
7: Great job. I didn't know how to spell that one anyway.
0: You would if you're doing your laundry, because you'd have to save on detergent.
1: His wife does all the couponing.
0: Yeah. Wife does the shopping. It's a good life he's got going. Michael, tell Brandon that we have a parting gift for you guys. Nobody leaves empty-handed. And for once, Adina wins on the good game.
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11: We have a new problem. It's through Lemon Grove, 94 eastbound, right there at Massachusetts. Crash off ramp there, partially blocked at this point. Also, Escondido, the 15 southbound at Center City Parkway. Crash there, off to the right shoulder. That as you slow from Gopher Canyon. And debris through National City, 805 northbound, right there at Bonita. 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
0: You know, lately you've had really good questions for us, and they're fun to answer. 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
2: Vicky asked Hey Morton, what's the most frivolous thing you would spend $1,000 on if someone gave you the money right now?
1: Oh, hold my beer. Let's go.
0: Oh, really? He's like, what I would. All right, it's next here on Hey Morton. I'm freezing.

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1: 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When you have a question, there's nothing we can't answer. 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
10: Okay, you ask us a question, we're going to answer. What's the question today?
11: Vicky asks, hey Morton, what's the most frivolous thing you would spend $1,000 on if someone gave you the money right now?
10: Oh, man. That is, I'm interested to know what it would be. I'll just tell you mine right away. I would find out whichever company has the most advanced, and I don't know how I'd find this out. I'm just trying to do my research, has the most advanced clinical trials for curing baldness, because I think we're getting close to one.
11: Oh.
10: And I would buy stock in that company, hoping that they were the one that came out with the drug first and the stock would skyrocket.
12: That is very, very smart.
11: That's not frivolous. That's smart.
10: No, it is frivolous, because you know what? There could be 10 companies, and I don't know one from the other. That company could go out of business.
12: It could bomb, yeah.
10: Yeah, it could totally lose it all.
11: I don't want to follow up mine, because is frivolous.
10: You're like, there's a gumball machine.
11: Close.
10: No, what is it?
11: I would spend my $1,000 on the Louis Vuitton chocolate purse. They make this, like, quite literally a chocolate purse with their, like, little design and logo on it. And people swear it is the best chocolate ever. And it does cost, like, almost $1,000. I'm like, I want it. I want to buy it and eat it.
10: I would say wait till wintertime to have them ship it.
11: Oh, yes.
10: So otherwise, you get the old chocolate handbag. What's a purse?
11: True.
10: Yeah.
12: I would get carbon fiber floor mats for my car, dude.
11: What?
12: Yes, dude, absolutely.
10: Now, what are carbon fiber floor mats? I've heard of, like, the one you could spill coffee in, and that's expensive.
12: Right, right.
10: They make it with the laser.
12: It's like the all-weatherproof
10: WeatherTech.
12: Ones. Yeah, WeatherTech. Yeah. You know they got carbon fiber everything, dude. Just get them customized and, you know, have my name on it and monogram.
10: You don't even know if it exists?
12: I don't even know, man, but I would do it. I would just submit my money. I would send an email to suggest them, like, hey, you should make this.
10: I thought you would buy, like, a Star Wars artifact.
12: Dude, I have too many.
10: Oh.
12: So I think I ran out of those.
11: He's like, I'm already spending my money on
12: I've already frivolously spent money
10: on that.
12: No,
10: what that means is his wife said, not another Star Wars thing in this house.
12: Plus, she's going to hear this. So
10: yeah, right? Exactly. Look, honey, the floor mats are carbon fiber in case a missile shoots through the bottom of our car.
12: Look,
10: I don't
12: your
10: know.
12: Name's on the passenger side. Look.
1: Yeah. Questions? 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
18: Let's play a game where all you have to do is beat Adina at basic trivia. Time for Beat the Bosnian. Let's welcome Christina. How are you today, Christina?
19: Hey, good Morton. I'm doing great. Thanks.
18: Oh, great to have you on the show. We're having a lot of fun today, so this will continue if you do a good job. Or Adina does a really bad one. So we'll see how this goes.
20: It all depends.
18: We've got 30 seconds on the clock. Any advice for her, Adina, as she gets ready to play this game? You play it every week.
11: You say pass if you don't know something and just get to the ones. Wait, that's guess words. No, that works for this game too, right?
18: Maybe. You should know that. You play it every week for five, 6 years. How many years have you played Beat the Bosnian?
11: A decade.
18: Yes, and you don't know?
12: You still don't know,
11: you can say pass, yeah.
12: You sure?
11: Mm-hmm. That's what I'll do.
18: If you get a question that stumped you, say pass. If we've got time left over, we'll go back and ask you those questions again. All right? All right. Goodbye, Dina. There she goes. 30 seconds on the clock. Remember to say pass if you get stumped. On your marks, get set, go. What was the name of the guy that sold the Slap Chop?
2: Pass.
18: What Disney villain is missing a body part?
2: Captain Hook.
18: What would you mix with Ovaltine?
2: Water.
18: Name a Denny's specialty menu item.
2: The Grand Slam.
18: Name a bottle of water from France.
2: Perrier.
18: Who is it? Oh, time's up. Perrier. That's the one. Perrier.
2: Perrier.
18: Perrier is good enough for me. Listen, you got 3 out of 5. So not bad. The guy that sold the Slap Chop also sold the ShamWow. His name was Vince. Very hyper guy with a mic taped to his face going, "Hi, I'm Vince with the ShamWow." And I don't know if Adina will get that one either. What Disney villain missing a body part? Captain Hook, 100%. With Ovaltine, you don't want to mix water. You want to mix milk. I tried it with water. Oh. It's not great. I will tell you, you could, but you won't like it. And Grand Slam, 100%, and Perrier, not bad. So let's bring Adina back in. 3 out of 5. That's 60%. Not bad. All right, she got 3 out of 5.
11: Okay, pretty average.
18: Adina. Yeah, it's average score. We'll see how it does. Pretty average beats you on a regular basis.
11: I know.
18: All right, listen in, Christina. Let's see how Adina does. 30 seconds on the clock. Say pass if you get stumped. On your marks, get set. Go. What was the name of the guy that sold the Slap Chop?
11: Pass.
18: What Disney villain is missing a body part?
11: Oh my god. Disney villain. Oh, Ursula.
18: What would you mix with Ovaltine?
11: Milk.
18: Name a Denny's specialty menu item.
11: A Grand Slam.
18: Name a bottled water from France.
11: France waffle.
12: What?
11: I don't know. What kind of question is that?
12: What?
18: What is it again?
11: The Francais Waddle.
12: The Francais Waddle? Like, are you throwing up?
18: Would you like a Francais Waddle? No, I don't. I would like tap.
12: Would you like a bucket?
18: Yes. Vince is the one who sold the Slap Chop.
11: Vince, okay.
18: Yeah. The Disney villain missing a body.

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3: We've got tickets to the Disneyland Resort on the way. So a lot to be excited about. Back to normal as we roll into fall. Last night, I was having one-on-one time with my daughter. She was falling asleep, so I was just laying there with her. I said, oh, I love this time of year. I go, football is back on TV. That always sounds good in the background. I go, yeah. It's cooling off outside. I go, think about this. I go, we have, oh my gosh, we are 6 weeks from Halloween. We're 10 weeks from Thanksgiving. And we are, I guess, 14 weeks from Christmas. She goes, yeah. And she goes, and then that means we're 15 weeks from New Year's. I'm like, yeah, that's cool. I guess New Year's is cool. I go, then we start a whole new year. She goes, yeah. I said, it's going to go fast. We should just stop and enjoy it. And she's like, yeah, we really should. I'm like, oh, that's great. And she goes, and I'm going to be, you know, talking about her fall performance at school and stuff like that. I was like, oh, this is so great. So it's good.
4: That's exciting.
3: I want to do something really fun. We have prizes to give away, right?
4: Yeah.
3: All right. Let's do this. Let's hook up a prize, and here's what the prize will be. In fact, you know what? Let's do this. You could choose Belmont Park. You could choose. What else do we want to give away?
4: We can do Beer Fest.
3: Capital Beer Fest. Oh, tickets to Beer Fest would be fun.
4: Yeah,
3: I love that. Let's do this. Call us and tell us how your day started off wrong.
5: Oh, man.
4: Ooh. I know those days.
3: Yeah. It's Monday, and you're trying to hurry and get out the door.
4: Nothing's working.
3: Yes. And we'll choose someone to win. You could choose your prize. Belmont Park, or you could go to Capital Beer Fest. Obviously, 21 or over for that.
4: Yeah.
3: 866-570-1903. That's our phone number. 866-570-1903. Did you try and start out the day, and already it's gone downhill.
5: Oh, what
3: spilled
5: happened?
3: Coffee, don't have enough gas, running late, ate, burned your food, hot water wasn't working. What happened? You get ready for the day, and it's not working for you. All right, 866-570-1903. Call us and tell us how your day started off wrong. Got off on the wrong foot. Next here on Hey Morton.

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2: Mid-80s inland, mid-70s at the coast. Mountains just a little bit warmer than inland. And, of course, desert's still hot. 104 today out in the deserts. However, dry. And dry is manageable when you're out in the desert.
3: Yeah.
2: But, man, when it was humid like that, it just, oh, that's rough times. And so the humidity having lifted, if you've been outside at all today, you know, weather-wise, it's a better day at least. We've got that going for us. And we're going to give away 4 tickets to the Disneyland Resort at 9:35 this morning. We'll have a code word for you at 9 a.m., so put it in at z90.com to make sure you're entered. 1 is enough to win, so good luck. Thought it would be fun to do a radio bit. And here's what the radio bit is. Call us and tell us how your day got off on the wrong foot already.
3: Oh, man.
2: It's when you get a left turn in the morning, because the morning has to kind of go smooth. When it's not happening, you're like, oh Monday, I hate you. Oh, bad. And I've had those days. So 866-570-1903. We'll start up with Tiana because she's not eligible to win, but it would be fun to rub it in. Tiana.
4: Yes.
2: Well, what's going wrong on your day?
4: Well, it's the opposite. It was finally a good Monday. My daughter is 2. We're working on potty training, and it's been hard for me. But this morning, she used the toilet, letting me know. And then my 17-year-old usually
2: also
4: has a hair problem when she's getting ready to go. She's in high school. And we all left perfectly fine. It was like my actual first good morning.
2: Yeah.
5: Good job. Good for you.
2: Okay. It does exist out there.
5: Yeah.
2: That's good.
5: Way to rub it in.
4: Yes.
2: Yeah, so rub it in to all these people on hold right here. And they're like,
6: I don't think that's fair. I tried the best I can.
2: Tiana, thank you for the dose of positivity. We're going to let you go and keep that role happening.
5: Yeah,
2: don't give that up. All right. Who out there is having the worst day already? Day got off on the wrong foot. Mikey's on the phone. Is it Mikey? Good morning.
7: Good morning. How are you guys doing today?
2: Well, maybe better than you. Let's find out. What's going wrong today already?
7: So I woke up this morning, and I'm getting ready to start my day. And, of course, I jump in the shower, and no hot water.
3: Oh.
7: So there's no hot water, so I'm taking a cold shower, getting ready. And then I go to, I'm a little behind, but I'm like, okay. And then I go and I go to check the coffee pot, and I forgot to make coffee the night before. So I got to do that all over. So now I'm like 10 minutes behind again.
3: Oh.
2: And then they're waiting for it to go.
7: Then I'm looking for my work shoes, and I can't find them because they're safety shoes. They're steel-toe shoes.
2: Okay, yeah.
7: And so I'm like, I can't find my shoes. I'm in the dark looking with my phone because I don't want to wake up my wife. Because she's still sleeping, you know, because I get up early. And what happened is she spent yesterday cleaning the house, and she just moved my shoes.
3: Oh.
7: And she didn't know that. So it took me like 20 minutes just to find the shoes. But they're where she always puts them. I just forgot because I always do something else.
2: Because you don't put them where they go.
3: Oh, my God.
2: Yeah, you know what's
7: crazy.
2: Funny? For people
7: I was about 20 minutes behind.
2: Guys that wake up early. You do have your spot, guys, girls, whoever. If you wake up early, you do have your spot where you're basically keeping your stuff.
3: Oh, yeah.
2: And you know, that's your get ready area.
5: Yeah, dude.
2: Yeah. And it can't be disturbed because there's such a, if you have to get up early in the dark, there's such a routine.
5: Yeah, for sure. Yeah.
2: All right. Hold on, Mikey. Yeah, that's a rough one.
5: Yeah.
2: Samantha's up. What happened, Samantha?
8: Hi, good morning.
2: Your day got started on the wrong foot.
8: Yes, I just bought a new house, which is amazing. I'm very happy. However, because I just moved in last night, I could not find my deodorant. I could not find any of my grading papers, nothing. So let's pray that the heat's not bad today so I don't stink out all my students.
2: You're a teacher? Yeah, what grade do you teach?
8: I teach freshmen in college.
5: Oh, that's even crazier.
2: Yeah, I was going to say if it was high school, they don't smell anything. They already smell.
5: They have their own, yeah.
2: Sure. But, yeah, freshmen in college, wow. And what are you teaching them today?
8: I teach public speaking, so today they're giving their first speeches of the semester.
2: Oh, boy.
3: Don't
2: listen,
3: stand next to them.
2: Listen, there's going to be a lot of nervous sweat, and it's not going to be yours. Don't worry about that.
5: She might skate away.
2: Yeah. Couldn't find, you're like, where did I put my deodorant? And you're thinking, well, maybe I could swing into the grocery store and get a travel one for my car.
5: A little small one?
8: Yeah. Yeah. No, maybe I'll ask a student for an extra.
2: Oh, yeah, there you go. Anyone got any deodorant stick? All right, cool. All right, Samantha, hold on. That's good, and good luck to the students. Liz, what happened to get your day started on the wrong foot?
0: Oh, I had a couple of things go wrong this morning. For starters, my internet went out last night, so my alarm clock is connected to that, and that didn't go off this morning. And then I found out that my husband used the last coffee pod yesterday, so he didn't remind me that I needed to go get some coffee. And then the third was my teenager forgot to press start on the dryer last night, so the whole load of laundry was still wet this morning.
2: You know what? You are one more catastrophe from calling in.
5: Yeah, dude.
2: Going, you know what? I'm canceling Monday today. Yes. I'll be back tomorrow.
5: That's rough for a day off.
2: It really is.
0: Exactly. Yeah. I already threw my hands up in the air.
2: Yeah. What do you do, Liz?
0: I'm a stay-at-home mom.
2: Oh, well, you know what? At least, well, you can't really call into that. You're already at work.
5: Now you're just in it.
0: I know. You can't. You pretty much have to just kind of push through.
2: Oh, my gosh. Well, you get that laundry under control here in a second, and we'll be right back. Let's talk to Kimberly. Kimberly.
9: Good morning.
2: Good morning. Your day got started on the wrong foot. What happened?
9: It sure did. When my alarm went off, instead of hitting snooze, I turned the alarm off. And when I finally rolled over and realized what time it was, I had 6 minutes to get 5 kids up, ready, and out the door. So
2: this is how Lunchables got created.
9: Yeah, it got really crazy, but I got them all up and ready. And when I took the little guy out to his bus driver reminded me of the pickup time and let me know that I was 1 minute late. And I just kind of threw my hands up like,
2: you know,
9: we're
2: what?
9: Lucky we're here.
2: Yeah, you know what? You have no idea, sir.
5: Right.
2: Okay, I'm sorry. I didn't know the troops were marching today. So.
5: You got to know, leaving her house looked like Home Alone, basically.
2: You know what? Just for the fun of it, I'm praying that today's photo day at school. So those kids are, because you know that hair's got to be jacked up.
9: No, that was Friday.
2: Okay.
5: Lucky. Yeah.
2: Wow. All right.
3: Oh, 5 kids, 6 minutes. That's
2: getting a lecture from a school bus driver.
5: I don't want to hear that.
2: And listen, they're here, okay?
9: Yeah.
2: They're your problem.
9: Yeah.
2: Oh, that's funny.
9: Exactly.
2: All right. Well, things are going to get better. Hold on real quick, Kimberly. All right.
5: Oh,
2: so
5: man.
2: I need a number between 1 and 10, Adina.
3: Oh, my gosh. Line number 8?
2: Liz, congratulations.
0: Thank you.
2: You got a prize. Now, you get to pick out what you want, Belmont Park or Beer Fest. It's up to you. You might need Beer Fest after running out of coffee and everything else. Yeah. But that's up to you. Congratulations. I'm sorry your day got started out wrong. What's your plan for the rest of the day?
0: Oh, I think I'm going to do Belmont since the kids would love that. That'd be awesome. And for the rest of the day, I think I'm going to take care of that laundry and figure out the internet situation.
2: Is it? You know what is the longest wait of your life? After you unplug the internet, plug it back in and wait for the 5 lights to come on.
5: Change colors?
2: Yeah, you get like 3 lights. You're like, come on. Come on!
0: Yeah, I know. Mine restarts. It takes 12 minutes to restart.
2: Oh,
0: so the 12 minutes
2: gosh.
0: Is agonizing.
2: So it's the longest. It's about a year of 12 minutes sitting there waiting. Like, I just missed 2 seasons on my show.
5: Yeah, now I got to reprogram the ring cameras.
0: Yes.
2: It is. It's a cascade. All right, Liz, get to it. Hold on the line. D-Rock will get all your information. And thank you, everyone. Sorry your day started off on the wrong foot. It gets better from here.

0: has officially joined Instagram for the first time. I'm going to share what she warned her fans about. But first, Sons of Anarchy fans, well, were excited. Charlie Hunnam said that he's creating a new series called Legends, and it's going to reunite a bunch of the original cast members of Sons of Anarchy. However, it will not be like a spinoff, or it's not going to be just a continuation. It's going to be a whole new show. And at first, I was like, I'm still on board. That sounds great.
1: Motorcycles.
0: I love that.
1: And he's like, nope, we're opening a rollerblade shop. What? Yeah, we got out of the drug business. Now we're hawking rollerblades.
2: That's right.
1: That seems like off-brand.
0: My first red flag was when I found out they're not playing characters. They're actually playing fictional versions of themselves on the show, which I'm like, okay, I don't know how that's going to look, but fine. And then here comes the second red flag. The story has the cast reuniting at a fan convention more than a decade later when they suddenly get caught up in a real-life dangerous situation. And that is how the show is going to kick off.
2: Okay.
0: They that basically, is so lame.
1: Yeah. Facsimiles of Sons of Anarchy. What? The not real Housewives of Anarchy.
2: Oh, we're breaking the fourth wall, guys.
1: It's dumb.
0: Yeah. So bad, yeah. Dude. Okay. Jennifer Lawrence has officially joined Instagram. This is actually her first public verified account, and she's already warning fans because she posted a video saying this.
3: I'm giving it a shot, and if anyone says anything negative, I will quit immediately. No questions asked. If anyone thinks something mean, I'll know, and I'll quit.
1: See ya. By the way, imagine living in a world where you think you can tell someone to not have negative opinions.
0: Oh, yeah.
1: That's crazy.
0: She's in for a rude awakening.
1: Like you, I mean, even like a daycare gets negative ratings. Like,
2: yeah.
1: What's the nicest, most personable, sweetest place on the internet? Nowhere.
0: Yeah.
1: But imagine walking around going, by the way, if anybody has anything that I say, anything I don't like hearing, you're out of my life. Like,
2: even Bluey gets trolled. You know what I mean?
1: Right. That's perfect example. Jeez, man, what a life.
4: The FDA just said that a multi-state salmonella outbreak has been linked to broccoli sprouts. Oh, no, lettuce and broccoli sprouts. What's next, flossing?
0: I'm Medina on Hate Morton, and that's your Daily Dirt on Z9.

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1: Hey, morning.
0: It's time for Guesswords.
2: Yeah, it is. Let's play a game. It's Monday. Weather's great. Let's have some fun and play Guesswords. We need someone to play with Adina, someone to play with D-Rock. So we've got two open slots. Our phone number is 866-570-1903. 866-570-1903 to see how many words you can guess from their clues. And they are busy looking at their list right now, trying to formulate the best clues. Ah, this is good. 866-570-1903. And Adina, how do you feel today?
3: Pretty good. I love my list.
2: Well, you do.
3: Like, these are great words, like, right up my alley. I know my clues. I'm ready.
2: All right, let's get it. You're going to win with Adina or D-Rock. 866-570-1903.

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0: It's time for Guess Words.
2: All right, let's play Guess Words. Javier is waiting to play. Javier, thank you for playing Guess Words. Who's it going to be, D-Rock or Adina? Who are you going to play with?
3: I'm going with D-Rock.
2: All right, 30 seconds on the clock. Remember to say pass if you get stumped. On your marks, get set, go.
4: What do you do with a cigarette? You blink it.
3: Smoke.
4: When you're driving, someone makes you upset, you blink your, you honk your
3: horn.
4: You say hello after receiving a phone
3: call.
4: You can ask an officer, what is your blank and number?
3: Bad.
4: Yes. This person will keep you safe. Your security.
3: Security guard.
4: Yes. This person, a professor or a scientist, works in what space?
3: College.
4: No, but where?
3: Or classroom.
4: What is the room that he works in?
2: Where does he do his experiments?
3: in a lab.
4: There you go.
2: Right. Laboratory was the word we're looking for. That's a hard one. Laboratory. You guys got 5 today. Pretty good.
4: Not bad, dude.
2: Yeah. So we're going to hold on to that because it might be a tie game, Javier. Don't go anywhere. Dylan's waiting to play. Let's bring Dylan in. Dylan, are you ready to play with Adina? You got to get 6 to win.
5: Ooh, all right. Let's do it.
2: 30 seconds on the clock. Say pass if you get stumped. On your marks, get set, go.
6: You watch a football
5: game.
6: When you die, you have a
5: funeral.
6: Class starts when the blink rings.
5: The bell.
6: Starbucks sells
5: coffee.
6: A sunrise happens only in the
5: morning.
6: Opposite of before is
5: after.
6: You play golf on a golf
5: course.
6: You get a cavity on a
5: tooth.
6: Superman wears a red
5: cape.
6: These people have long teeth.
4: Really? You choked on that one?
2: Yeah.
4: You could have went for the gold, man.
2: Dracula was a
5: vampire.
2: Yeah. People have long teeth. The Real Housewives.
6: I know. Who doesn't?
4: All right. Dang.
2: Well, listen, you guys got 9. That's really good.
4: Oh, really good, dude.
2: When we're not throwing shade for sure. You guys are really, really good.
6: 9. Oh, my God. That must be my record.
2: You could have used that yesterday. Not today.
4: Last month.
2: Yeah. Every day. Please, Dylan, call back and play with Adina every day. Guess what? You guys nailed it.
6: You're good.
2: Yeah.
0: Thank you for playing Guess Words on Hey Morton.

0: Today's hit music is on Z90. Jibba, are you ready for another phone, Jibba?
1: Klaus is about to call a music store. Klaus is back!
2: Yeah.
1: Yes, a Bavarian friend. He's ready. This time he's so excited because he wants to get lessons to play the didgeridoo.
3: Oh my gosh.
1: You know that tube? The app accent? I'm going to call a music store and see if they offer lessons or at least can give me some advice. It's our phone prank, the phone, Jibba.
4: Hello, Hartman Music. This is
1: yes,
4: Bill.
1: Hello. I am calling you today to ask if you offer musical instrument lessons.
4: Yes, we do.
1: Okay, I would be very interested in coming to get your lessons. How do I go about obtaining the lessons? Please forgive me for my outburst.
4: Yeah, no worries.
1: So who would I speak to about getting the musical instrument lesson?
4: That will be me.
1: Okay.
4: Which musical instrument would you like to learn?
1: I am looking to learn the great blow tube called the didgeridoo. Yes!
4: I'm sorry, the blow what?
1: It's the didgeridoo. It is a blowhole that in the Australia are playing the didgeridoo. Did you hear that? It's a tube that you blow the air through, and then what happens is all the sound comes out. This is so exciting. Oh, I want to learn it so good, but I'm practicing, and I can't hold the notes. The people that play it so well, they can hold the notes. So no, he's so crazy. The didgeridoo, yes.
4: Sorry, we don't offer lessons for that instrument. I'm familiar with it, but I don't think anybody here can play
1: that. Oh, no, that's horrible.
4: Yeah, I mean, listen, you want to start off with a more traditional instrument, like a clarinet?
1: No, I can play the didgeridoo. Here, listen.

0: Whoa, that's so hard for me because I can't keep playing the same thing forever. But the professional can do it all day long.
1: Hey, you don't have to yell. I can hear you fine.
0: Okay, I'm sorry. I even getting so lightheaded when I do that. So.
1: I have to get
0: okay, look at your watch. How long am I holding this for? Here we go.
1: You can definitely call back.
0: Okay, do you offer lessons for the jibba?
1: Say that what?
0: Offer lessons for the jibba.
1: I'm not sure what that jibba is.
0: It's a prank call that's being played on you right now.
1: Oh, man. I knew something was up.
0: Sorry.
1: You got me. Who is this, anyway?
0: It's Rick. It's the phone jibba. It's not
1: Oh,
0: real.
1: Man.
0: Come on, man.
1: I knew something was up, man.
0: I want to get on the Outback Steakhouse commercial.
1: You just made a phone jibba.
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19: 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That is why I travel across Mexico from north to south, from the Gulf of Mexico to the Sea of Cortez. 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That is why I walk the streets, the plazas, the markets, and the universities of Mexico. Because with you, a new Mexico is possible. 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
23: 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Turn up the bass.
24: We got a problem just now reported on the 5 southbound at Cannon. You're going to find a couple of vehicles there have mixed it up. CHP is going to see what's going on there as you travel the 15 southbound at Old Highway 395. Got a crash off to the right shoulder. It is stop and go right now from Lilac. Also, Escondido, the 15 south at Center City Parkway. 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
1: No matter what question you think of, we're here to answer it. 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
2: Tamara asked Hey Morton, if you had to be haunted by a celebrity for the rest of your life, who would you choose?
1: 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They're going to be, right?
2: Oh, yeah.
1: All right. It's next here on Hey Morton.

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1: 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When you have a question, there's nothing we can't answer. Whatever you want to know, just ask for it by name. Hey Morton.
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9: Hey, ask us a question, and hey, we'll answer it at Hey Morton. Just check it out on Instagram. Hit us up in the DMs at Hey Morton.
10: Tamara asked Hey Morton, if you had to be haunted by a celebrity for the rest of your life, who would you choose?
9: Okay. Who would it be, D-Rock?
0: Okay. Follow me on this. It would be James Earl Jones. I only say that because he doesn't come off like a prankster, so he wouldn't try to like do jump scares. And who would not want to be haunted by Mufasa or the voice of Darth Vader? I mean, let's be real.
10: That's a good one.
0: Yeah. I mean, it's, you know, it's a deeper voice than me, so it would kind of, in the beginning, it would probably scare me a little bit. But
10: what,
0: like,
10: if you kept hearing the breathing, you know, like that he does, like Vader?
0: That's an effect. But, I mean, still, that would be awesome. I mean, it's Star Wars themed. I got to, yeah, it's fine. I'm good with it.
11: Luke, yeah. Do not eat the yogurt.
9: And you're like, wow, thank you.
0: Thank you.
9: Was that a, okay, inspired.
0: Jedi
9: I didn't know
0: Master.
9: That.
11: Luke, your there. Mother can see you do that.
9: What? I'm not Luke. Stop talking to me like that.
10: I want to be haunted by Steve Jobs. I want him in my ear telling me, oh, don't do that. Do that. Ooh, that's a good one. I feel like he had a lot of opinions, and he would just be this like little magical, I don't know, my little superpower, you know, that's haunting me.
9: That is
10: that's
9: an elite answer.
10: Yeah.
9: That's a really first class answer. I would, you know what? Now I want to change mine to yours. That's good. I was going to say Larry David.
10: Oh, that's,
0: you know,
10: a
0: what?
10: Good,
0: yeah,
10: one.
0: Dude.
9: Because he would probably make you laugh, and you could yell at him.
11: Will you get off my back? How about you get off my back?
0: Yeah. Fight back.
10: You're fighting with your
9: nose. He looks like an old-timey Ebenezer type guy, right?
0: Totally, yeah.
9: Yeah. All right.
1: Got a question? DM us at Hey Morton, M-O-R-T-O-N, on Instagram, and ask for it by name. Hey Morton.
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0: and Resort coming up at 9:35. If you put in a code word anytime last week or even this morning, well, then good. Your entry is in and ready to go. And if you haven't done it, tomorrow we'll start again at 6 a.m. with a code word at the top of the hour at 6, 7, 8, and 9 a.m. Each code word is a new entry, so collect them all. And you put them in that big bucket of entries. Every time you enter a code word, it goes in, and we pull a name out. And you're also, if you win today, entered in our grand prize drawing. You are eligible to win a pair of Inspire Magic Keys from the Disneyland Resort. And that's a year of fun at Disneyland and California Adventure, whatever's going on.
1: Oh, my gosh, yeah.
0: Huge. Yeah. So you want to win those, and that's coming up at 9:35 this morning. Good luck. Have your phone handy. Coming up next in What's Trending here on Hey Morton, there is a CIA officer who was arrested and now is getting in trouble because he's on trial. The Justice Department has reached a plea deal with this guy.
2: Oh.
0: I don't know if you remember what he stole, but when I tell you what you have access to as a CIA officer, your mind will be blown.
1: Oh, I'm sure of it.
0: Oh, and it's not what you think. When I tell you, you're going to be like, I am quitting my job. It's next here on Hey Morton.

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3: It's Hey Morton with Adina, D-Rock, and me, Rick, on a Monday that feels like San Diego. It has not felt that way for a while.
4: Yeah.
3: So welcome to great weather. Highs in the mid-70s at the coast after the marine layer burns off. Mid-80s inland. That will be our high. So most of the day will be nice, warm, regular, non-humid temperatures. Tomorrow and Wednesday, really the coolest days of the week. And it must feel nice in your place, Adina.
5: Yeah.
3: Let's get back to normal weather again.
5: I actually felt 70s. I'm like, oh.
6: Oh.
5: Yes.
3: So, yeah, it's nice to be back. And humidity, not coming back.
4: Yeah.
3: At least not for a while. So that's good.

0: Here's what's trending, what you'll be talking about when you get into work. There's an old saying. I don't know if you've ever heard this saying, Adina. I know you probably have, D-Rock. Mess with the bull, get the horns.
1: That's right.
0: Heard that one, yeah. Well, this man found out the hard way. Man picked a fight with someone at a San Francisco beach. The man that was confronted walking his dog. And it turns out as he was walking his dog, he was confronted by this man who said, "What are you calling me a dog?" Something to that effect.
2: Okay.
0: The problem is, he started a fight with a current martial arts teacher and ex-Marine.
2: All right.
0: The man's name is James Hidalgo, and he was just taking his dog for a walk until this smart aleck decided to pick a fight.
3: He said, "Are you calling me a dog?" Because I had a dog, I guess. And I said, "I don't know what you're talking about." And then he came in and tried to punch me, so then I pinned him down to the ground.
0: Yeah.
1: What?
0: Took him down. Worst part of it is someone nearby with their camera out.
2: Of course.
0: Captured it all and gave it to the New York Post.
2: Of course.
3: Yes. I pinned him down to the ground until the cops got here. I was in the United States Marine Corps, so I always know that there's protocols to all this.
0: So also, James Hidalgo was standing on the beach in handcuffs. And they were both men were handcuffed. He had no problem with it because, like he said, he knows that there's protocol.
2: Sure, yeah.
0: And
3: yes, and you just have to let the professionals deal with what they deal. Imagine a nanny with their kid here. Like, what is she going to do? He's a built guy, and then he knew that he could just probably intimidate 90% of the people today. He just ran into the wrong person.
2: I'm willing to bet this went down, and he was just very calm. Like, "Hey, dude, look, I don't want to fight with you."
0: He was exactly like that.
2: That's awesome. That
0: now,
2: is
0: the
2: awesome.
0: Video is not close enough for you to hear anything. But you see the fight start to happen, and he just kind of wraps the guy up, folds him up, and gets on the ground. And the guy's trying to struggle to get away, and he's just holding him tight, like, no.
2: Just looking like laundry.
0: Yeah, call the cops. We're going to, this guy's down for the count. So, yeah. And you know the worst part of that is you can only struggle for so long before you're exhausted.
2: Exactly. Yeah.
0: And then you've got to lay there and know that you're wrapped up, you're going to get in trouble, and you don't have the energy to get out of it. And so now it's just awkward. You just lay in there like a... I can't say the B word.
2: Right. I
0: think you know what I mean. Hey, wrong dude.
2: Yeah.
0: Yeah. The Justice Department has reached a tentative plea deal with former CIA official David Rush. When I am about to reveal to you about being a CIA agent, what's available to you will blow your mind. Now you're like, ooh, what is it? Eavesdropping on phone calls, secret jets thing. Mm-mm-mm. Way better. David was busted with 33 gold bars, $2 million in cash, and 35 luxury watches in his home.
2: What?
0: Yes.
4: It's really sort of unbelievable if he spent any time at all at the CIA, and it sounds like he did, that he could have basically fooled them for all of this time.
0: Yeah, he had got away with it for a long
1: time.
0: He also claimed a bunch of 744 hours of military leave on his timesheet. That's where the red flag started going up. He got around $77,000 in compensation and was honorably discharged.
1: Oh.
0: But apparently he made several requests to the government when he was working for the CIA. This is according to the FBI.
2: Okay.
0: For large amounts of foreign currency and tens of millions of dollars of gold bars for work-related expenses.
2: AKA vacation.
1: Oh, wow.
0: No, probably saying he was doing an undercover sting or something.
2: Right, yeah.
0: And so they gave him all this foreign currency, and they have gold bars you can check out at the CIA.
2: That's just crazy to me, dude. Isn't I'm sorry. That? Yeah.
0: Like, your boss is sweating you because you want to take the company truck with the welding equipment.
2: Yeah.
0: Home for the weekend. This guy took 33 gold bars and large amounts of foreign currency, and the employer was unable to identify the intended use of these funds. So they just said, okay, check it out. Just be sure and bring it back.
1: What?
0: And he did not. Since 2015.
2: That's crazy.
1: Oh, and no one was like, hey, what happened?
0: No, finally.
2: You know, eventually,
0: I thought we had 100 gold bars. How come there's only 67? Where did they go?
1: Right.
0: I don't know. I think, didn't David Rush, didn't he take some gold? I think he did. Check when he checked it out.
1: Wow.
0: Yes.
1: He got greedy. Dang,
0: he
1: man.
0: He did. And you know what he could have done? He could have used that as collateral to buy homes and do other things.
2: Totally, yeah.
0: Where he didn't spend it. He just put it up as collateral.
2: Right.
1: Dang.
0: Yeah. And a lot of flexing on Instagram, probably.
1: Oh, yeah.
0: Probably not.
2: That'll do it.
0: But, dude, you're not getting away with the CIA. I didn't know they had that kind of stuff you could check out.
2: Yeah, that's crazy.
0: Yeah, I'm going to need 33 gold bars, about $2 to $4 million in Canadian foreign currency. I got something going down in Vegas this weekend. I can't tell you about it, but it's big.
5: A California man was recently sentenced to 4 years in prison for allegedly stealing $1,000 worth of Pokemon cards. But if his cellmate asks, he killed a guy.
0: Yes. All right. I'm Rick, and now you know what's trending here on Hey Morton.

0: next on Hey Morton.
1: All right, give us something juicy. What's coming up next in the dirt?
2: Aaron Rodgers is finally revealing what he says really ended the relationship and engagement to Shailene Woodley. And this is so messy. I had no idea what was happening inside this relationship.
1: Does it change your view of him or her?
2: Both.
1: Oh, really?
2: This is... I'm blown away. But it's all next in the Daily Dirt on Z90.

0: Rogers is finally revealing what he really thinks of two of his ex-girlfriends. This is way messier than I could have ever imagined. Buckle up, it's in a minute. But first, the Spice Girls got their fans so excited and then really mad because the group has been teasing this big major announcement. Of course, naturally, including myself, everyone thought it's some sort of reunion, a world tour, maybe a new album, something. No, it's none of that. The big announcement was a 14-disc box set available for you to buy for like, you know, $29.99 or whatever the price point was. And fans were so mad. One wrote, "This meeting could have been an email. Are you serious?" Another one said they were literally looking for a part-time job to possibly afford these like tour tickets because that's what they thought was happening.
1: Instead, they got a Now That's Music compilation.
2: Yeah. Well, you know what? They're giving the fans what they wanted. Nothing.
0: Dude, nothing.
2: I mean, if you have to get a part-time job because you're the kind of person who's starting to act on something you have nothing to substantiate it, you got to kind of wonder, like, hey, listen, maybe focus on organizing your life a little better instead of, like, taking part-time jobs on speculation.
1: Right, yeah. Like,
2: that's probably not a good idea. Do you think they'll ever get together? I think no.
1: I don't think so, no.
0: Victoria won't let it happen.
2: Yeah, well, good. You know, some things, she's probably right. She's like, no, we did it.
0: I think so, too. I would be afraid to hear all of them singing together now, you know?
2: Oh, I don't think the singing is a problem. I think it's just, like, how necessary is it? Like, if they came up as part of a Super Bowl halftime show, perfect.
0: Yes.
2: Put them in for, like, a song, two songs.
0: That would be cute.
1: Like a cameo. Yeah.
0: Yeah.
2: That's where I think it would be great.
0: Okay.
2: Like, oh, my God, Spice Girls.
0: Yeah. Aaron Rodgers is finally revealing what he says really ended his engagement to Shailene Woodley. And this is so messy. Listen to what Aaron said.
3: You know, then I date Shailene and I propose and she says yes. Now, she maybe felt like she was forced to make a decision. She could have said no. But not a couple of days after that, she tells me, you know, before we get married, I got to go f*** this guy. Because her story is that I ruined her life and gave her a crazy depression because I left her. But the actuality is she told me that, and then she took off the ring by March. So I proposed in December, took off the ring by March. And we had a couple times where we tried to, you know, get reunited and nothing ever happened. She literally told me, I don't want to be with you.
0: What?
1: Wow.
0: My God.
1: Dude, he went from...
2: This is why when we always go, oh, you know, that guy's a dirtbag. Like, we don't know.
0: Now.
2: You really don't know.
0: Yeah. Now, we have to remember... We don't know if she actually went and hooked up with a person. We don't know if that story part is true. I don't see why he would lie now, of course. That was also the time he was, you know, doing those, like, ayahuasca trips mm-hmm. and was not close with his family, and he had a lot of problems. Now, it would have been fine.
2: Not the kind of problems where when you get engaged, you say you get to hook up with a dude. That's not those kind of problems.
1: Yeah,
2: it's like, okay, you may be finding yourself. But when I got engaged... I never told my wife anything like that.
0: Yeah, that's
2: there's nothing
0: out
2: we're
0: of
2: dealing
0: pocket.
2: With. Yeah, she's way out.
1: I mean, but the bigger deal, this went from 0 to 100 so fast. Dude,
2: yeah,
1: because he never really opened up about like his personal life to reveal this. Like, whoa, okay, all right.
0: Yeah, I think it's because he's now in a really what seems like happy, healthy marriage. So he has found a woman who will stick by his side, and she's not in the spotlight. She's not an actress or a singer.
2: Yeah, he's healthy
0: like that.
2: In a healthy relationship. He's like, oh, let me talk about the ones I thought were healthy.
0: Well, he also got healthy himself. You know, he's repaired his relationship with his family, and he seems like to be on a better path.
2: Okay.
0: Now,
2: because of that ayahuasca.
1: Is that what it was?
2: Yeah.
1: The psychedelics.
0: What's crazy is he didn't just stop at Shailene Woodley. He also commented on his relationship with race car driver Danica Patrick. And Danica had said during that relationship it was emotionally abusive and he leaves basically a trail of blood wherever he goes. Like, he messes things up all the time kind of thing. Aaron said she was depressed and not fun to be around after she retired and there was no intimacy in that relationship. You're like, okay. And then the harshest message came for both of the women. He said, quote, "The height of their fame is when they were with me."
1: Oh,
0: period.
1: Okay.
2: Yeah, but...
4: Hackers from Iran are claiming responsibility for an AT&T outage in Texas that left thousands without internet, TV, or phone service. Yeah, that's the problem when you hack AT&T. No one can really tell.
0: I'm Medina on Hey Morton and the

0: It's Hey Morton with Adina, D-Rock, and me, Rick, and time to hook you up, getting emotional. We want to give you tickets to the Disneyland Resort. We have four of them. We love Disneyland. I mean, who wouldn't?
1: Yeah.
0: This time, winning confers another opportunity after you get your tickets to win a pair of Inspire Magic Keys. We're doing that drawing October 5th, and it's going to be huge because they're around, what, $1,900 a piece?
2: Easily, dude, yeah.
0: And don't quote me on that. I think that's pretty close.
2: But yeah.
0: Nonetheless, you get free parking, discounts on food, merchandise. You get special days that you can get in. There's almost no blackout dates.
2: If any, yeah.
0: Yeah, so it's pretty incredible to have these. And for a year, you get to enjoy as much as you want. If it were me,
3: so cool.
0: I'd be like, you know what? I'm taking a sabbatical. I'll be back in a year. I'm going to Disneyland every day.
2: Yeah.
0: All right, Disneyland Resort tickets, here we go. And good luck to everyone who has put in their code words. Let's pick our winner today. Congratulations to Rebecca Deegan.
2: Nice.
0: Let's call her up. Here we go. All right, let's call Rebecca Deegan. I almost said the number out loud. Calling Point Loma. Hello, Point Loma. All right, Rebecca Deegan, our winner. Let's call and congratulate her.
4: This is Rebecca.
0: Hi, Rebecca. It's Rick Morton at Z90, the radio station. How are you?
4: I'm good. How are you?
0: Good. You won Disneyland tickets. Yay! Yes!
4: You're God, I have tried for so long. You have no idea. This is so amazing.
0: The way to start your Monday, isn't it? Yes.
4: Best news all week.
0: So how long have you been trying?
4: Oh, my God. For, I would say, probably 6-8 months, maybe even longer.
3: Oh, wow.
0: Wow.
2: Wow.
4: Yeah, like every single day, I'm putting all of my little things in the computer. I'm like, oh, my gosh. And all of my friends have won. And I'm like, what is happening? Why am I winning?
0: Well, your days have come to an end. Now, here's what's great about this. This time, we're giving away two Inspire Magic Keys. They get you free parking. You get in for a year. You're entered into that drawing as well. So you've got one more layer that you could possibly win. Now, you've got four tickets to the resort, but now you're in the October 5th drawing for our Magic Keys. And so good luck to that. You could really dangle those over your friends.
2: Oh, yeah.
4: I love that. Maybe that's what I was meant for right
0: exactly.
4: there.
0: Like, could be.
4: I had to wait this long, and then I'm going to win the big one.
0: That's it. All right, Rebecca Deegan, woo! Congratulations. You are going to Disneyland. More tickets tomorrow, 6 a.m.

0: Today's hit music is on Z90. Jibba, are you ready for another phone, Jibba?
1: It's our phone prank, the phone, Jibba. I'm going to call Dylan. He works at a car rental company. I'm going to tell him, what exactly does the insurance cover? And then start mentioning some really, does it cover?
2: Oh, man.
1: Let's say you were going down the freeway at 100 and there were flames and smoke shooting out of it. And you put it in reverse and it made a loud grinding noise while the car slowed down real fast.
3: Wait a minute. So you're saying that you were going down the interstate on fire?
1: No. I'm just saying, if that happened, would it be covered?
3: Honestly, I've never heard anything like that.
1: Right, right. Okay, so let's say this. All of that was happening, and you went off the road and launched the car off a ramp.
3: Okay, who is this?
1: My name is Steve. I rented a Camry from you guys.
4: Wow.
1: Just what does my insurance cover? That's all I need to know. It's our phone prank, the phone, Jibba. Next here on Hey Morton.

0: Today's hit music is on Z90. Jibba, are you ready for another phone, Jibba?
1: We're about to call Dylan. He works at a rental car insurance company, and I'm going to tell him I rented a Camry from him, and I just kind of need to go over a pretty extreme list of what does the insurance actually cover before I bring it back.
2: Oh, no.
1: It's our phone prank. The phone, Jibba.
3: You rent a car. This is Dylan.
1: Yeah, hi, Dylan. My name is Steve, and I rented a car from you guys. I got a Camry, and I opted for the insurance. I have a question about that.
3: Okay, go ahead.
1: Basically, I wanted to know what exactly the policy covers, and I've got some specific stuff.
3: Okay, what coverage did you get? Did you opt for the full coverage, or which plan did you sign up for?
1: I basically signed up for the liability damage.
3: Okay, so how can I help you?
1: Here's what I want to know. One, if the car is going over 100, is it covered for that?
3: Oh my God. Did you get a speeding ticket?
1: No, I didn't get a speeding ticket. I was just, let's say I was doing over 100 and something happens to the car.
3: Sir, it's just a basic insurance, so...
1: Okay.
3: What exactly happened to the car?
1: Well, nothing happened to the car. What I'm saying is if the car was, let's say there was some fire involved, would it cover that?
3: Fire? Exactly how did you get smoke inside the car, sir?
1: Like I'm saying, this is all hypothetical, but say there was smoke and like maybe some flames that were shooting out, would a policy cover that?
3: Sir, I'm not the expert on the insurance, but I'm concerned about flames and smoke.
1: I know, right?
3: Let me just ask you, did the car catch fire?
1: Let me say this. Let's say you were going down the freeway at 100 and there were flames and smoke shooting out of it, and you put it in reverse and it made a loud grinding noise while the car slowed down real fast.
3: Wait a minute. So you're saying that you were going down the interstate on fire?
1: No, I'm just saying, if that happened, would it be covered?
3: Honestly, I've never heard anything like that.
1: Right, right. Okay, so let's say this. All of that was happening, and you went off the road and launched the car off a ramp.
3: Okay, who is this?
1: My name is Steve. I rented a Camry from you guys.
3: Sounds okay, where is the Camry now?
1: Well, I have it.
3: Okay, can you still drive the car?
1: Well, yes.
3: And what's your name again?
1: Steve.
3: Steve what?
1: Steve Limehire.
3: Steve who?
1: Steve Limehire.
3: How do you spell that?
1: L-E-I-M-E-I-R.
3: Sir, do you have your rental agreement with you?
1: You know what? I think it was in the car, and I'm not right by the car right now.
3: Okay, let me see if I can pull it up in the system.
1: Well, one more question, okay? Before you pull it up.
3: Ahead.
1: Let's say all of that was happening, and the back seat got damaged because of an exotic animal going slightly out of control.
3: Okay, who is this? This is Matt Steve. Who is this really?
1: Hey, Dylan, this is our prank call on the phone, Jibba.
3: I should have known it.
1: That's all I could do to keep my straight face.
3: Man, you almost had me, too.
1: I had you, man. Come on. I had you a little bit.
3: Dude, I was pushing this Camry, like, jumping off the interstate on fire. I was like, what are you guys doing?
0: You just made a phone, Jibba. 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
11: 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Turn up the bass.
12: Got a new crash, Carlsbad, 5 South at Las Flores. Left lane there, blocked, stop and go from the 78. We've got some delays as you travel through South Oceanside on the 5 South at the 78 as well. Trouble there in the left lane. Chula Vista, stall in the 805 North at H. When traffic slows you down, pain can make the ride feel even longer. With just one pill, Aleve provides up to 12 hours of pain relief so you can put pain in the rear view. 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I'm Mark Wheeler on Hey Morton on Z90.

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3: It all starts with a dream, but is built with effort. Because great projects are born from a small idea. Your inspiration is born from what surrounds you. At the PT, we believe in a country where everyone has the same opportunities. That is why our priority is children education, access to a decent, well-paid job, and a Mexico with true equality. The PT is the 4T and the new hope of the people. Each new day brings the opportunity to build a better future. And when a new legislative period begins, a new stage also begins for Mexico. Because every proposal, every dialogue, and every agreement seek to respond to the challenges of our time and open opportunities for Mexican families. The Senate opens a new period. Mexico opens new opportunities. Senate of the Republic. 66th Legislature. Dialogue, agreements, and results for Mexico.
4: Hello, neighbor. Good afternoon.
3: Hello, neighbors. How are you? How are the kids doing at school?
4: Very well, and they'll do even better. Now we're also going to receive the Rita Satina Scholarship for Juanito, who's in elementary school.
3: Yes, Benito is in middle school, and he already receives it, right? Yes, he does, and it helped us a lot.
4: Of course. The Rita Satina Scholarship now reaches 15 million basic education students, because education is a right, not a privilege. Government of Mexico.
3: In the Chamber of Deputies, we've advanced to protect our democracy from the possible intervention of organized crime. With the reform to the General Law of Electoral Institutions and Procedures, the creation of the Commission for the Verification of the Integrity of Candidacies was approved. This commission will be responsible for assessing the suitability of the profiles of those aspiring to an elected office. In this way, greater certainty and confidence will be provided to citizens in our democratic system. Chamber of Deputies, 66th Legislature, Sovereignty and Social Justice. Each new day brings the opportunity to build a better future. And when a new legislative period begins, a new stage also begins for Mexico. Because every proposal, every dialogue, and every agreement seek to respond to the challenges of our time and open opportunities for Mexican families. The Senate opens a new period. Mexico opens new opportunities. Senate of the Republic. 66th Legislature. Dialogue, agreements, and results for Mexico.
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7: Justice begins with understanding reality. 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True Justice provides certainty, resolves matters independently, and gives effect to your rights. 1 year into this new phase, we continue working toward a new way of understanding and administering justice. The new federal judiciary.
8: Auntie, I know where we can go this weekend. 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
7: Let's see. Oh, I found it. It's called 10 Questions About Money, Kids Edition. Is this the one?
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10: 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We call it... How well do you think you would do answering questions against Adina? Everybody play along. Today, there are some hard questions. I'm not going to lie. There are some tough questions.
11: Okay.
10: So you might want to just say pass. All right. So good luck to you. Who are we playing against today, D-Rock?
12: Today, we have Monica.
10: Welcome to the show, Monica.
13: Ready?
10: Are you ready to play Beat the Bosnian?
13: Yes.
10: All right. So, Adina, you're going to have to leave the room.
11: All right. Good luck.
10: There she goes. You've got 30 seconds on the clock. Remember to say pass if you get stumped on one, okay?
13: Okay.
10: Now, there's a little bit of a delay, so I'm going to start the timer right after the first question. Here we go. Say pass if you get stumped. On your marks, get set, go. What is the name of someone who fixes shoes?
13: Pass.
10: Name something with nutmeg in it.
13: Oh, my gosh. What's it called? Pass.
10: What animal does a farrier work with?
13: A bird?
10: Name a famous sports trophy.
13: The Heisman Trophy.
10: What city has the giant arch?
13: St. Louis,
10: there
13: Missouri.
10: You go. I'll give you two right there. You got 2 out of 5. You definitely, definitely want to yell pass the second you don't know the answer, because there may be other really easy questions, and that will help you get to those ones sooner. What is the name of someone who fixes shoes? That's a cobbler. Name something with nutmeg in it. Pie, cider, pumpkin spice latte. You could even add it to most. I mean, you could put it in stuffing too. Probably stuffing has some in it. But what animal does a farrier work with? Equine animals, horses, donkeys, zebras. They help horseshoe horses. A farrier would be someone who does the horseshoes. And a famous sports trophy, you got that right. Heisman Trophy, that's great. What city has the giant arch? St. Louis. So you got 2 out of 5. And that's not bad. Let's bring Adina back in. That'll give her a false confidence. I'll tell you that right now, Monica. So,
13: okay.
10: Out of 5, she was able to get 2 right. 2 out of 5.
11: I think I'll win today.
10: All right. 30 seconds on the clock. Now, she may be a Rhodes Scholar. You don't know. And you're just like way overstating. You don't know that? These questions are hard.
11: Okay.
10: All right. Good luck to you. Listen in, Monica. 30 seconds on the clock. Say pass if you get stumped. On your marks. Get set. Go. Name someone who fixes shoes. What is the name?
11: A shoe repairman.
10: Name something with nutmeg in it.
11: Apple pie?
10: What animal does a farrier work with?
11: Pass.
10: Name a famous sports trophy.
11: The Stanley Cup.
10: What city has the giant arch?
11: St. Louis.
10: Name a science fiction movie.
11: A pass.
10: Name someone Tom Cruise has dated.
11: Katie Holmes.
10: What company makes Mars candy bars?
11: Mars. Wait.
10: Time's
11: what
10: up.
11: What company makes Mars candy bars?
10: Mm-hmm.
11: Mars.
0: Did you hear it deflate like a balloon?
11: I know I nailed some of them.
10: Shoe repairman is wrong. Cobbler.
0: Yeah. It's a cobbler.
11: Oh.
10: So it's a cobbler. Pumpkin spice latte.
11: Okay, yeah.
0: Nutmeg.
10: Yep, nutmeg. Cider.
11: Nutmeg and
10: pie.
11: Apple pie?
10: Pumpkin pie.
11: Not
10: I don't think you put
11: pie.
10: Nutmeg in apple pie.
0: No.
11: Yeah.
0: No.
10: Unless you want it to taste like...
0: Why is it spicy?
10: Yes. Farrier works with horses, donkeys, animals with hooves. That's what a farrier
0: does.
10: That's
0: so funny. I was going to say a ferret. I don't know. Farrier.
10: Yeah. Name a famous sports trophy. You said Stanley Cup.
11: Okay.
10: That got you one. St. Louis Arch got
11: okay.
10: you one. Science fiction movie. Not even Star Wars.
11: Oh, yeah. I just couldn't even think.
10: That's the best way...

hate to give the satisfaction asking how you're doing now. How's the castle built of people you pretend to care about? Just what you wanted. Look at you, cool guy, you got it. I see the parties and diamonds sometimes when I close my eyes. 6 months of torture you sold to some forbidden paradise. I loved you truly.

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10: It is time to play maybe my most fun trivia game out of all of them that we do. My daughter plays along.
11: Oh, fun.
10: She said it may be time to mix up the games. She goes, why do you play the same games on the same day?
11: Oh.
10: Like, so people can count on what we're doing.
11: Yeah.
10: She explained it all, how a tie works, everything. She knows it all. So, Josie, play along. Everybody play along. It is time to play Beat the Bosnian. Well, all you do is you take on Adina in basic trivia. Sonia is playing today. Good morning, Sonia. How are you?
12: Hey, Martin. I'm good.
10: Oh, well, I'm glad to hear that. You're going to answer questions today, and I'm going to tell you something. A few of these are ridiculously easy. A handful of them are pretty hard, too. So I don't know if that plays into your strengths or not, Adina. I think if it's harder for the person playing, it's easier for you because you'll both get a low score.
11: True.
10: Right? Because and there may be stuff that you know that she doesn't know. So we're going to try and exploit what Adina knows or doesn't know. Sonia, well, same with you. Adina's going to leave the room.
11: Good luck, Sonia.
12: Thank you.
10: There she goes. All right. I'm going to give you 30 seconds. Answer as many of these questions as you can. Say pass if you get stumped on a question and move on to something easier. On your marks, get set, go. Name an office supply store.
12: Office Depot.
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12: Elf.
10: Name a store that sells recreational equipment.
12: Home Depot.
10: What planet is also a brand of car?
12: Venus.
10: Who sings a song about love?
12: Elvis.
10: Name an ingredient of a souffle.
12: Egg.
10: All right, there you go. You got four today. I'm actually office supply store, Office Depot. Very good. What sitcom featured a family of aliens? It's Third Rock from the Sun. Alf had an alien, but it was a people of from Earth. But, you know, good old-timey references. Nice. I like it. So we don't give you that one. A store that sells recreational equipment. You know, they do sell cushions and outdoor seating, but it's not really recreational equipment. I mean, I'll give you that one. But, boy, I was thinking more like REI or Cabela's or places that sell tents and things like that. But I'll give you that one because they do sell patio furniture. That's pretty recreational. All right. A planet is a brand of car. The Venus. I have not driven a Venus, but Saturn is what I was looking for. Oh, yes. Volkswagen Venus. Not often seen on the road. Elvis does sing a song. Who sings a song about love? Everybody does, it seems like, right? So that's a pretty easy give me one. And yes, an egg is an ingredient of a souffle. So we'll give you 1, 2, 3, 4 today. I'll give you 4. Let's wave Adina back in. The longer it takes to get her back in, the more nervous she gets. So

0: bring her back in. All right, Adina. Out of six, she got four.
1: Okay, that's right. More...
0: hard to know, right?
1: Okay, yeah.
0: All right, this will be fun. 30 seconds on the clock. Sonia, listen in. You've got to get five to win. Say pass if you get stumped. On your marks, get set, go. Name an office supply store.
1: Staples.
0: What sitcom featured a family of aliens?
1: Pass.
0: Name a store that sells recreational equipment.
1: What? Oh, Big Five?
0: What planet is also a brand of car?
1: Pass. Saturn? Saturn.
0: Who sings a song about love?
1: Whitney Houston.
0: Name an ingredient. Oh, time's up.
2: Ooh.
0: Oh
2: <my God. laughs>
0: Well, today you got...
1: Well, how many?
0: Four.
1: Wow.
2: Tied up.
0: Yes.
1: Okay.
0: Wow.
1: Woo.
0: You barely pulled that one out. I really tried to give this one away to you guys. By the way, Office Supply Store, Staples, Office Depot, both good.
2: Yeah.
0: Sitcom features a family of aliens, Third Rock from the Sun.
2: Yeah.
0: Name a store that sells recreational equipment. There is a store that goes by the name Recreational Equipment Incorporated. Have you ever heard of them? REI? tried to give it to you guys. But
2: that was a softball right there.
0: Yeah, right there. Yes. REI would have been one. Yeah. I'll give you Big Five. That's a California sporting goods store, so that's good.
1: Yeah.
0: We'll give you that. Brand of car, Saturn, 100%.
2: Yeah.
0: Who doesn't sing a song about love? Just say anybody.
2: Yeah. Anybody, yeah.
0: Yes. Lil Wayne. Yeah. Like anybody.
2: Yeah.
0: Right? Slipknot. Like pretty much everyone sings about love. An ingredient of souffle would be egg. So you both got four today. All right.
1: Okay. I'm ready for the tiebreaker.
0: Here's the tiebreaker. Sonia, Adina, I'm going to ask you a question. Yell out your name the second you know the answer.
1: Okay.
0: Don't yell out the answer. Yell out your name. First person to yell out your name, I'll call on you. Once I call on you, you have 5 seconds to answer. Get it right, you win. Get it wrong, your opponent wins. Are you both ready?
1: Bring it on.
3: Okay.
0: All right, here we go. Sonia's on a little bit of a delay, so you have to say 1001 before you yell out your name. Okay. Here we go. What does 3M make? What do they manufacture? Sonia.
3: Tape.
0: Very good.
1: They make what?
0: Tape.
2: Yeah. That's correct.
0: Post-it notes. Post-it notes.
1: Is this like a secret company everyone knows about?
2: No, dude, they're everywhere. What are you talking about?
0: 3M.
1: I've never heard of that. I've heard of Scotch. That's about it. Like Scotch tape.
2: Scotch also uses 3M, I think.
1: What is 3M?
0: The manufacturer of Scotch tape.
1: Why does everyone know this company?
2: They create a lot of adhesive things. Yes.
1: What?
2: Adhesive products.
0: When you open post-it notes, 3M. Yeah.
1: Never heard of it. Oh, no.
0: Really?
2: You've seen it. I promise you've seen it.
0: There's something else they made. M95 masks.
2: That's right.
0: Yes.
1: Oh.
0: So 3M. She's still on 2M. That's a problem. Because you'll get there. Don't worry about it.
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popular conspiracy theories about childhood shows. Bubba, let's dive in. Plankton, you know from SpongeBob SquarePants, sells dead people in his food. Because chum is a type of fishing bait made out of dead fish, and his restaurant is called the Chum Bucket. Oh, and all the characters in SpongeBob are mutated as a result of nuclear testing in Bikini Atoll, which is now Bikini Bottom. Yeah. Do with that information what you will on Z90.

popular conspiracy theories about childhood shows. Bubba, let's dive in. You know the Disney movie Aladdin, right? The salesman at the beginning of the film is the genie after losing his powers. Now, all right, this kind of piqued my interest, so I did a little digging, and it turns out Robin Williams did voice the salesman and the genie in the movie Aladdin. So, yeah, there's a little something there, just saying, on Z90.

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6: On Wednesdays, it's time to play a game. Let's do it. Sonia's on the phone, and she's going to see if she can beat the Bosnian today. How are you, Sonia?
7: Good morning. I'm good. How about you?
6: Hey, excited to have you on. Now, Adina has had a pretty good track record lately.
8: Mm-hmm.
6: It's been, I think, more than 50-50. I think you've been winning more than 50-50.
8: I think so, too.
6: Yes. So today might be the day that you beat Adina and put her back in the losers category. We'll see what happens. We're going to give you 30 seconds to answer trivia questions while she's out of the room. When you're done, I'll give you the correct answers on the ones you got wrong, give you your score. We'll bring her back in, ask her the same questions, and compare scores. And that's where it gets interesting. So let's do it.
8: Good luck, Sonia.
7: Thank you.
6: Right, there she goes. Gently puts down the headphones and door shut. All right, 30 seconds on the clock. Now, Sonia, remember to say pass if you get stumped. There's no point spending time on questions that you don't know the answer. Just get to the ones you do, okay?
7: Okay.
6: All right, there's a little bit of a delay, so I'm going to start the timer right after the first question. Here we go. On your marks, get set, go. Who started Apple Computers with Steve Jobs?
7: Pass.
6: Name a candy bar without chocolate.
7: Payday.
6: What movie has the quote, "You're going to need a bigger boat"?
7: Pass.
6: Besides a camel, what animal is known for its hump?
7: Toad.
6: Where would you order the tour of Italy?
7: Olive Garden.
6: Name a store that sells fishing gear.
7: REI.
6: Where is the car company Audi from?
7: New Zealand.
6: All right. Apple Computers,
7: horrible.
6: You passed on that? No, actually not as bad as you think. So out of seven, actually, you know, you answered a lot of questions. Usually we get to about five. So out of seven questions, you got one, two, three right. So the person that started Apple,
7: that's less than half.
6: It's not, you're right. This actually wasn't that good. I'm going to be honest. Now, hold on. Let's go over your correct answers, and you can feel good about that. The person who started Apple Computers with Steve Jobs was Steve Wozniak. Candy bar without chocolate. Gosh. Payday. You got that one right away. That's really good. Movie quote, "You're going to need a bigger boat." Do you know what that is? Jaws.
7: No.
6: Jaws. He sees the shark for the first time. Now you know, right? What camel is, what animal is known for its hump besides a camel? Not a toad, but a humpback whale. Humpback whale's the answer.
7: Oh, my gosh.
6: You got Tour of Italy right? Correct. You got REI right? They sell fishing gear. And the car company Audi is actually from Germany. So
7: Germany.
6: Yes. But if you want to buy an Audi in New Zealand, they probably sell them there, too. It's just not from there. So we won't stop you. All right. So let's go over this again. You got Payday right. You got Tour of Italy right. And fishing gear. So three out of seven. Let's bring Adina in. The longer we take, by the way, the more nervous she gets. So
7: okay.
6: Yeah.
7: Yes.
6: All right, Adina.
9: Deer in the headlights right now.
6: Out of seven, she answered seven. She got three right.
8: Ooh, okay.
6: All right, 30 seconds on the clock. Listen in, Sonia. Let's see how Adina does. Say pass if you get stumped. On your marks, get set, go. Who started Apple Computers with Steve Jobs?
8: Tim Cook.
6: Name a candy bar without chocolate.
8: Payday.
6: What movie has the quote, "You're going to need a bigger boat"?
8: Jaws.
6: Besides a camel, what animal is known for its hump?
8: A rhino.
6: Where would you order the tour of Italy?
8: Olive Garden.
6: Name a store that sells fishing. All right.
8: Oh, ask me. I feel confident. Come
6: on. The buzzer sounded. Sells fishing gear.
8: The Men's Sports Goodman Warehouse.
9: Sure, of course.
8: I don't know that one.
6: You know what would have been a good answer? Walmart.
8: Yeah. Oh, yeah.
6: There's one.
9: Cabela's, Bass Pro.
8: Oh, that's right.
6: Bass Pro Shops, Cabela's,
8: that's
6: Walmart.
8: That's the one I was thinking of.
6: Target.
8: Yeah, oh, all of them.
6: Yeah, there you go. Why not just throw a store out there, right? And occasionally, probably, TJ Maxx, because they'll sell anything.
9: Occasionally.
8: Yeah.
9: You never know. You might see a fishing
6: poles. Well, all right.
9: You might see a reel there.
6: Right?
9: Yeah.
6: So listen, it's 3-3.
8: Oh, really? I thought
6: yes.
8: I did so much better.
6: Steve Jobs started Apple Computers with Steve Wozniak.
8: Oh, yeah.
6: All right. Name a candy bar without chocolate. Payday, you got that. Jaws, you got that right. A camel, that besides a camel, humpback whale.
8: Oh.
9: It's got a hump.
6: It's humpback whale. and then Tour of Italy is Olive Garden. So you got Payday, okay. Jaws, and Olive Garden.
8: Okay.
6: It's
8: I'm ready for a tie. Let's go.
6: All right. Are you both ready?
7: Yes. Ready.
6: All right. I'm going to ask a question. You have to yell out your name the second you think you know the answer. First person to yell out their name, I'll call on you. You have 5 seconds to answer. Get it right, you win. Get it wrong, your opponent wins. Here's your question. Name a movie with Shaquille O'Neal.
7: Oh, my God.
8: Yeah. Adina.
6: Adina.
8: Zap. I don't know.
9: What?
6: You're right. No,
8: oh,
6: it's not Zap. What's you're right to laugh.
9: Wrong sound effect.
6: Yeah.
8: I have no idea.
7: Like a genie movie?
6: A genie movie. Do you remember the genie movie? Kazam.
9: Kazam.
8: Oh, okay.
6: He was in Kazam.
8: Yeah. That's close enough. No?
6: I think not. Steel. He was in a movie called Steel. He was in Scary Movie 4. He was in the Lego movie as a voice.
8: Oh.
6: And he's been in a ton of movies. Hubie Halloween. He was in that one.
9: Oh, wow.
6: Yeah, he's been quite a bit. So... Hey, you won. Don't listen, Sonya. Don't question it. Yeah. Roll your head.
9: You're good. Yeah.
6: Yes. You won. Walk away. Nothing to see here. Brought to you by the Sports Goodman Something Common 7 outlet. Thank you.
0: All for you. Popular conspiracy theories about childhood shows. Bubba, let's dive in. Do you remember the show Courage the Cowardly Dog? Well, apparently the conspiracy is Courage isn't surrounded by monsters. He's just a normal dog who sees strangers as terrifying. I mean, I don't know about all that, but I do feel like that show did give me anxiety as a child. Z90. I'm friends with

Bubba, of course it's still happening. There are no signs of slowing down. 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
9: It is Wednesday, and that means you will take Adina on in basic trivia, whether you're on the phone or just playing along in a game we call... Brittany's up today. Good morning, Brittany. How are you?
10: Hey, Morton.
9: Hey, are you all right? Did we catch you off guard?
10: Oh, no, you're good. You're good.
9: All right, good. Are you nervous a little bit? You sound a little bit nervous.
10: Just a little.
9: Yeah, don't worry about that. Nothing's going to happen.
11: You're good.
9: So here's what's going on today. I've got 10 questions. I've got a 30-second timer. Adina's going to leave the room. I will start the timer and ask you these questions, and you just give me your answers, and then we'll tell you your correct answers and bring Adina back in, ask her the same ones, and compare scores. There are some very unusual questions today. Unusual fun. It's not like you don't know the answer, but you got to think for a second.
12: Oh, this is going to be cool.
9: It'll be a lot of fun. So, Adina,
12: good luck.
9: And she leaves
10: Thank
9: the room.
10: You.
9: Yeah, there she goes. She's not slamming the headphones down anymore, Dee. That's good. All right, 30 seconds on the clock. Say pass if you get stumped. There's a little bit of a delay on our phone, so I'm going to start the timer after the first question. So here we go. On your marks, get set, go. What country has the city of Melbourne?
10: Australia.
9: Name one of the Spice Girls.
10: Sporty.
9: What country has the city of Phuket?
10: Thailand.
9: Name a brand of mustard.
10: Heinz.
9: What weighs more, a nickel or a hummingbird?
10: A nickel.
9: Good and Plenty is the brand name of what?
10: Can you repeat?
9: Good and Plenty is the brand name of what?
10: Pass.
9: All right, time's up. Candy. Is a Good and Plenty is a candy. It's like a candy-coated licorice. It's really weird. It's not great, but you can still buy it in stores. Good and Plenty. What weighs more, a nickel or a hummingbird? You're correct. A nickel. Brand of mustard, Grey Poupon. French's, we would accept Heinz. What country has the city of Phuket? Thailand is correct. Sporty Spice, Scary Spice. We'll take, you said sporty, we'll give you that one. And Melbourne is in Australia. So very good. You have got 5 today. So congratulations. 5 out of 6. That's really good. I don't know if any of these will throw Adina off. I'm not sure if they will or not. Let's bring her back in. You getting 5 out of 6 will throw off a little bit, though. All right, Adina. Yeah. Out of 6, she was able to get 5 right.
12: Oh, wow, that's excellent. Okay.
9: No, excellent is 6 out of 6.
12: I mean, yeah. Yeah.
9: It's really good. All right. Listen in, Brittany. Let's see how well Adina does. 30 seconds on the clock. Okay. Say pass if you get stumped. On your marks. On your marks. Get set. Go. What country has the city of Melbourne?
12: Australia.
9: Name one of the Spice Girls.
12: Mel B.
9: What country has the city of Phuket?
12: What kind? The Philippines.
9: Name a brand of mustard.
12: DiGiorno.
9: What weighs more, a nickel or a hummingbird?
12: A nickel.
9: Good and Plenty is the brand name of what?
12: Target? No, that's Good and Gather. It's Target.
9: Name a cart. Time's up.
12: Dang it.
9: Well, you got 3 today.
12: Oh, really? That's it?
9: Australia?
12: Okay.
9: Mel B, I'll give you that. You could have said.

0: And Sporty Spice, Scary Spice, we would have taken those two. So real name or Spice Girl's name, that's fine. What country has the city of Phuket? Not the Philippines, it's Thailand.
1: Thailand!
0: Yes.
1: Oh, I knew that. Oh, okay.
0: I feel like that's not the Philippines.
1: I know. I had an ex-boyfriend who actually literally went there and I had a magnet from it. It's sitting on my fridge. So I was like, oh, I kind of know. I don't.
0: Well, scoot it over closer to Thailand.
1: My bad.
0: That's all right. Name a brand of mustard.
1: I know there's DiGiorno, but I think that's a type of mustard.
2: Like, no. That's a type of
0: Dijon
2: pizza.
0: Is a type of mustard.
1: Dijon.
0: DiGiorno is a type of pizza.
1: Oh!
2: It's not delivery.
1: Oh,
2: it's mustard.
1: No, okay.
0: I know, right? Where did you get this? Oh, this is Great Poupon pizza. You've never had it? Oh, yes. From the makers of Great Poupon. Great Poupon, French's, Heinz, we would have accepted those.
1: Okay.
0: All right. What weighs more, a nickel or a hummingbird?
1: I said a nickel.
0: You are correct. A nickel does weigh more. Hummingbirds can weigh just above or below the weight of a penny.
1: Oh, my gosh.
0: My daughter Josie told me that. Thank you, Josie, for the fact of the day.
2: Nice.
0: Good job.
2: Look at that.
0: Yeah, she's Josie making her trivia debut with her own question.
2: Contribution.
0: And Good and Plenty is the brand name of?
1: It sounds so familiar, and I don't know.
0: It's a candy.
1: Oh.
0: Good and Plenty is a candy. It's not Target. It's a candy-coated licorice that's not really great to eat.
1: Oh, then I don't think I've had that.
0: Oh, if you had it, you'd be like, that's delicious.
1: Good,
0: what are you talking about? Good and Plenty.
1: Oh, okay. Well, what a dud. I'm mad. I'm annoyed. I'm mad.
0: Now, why are you annoyed and mad?
1: I don't know.
0: Is she wildly wrong about stuff?
1: Yeah. I so thought I had it. I was like, oh, at least like a 4 out of 5.
0: 4 out of 5? Which still would lose.
2: Yeah, she's like, I'm still going to lose, but.
0: I thought I had it. I had 4 out of 5, which still loses, but to me, that's having it.
2: Didn't think it'd be that bad.
0: Oh, yeah. Oh, you got it. That's right.
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Disney movies you need to know about. Gatos coming out March 5th, 2027. Ice Age Boiling Point comes out February 5th, 2027. And Zootopia 3 is in early development. That's going to be a big one, Bubba. But you know what you can try to win right now? Disneyland Magic Keys, a.k.a. annual passes. 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Now, Bubba, now. Next shot happens tomorrow, Morton, with Hey Morton starting at 6 a.m. right here on Z90.

All right, upcoming Disney movies you need to know about. A new Tangled movie comes out March 31st, 2028. The Incredibles 3 comes out June 16th, 2028. And Coco 2 comes out November 2029. But like I said before, for Disneyland Magic Keys, aka annual passes, you don't gotta wait till 2028, 2029. You can try to win them now. Right now. 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

Chula Vista. It's been a very long time since I've had a beef bowl at the Yoshinoya in Chula Vista. 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
6: It is time to play maybe my most fun trivia game out of all of them that we do. My daughter plays along.
7: Oh, fun.
6: She said it may be time to mix up the games. She goes, why do you play the same games on the same day?
7: Oh.
6: So people can count on what we're doing.
7: Yeah.
6: She explained it all, how a tie works, everything. She knows it all. So Josie, play along. Everybody play along. It is time to play Beat the Bosnian. Well, all you do is you take on Adina in basic trivia. Sonia is playing today. Good morning, Sonia. How are you?
8: Hey, Martin. I'm good.
6: Oh, well, I'm glad to hear that. You're going to answer questions today, and I'm going to tell you something. A few of these are ridiculously easy. A handful of them are pretty hard, too. So I don't know if that plays into your strengths or not, Adina. I think if it's harder for the person playing, it's easier for you because you'll both get a low score.
7: True.
6: Right? Because and there may be stuff that you know that she doesn't know. So we're going to try and exploit what Adina knows or doesn't know. Sonia, well, same with you. Adina's going to leave the room.
7: Good luck, Sonia.
8: Thank you.
6: There she goes. All right. I'm going to give you 30 seconds. Answer as many of these questions as you can. Say pass if you get stumped on a question and move on to something easier. On your marks, get set, go. Name an office supply store.
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6: What planet is also a brand of car?
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6: Who sings a song about love?
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6: Name an ingredient of a souffle.
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6: All right, there you go. 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Very good. What sitcom featured a family of aliens? It's Third Rock from the Sun. Alf had an alien, but it was a people of from Earth. But, you know, good old-timey references. Nice. I like it. So we don't give you that one. A store that sells recreational equipment. You know, they do sell cushions and outdoor seating, but it's not really recreational equipment. I mean, I'll give you that one. But, boy, I was thinking more like REI or Cabela's or places that sell tents and things like that. But I'll give you that one because they do sell patio furniture. That's pretty recreational. All right. A planet is a brand of car. The Venus. I have not driven a Venus, but Saturn is what I was looking for. Oh, yes. Volkswagen Venus. Not often seen on the road. Elvis does sing a song. Who sings a song about love? Everybody does, it seems like, right? So that's a pretty easy give me one. And yes, an egg is an ingredient of a souffle. So we'll give you 1, 2, 3, 4 today. I'll give you 4. Let's wave Adina back in. The longer it takes to get her back in, the more nervous she gets. So we'll bring her back in. All right, Adina. Out of 6, she got 4.
7: Okay, that's right. More...
6: Hard to know, right?
7: Okay, yeah.
6: All right, this will be fun. 30 seconds on the clock. Sonia, listen in. You've got to get 5 to win. Say pass if you get stumped. On your marks, get set, go. Name an office supply store.
7: Staples.
6: What sitcom featured a family of aliens?
7: Pass.
6: Name a store that sells recreational equipment.
7: Big Five?
6: What planet is also a brand of car?
7: Pass. Saturn.
6: Who sings a song about love?
7: Whitney Houston.
6: Name an ingredient. Oh, time's up.
9: Ooh.
6: Well, today you got...
7: Well, how many?
6: 4.
7: Wow.
9: Tied up.
6: Yes.
7: Okay.
6: Wow.
7: Woo!
6: You barely pulled that one out. I really tried to give this one away to you guys. By the way, Office Supply Store, Staples, Office Depot, both good.
0: Yeah.
6: Sitcom features a family of aliens, Third Rock from the Sun.
0: Yeah.
6: Name a store that sells recreational equipment. There is a store that goes by the name Recreational Equipment Incorporated. Have you ever heard of them? REI? tried to give it to you guys. But
0: that was a softball right there.
6: Right there. Yes. REI would have been one. Yeah. I'll give you Big Five. That's a California sporting goods store, so that's good.
7: Yeah.
6: We'll give you that. Brand of car, Saturn, 100%.
0: Yeah.
6: Who doesn't sing a song about love? Just
7: I
6: say
7: know,
6: anybody.
7: Yeah.
0: Anybody, yeah.
6: Yes. Lil Wayne.
0: Yeah.
6: Like anybody.
0: Yeah.
6: Right? Slipknot. Yeah. Like pretty much everyone sings about love. An ingredient of souffle would be egg. So you both got four today. All right.
7: Okay. I'm so, ready for the tiebreaker.
6: Here's the tiebreaker. Sonia, Adina, I'm going to ask you a question. Yell out your name the second you know the answer.
7: Okay.
6: Don't yell out the answer. Yell out your name. First person to yell out your name, I'll call on you. Once I call on you, you have 5 seconds to answer. Get it right, you win. Get it wrong, your opponent wins. Are you both ready?
7: Bring it on.
8: Okay.
6: All right, here we go. Sonia's on a little bit of a delay, so you have to say 1001 before you yell out your name. Okay. Here we go. What does 3M make? What do they manufacture? Sonia.
8: Tape.
6: Very good.
7: They make what?
6: Tape.
0: Yeah. That's correct.
6: Post-it notes. Post-it notes.
7: Is this like a secret company everyone knows about?
0: No, dude. They're everywhere. What are you talking about?
6: 3M.
7: I've never heard of that. I've heard of Scotch. That's about it. Like Scotch tape.
0: Scotch also uses 3M, I think.
7: What is 3M?
6: The manufacturer of Scotch tape.
7: Why does everyone know this company?
0: They create a lot of adhesive things. Yes.
7: What?
0: Adhesive products.
6: When you open post-it notes, 3M. Yeah.
7: Never heard of it. Oh, no.
6: Really?
0: You've seen it. I promise you've seen it.
6: There's something else they made. M95 masks.
0: That's right.
6: Yes.
7: Oh.
6: So 3M. She's still on 2M. That's a problem. Because she'll get there. Don't worry about it.
4: 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It's Hey Morton every morning.
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upcoming Disney movies you need to know about. All right, Frozen 3 comes out November 24th, 2027. And this one right here is crazy because I keep forgetting the Simpsons are now part of Disney. The new Simpson movie comes out September 3rd, 2027. That's right, if you didn't know, the Simpsons are now part of Disney. But you know what you don't have to wait till 2027? You know what you can get right now? Right now, right now in 2026? Disneyland Magic Keys, a.k.a. the annual passes. 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
2: All right, let's play a game. Every Wednesday, you take Adina on in basic trivia. See who can beat you today. I'll tell you some. A couple of these questions you've had before.
3: Oh.
2: So you should know them, but maybe you will, maybe you won't. Hey, Jennifer.
4: Hey, Maureen. Good morning.
2: How are you today?
4: Good. How are you?
2: Good. So we're excited to have you on. We're going to have Adina leave the room in a second. We're going to give you 30 seconds to answer as many questions as you can. We'll bring her back in, ask her the same questions, and then compare scores. You're about 50-50.
4: Okay.
3: I am.
2: You're actually about, you lost 2 weeks in a row, so you're actually down a little bit.
3: Okay.
2: Like 48-52. So okay. You got to get a win back to get to 50-50 status.
3: I'm going to try.
5: Yeah, all right. You got to average back.
2: Jen, yeah. Jen, what kind of trivia player are you? Let's gauge your level of intelligence real quick.
4: I've actually never played, so this is going to be my first time.
3: Oh.
2: So you and Adina, about 50-50.
3: Okay.
2: Yeah. Yeah. She's played every week for years and years. Some of these questions might throw you off, so.
3: All right, let's do it. I'm ready. Okay. Good all luck.
2: Right. Say good luck. There she goes. Head out of the studio.
4: Am I allowed to say pass?
2: Of course, yes. Easy peasy, you can't say pass. We do that on a Thursday. But Wednesdays, you can say pass. Trust me, it's part of Adina's strategy.
4: Okay.
2: Yeah. All right, here we go. 30 seconds on the clock. Remember to say pass if you get stumped. On your marks, get set, go. Name a city in Switzerland.
4: Pass.
2: True or false, it's wintertime in Brazil.
4: False.
2: Name a human bone.
4: A femur.
2: Flathead and Phillips are types of what?
4: Screwdrivers.
2: Name a brand of bicycle.
4: E-bike.
2: What bird cannot fly?
4: A penguin.
2: All right, you got three today. City in Switzerland. Now, you would think they would just roll right off your tongue. And when I was looking them up, I'm like, man, there aren't that many famous ones that I think of. Zurich, Geneva, Bern, Lausanne, all cities in Switzerland. I wouldn't think of a lot of those other than Zurich, right? Yeah. It is wintertime in Brazil right now. May to September is their winter months. Isn't that weird? Their Christmas time is when it's warm and hot down on the beaches. But okay.
4: Yeah. My friend's Brazilian.
2: Oh, no. Well, I hope he's not listening. We'll find out. Name a human bone. You said? Do you remember what human bone you said? Yeah.
4: Oh, I said femur.
2: Femur. That is a human bone, so congratulations. Flathead and Phillips are types of screwdrivers. A brand of bicycle, Schwinn, Trek, we would accepted those. Huffy, there's a bunch of them. What e-bike is a type of bicycle but not a brand? What bird cannot fly is a penguin. You're correct. A penguin cannot fly. So we'll bring Adina back in. She probably thinks a penguin can fly if you throw it from high enough. We'll find out what she thinks here. Hold on real quick. All right, Adina. Out of six, she got three.
3: Three. Yeah. Okay.
2: All right, we'll see how you do.
3: All right.
2: All right, listen in, Jennifer. 30 seconds on the clock. Say pass if you get stumped. On your marks, get set, go. Name a city in Switzerland.
3: Zurich.
2: True or false, it's wintertime in Brazil.
3: True.
2: Name a human bone.
3: Your femur.
2: Flathead and Phillips are types of what?
3: Tool belts. Tools. They're types of tools.
2: Name a brand of bicycle.
3: Mountain Range.
2: What bird cannot fly? Oh, time's up.
3: What are these questions today?
2: What bird cannot fly?
3: No bird. Because all birds can fly.
2: No, they can't.
3: Oh.
2: Penguin. You were just at SeaWorld not long ago. Penguin cannot fly.
3: Oh, man.
2: What's that, D-Rock?
5: Oh, my gosh, dude.
2: Yeah.
5: Really?
3: I feel like I didn't know one of these questions. I guessed on all of them. So I got anything right, that's a miracle.
2: Well, you said Zurich. That's not correct. But Zurich is
3: a city
2: in Switzerland.
3: Okay, that's what I was thinking about.
2: It's not Zurich. It's
3: just
2: Zurich.
3: A different, pronunciation.
2: It's really

0: not, because I've never heard it called Zurch. Today, the Accords were signed in Zurch. No. True or false, it's wintertime in Brazil.
1: True.
0: True, that's right.
1: Oh,
0: you got
1: okay.
0: that right. A femur is a bone in human.
1: I
0: Flathead and Phillips are types of what?
1: I know it's in the toolbox.
0: Yeah, I need more specificity.
2: Specific, yeah.
0: Screwdrivers.
2: Yes.
1: Oh.
0: Phillips screwdriver. Flathead
2: yeah.
0: screwdriver.
2: Flathead, yeah.
0: Name a brand of bicycle.
1: I don't know what.
2: It's like mountain range.
0: Schwinn, Trek.
2: Huffy.
1: Nope.
0: Nope, okay.
1: Wouldn't have known.
0: All right, fair enough. I said some might. And a bird that cannot fly is a penguin.
1: A penguin. Yeah. Oh, okay. Well, how many did I get?
0: Two.
1: Oh, hey, you know what? That's better than zero than I thought.
0: We're going to rename this game Better Than Zero. Jennifer, I'd like to say congratulations, but I don't know if you're taking away a particular amount of pride from winning
3: worthy.
0: Today.
3: Oh, it was fun.
0: She's like, I won? Sure. Okay. You did. You got three. Adina got two and barely. But you know what? The ones you knew, you knew.
1: Yeah.
0: Yeah. So.
2: Sure you did.
1: Don't ask me the same question twice. I won't know it the second
0: right.
1: time.
0: I asked you the penguin one before. That's the one that's a repeat.
1: See? I don't know it.
0: Oh, my gosh.
1: Oh, if you ask me next week, I still probably won't know.
0: Yeah, all birds can fly. Otherwise, it wouldn't be a bird.
1: Exactly.
0: Right.
1: Yeah. It doesn't make sense.
0: Yeah. Ever see an ostrich up in its nest?
2: Right.
0: Right.
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0: Bubba, it's hot AF outside, uncomfortably hot. Someone super sweaty bumps into you accidentally. Some of their sweat gets on you. You going to say something?
1: No, but I'd make sure that as soon as I got home, I showered. I don't know, something about sweat. Even when I was young and go to the clubs, it's like, don't brush up against me. I don't know. I don't like it.
0: Disgusting. Disgusting sweaty people everywhere.
1: Okay.
0: Some people love getting sweated on and some people don't, and you're one of those people who that's not your freak. And that's okay on Z90.

0: It's Z90. It's hot outside. 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Someone super sweaty bumps into you accidentally. Some of their sweat gets on you. You gonna say something?
1: That person is getting cussed out.
0: What would that sound like? Don't worry, I'll bleep it. I want to experience that.
1: You dirty and I put this damn use your shirt, like, you dirty animal. Like, how are you going to put your sweat everywhere?
0: Hell yeah, I knew you wouldn't disappoint. I knew you were going to take it there. Now, what if they're like, oh my God, I'm sorry. It was an accident. It was an accident.
1: Use a towel. Like, we're grown. Use a towel. Use your shirt. Use something. Use a t-shirt. I'm pretty sure he's wearing a t-shirt. He's wearing something.
0: You don't like sweat. I think it's nasty.
1: Oh, it's nasty. I don't see how people can be sweaty. Especially dripping. Oh, no.
0: Yeah, that sweat is dripping. You have drip sweat on you.
1: Yeah, that's disgusting. No. Use something. I don't know.
0: Like that drippy arm sweat? That got on you. That got on your arm. Your arms have exchanged sweat. Yeah.
1: Oh, it happened. Oh, no. I just came back from Puerto Rico. It's worse over there. It's nasty. I was like, how are you guys just letting drips all over you? Disgusting. They're getting cussed out. I think I cussed out a few people over there.

Logan Heights. You know what I've realized? I've only been to La Fachada in Logan Heights. I haven't been to any other restaurants in Logan Heights. I gotta expand my horizons. So the next time I'm in Logan Heights, I'm gonna try something new. I don't know why I needed you to hear that, but I needed you to hear that. And I feel better now that you did hear that on Z90.

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10: It is Wednesday, and that means you will take Adina on in basic trivia, whether you're on the phone or just playing along in a game we call Brittany's up today. Good morning, Brittany. How are you?
11: Hey, Martin.
10: Hey, are you all right? Did we catch you off guard?
11: Oh, no, you're good. You're good.
10: All right, good. Are you nervous a little bit? You sound a little bit nervous.
11: Just a little.
10: Yeah, don't worry about that. Nothing's going to happen.
12: You're good.
10: So here's what's going on today. I've got 10 questions. I've got a 30-second timer. Adina's going to leave the room. I will start the timer and ask you these questions, and you just give me your answers, and then we'll tell you your correct answers and bring Adina back in, ask her the same ones, and compare scores. There are some very unusual questions today. Unusual fun. It's not like you don't know the answer, but you got to think for a second.
13: Oh, this is going to be cool.
10: It'll be a lot of fun. So, Adina,
13: good luck.
10: And she leaves
11: Thank
10: the room.
11: You.
10: Yeah, there she goes. She's not slamming the headphones down anymore, D. That's good. All right, 30 seconds on the clock. Say pass if you get stumped. There's a little bit of a delay on our phone, so I'm going to start the timer after the first question. So here we go. On your marks, get set, go. What country has the city of Melbourne?
11: Australia.
10: Name one of the Spice Girls.
11: Sporty.
10: What country has the city of Phuket?
11: Thailand.
10: Name a brand of mustard.
11: Heinz.
10: What weighs more, a nickel or a hummingbird?
11: A nickel.
10: Good and Plenty is the brand name of what?
11: Can you repeat?
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11: Pass.
10: All right, time's up. Candy. Is it Good and Plenty is a candy? It's like a candy-coated licorice. It's really weird. It's not great, but you can still buy it in stores. Good and Plenty. What weighs more, a nickel or a hummingbird? You're correct. A nickel. Brand of mustard, Grey Poupon. French's, we would accept Heinz. What country has the city of Phuket? Thailand is correct. Sporty Spice, Scary Spice. You said sporty, we'll give you that one. And Melbourne is in Australia. So very good. You have got 5 today. So congratulations. 5 out of 6. That's really good. I don't know if any of these will throw Adina off. I'm not sure if they will or not. Let's bring her back in. You getting 5 out of 6 will throw off a little bit, though. All right, Adina. Yes. Out of 6, she was able to get 5 right.
13: Oh, wow. That's excellent. Okay.
10: No, excellent is 6 out of 6.
13: I mean, yeah. Yeah.
10: It's really good. All right. Listen in, Brittany. Let's see how well Adina does. 30 seconds on the clock. Okay. Say pass if you get stumped. On your marks. On your marks. Get set. Go. What country has the city of Melbourne?
13: Australia.
10: Name one of the Spice Girls.
13: Mel B.
10: What country has the city of Phuket?
13: What kind? The Philippines.
10: Name a brand of mustard.
13: DiGiorno.
10: What weighs more, a nickel or a hummingbird?
13: A nickel.
10: Good and Plenty is the brand name of what?
13: Target? No, that's Good and Gather. It's Target.
10: Name a cart. Time's up.
13: Dang it.
10: Well, you got 3 today.
13: Oh, really? That's it?
10: Australia.
13: Okay.
10: Mel B, I'll give you that. You could have said Sporty Spice, Scary Spice. We would have taken those two. So real name or Spice Girl's name. That's fine. What country has a city of Phuket? Not the Philippines. It's Thailand.
13: Thailand.
10: Yes.
13: Oh, I knew that. Okay.
10: I feel like that's not the Philippines.
13: I know. I had an ex-boyfriend who actually literally went there and I had a magnet from it. It's sitting on my fridge. So I was like, oh, I kind of know. I don't.
10: Well, scoot it over closer to Thailand.
13: My bad.
10: That's all right. Name a brand of mustard.
13: I know there's DiGiorno, but I think that's a type of mustard.
0: Like, no. That's a type of
10: Dijon
0: pizza.
10: Dijon is a type of mustard.
13: Dijon.
10: DiGiorno is a type of pizza.
13: Oh!
0: It's not delivery.
13: Oh,
0: it's mustard.
13: No, okay.
10: I know, right? Where did you get this? Oh, this is Great Poupon pizza. You've never had it? Oh, yes. From the makers of Great Poupon. Great Poupon, French's, Heinz, we would have accepted those.
13: Okay.
10: All right. What weighs more, a nickel or a hummingbird?
13: I said a nickel.
10: You are correct. A nickel does weigh more. Hummingbirds can weigh just above or below the weight of a penny.
13: Oh, my gosh.
10: My daughter Josie told me that. Thank you, Josie, for the fact of the day.
0: Nice.
10: Good job.
0: Look at that.
10: Yeah, she's Josie making her trivia debut with her own question.
0: Contribution.
10: And Good and Plenty is the brand name of?
13: It sounds so familiar, and I don't know.
10: It's a candy.
13: Oh.
10: Good and Plenty is a candy. It's not Target. It's a candy-coated licorice that's not really great to eat.
13: Oh, then I don't think I've had that.
10: Oh, if you had it, you'd be like, that's delicious. Good, what are you talking about? Good and Plenty.
13: Oh, okay. Well, what a dud. I'm mad. I'm annoyed. I'm mad.
10: Now, why are you annoyed and mad?
13: I don't know.
10: She's wildly wrong about stuff?
13: Yeah. I so thought I had it. I was like, oh, at least like a 4 out of 5.
10: 4 out of 5? Which still would lose.
0: Yeah, she's like, I'm still going to lose, but.
10: I thought I had it. I had 4 out of 5, which still loses, but to me, that's having it.
0: Didn't think it'd be that bad.
10: Oh, yeah. Oh, you got it. That's right.
1: Tijuana, Baja California, Mexico.
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Disneyland Magic Keys, aka annual passes. Still got them. Still giving them out. We're not stopping. Next shot happens tomorrow, Morton, with Hey Morton right here on Z90, 6 a.m., bright and early. You got this, Bubba. Go get the keys. Go get them. You'll probably

Chave Magica. That's magic key in Portuguese. If you're like, what are you saying? Bubba, magic keys to Disneyland, a.k.a. annual passes. We got those. Go get them. Your next shot happens tomorrow, Morton, with Hey Morton, starting at 6 a.m. right here on Z90. Why am I yelling?

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2: Marissa, welcome to Beat the Bosnian. How are you feeling today?
4: Ooh, I'm feeling great. Hey, Morin, I'm ready to play.
2: All right, let's do this. Adina's going to leave the room. We're going to give you 30 seconds to answer questions. We've got 10 of them. You can say pass to any of them if you feel stumped, okay? And what we'll do is we'll tell you your scores at the end. Then we'll bring Adina back in, and we'll ask her the same questions and compare her scores. So good luck to you.
4: Thank you.
5: Good luck, Marissa.
2: And there goes Adina. All right. Now, there's a little bit of a delay, so I'm going to start the timer for you right after the first question to accommodate for that delay. Good luck to you. 30 seconds on the clock. Here we go. On your marks, get set, go. Name a cartoon with cats.
4: Garfield.
2: What is located at 1600 Pennsylvania Avenue?
4: The White House.
2: Which number is higher, 10 degrees Fahrenheit or Celsius?
4: Celsius.
2: Name a country that is known for its fjords.
4: For its what?
2: Fjords.
4: Pass.
2: Name a national grocery chain.
4: Save Mart.
2: All right, there you go.
4: I still don't know what that word is that you said at the end of that question.
2: Fjords. I'll give you the answer. It's Norway. So they are narrow channels of water that have high cliffs on cliffs wouldn't be the word, but mountains on either side. So they're glacier. They're made by glaciers. And so in Norway, you can tour
4: now
2: the
4: I feel
2: fjords.
4: Dumb.
2: Well, don't feel dumb, because a lot of people may not know that. Or maybe everybody does, but we'll never know. I'll never make you feel dumb for that, okay? So which number is higher, 10 degrees Celsius, you said?
4: Yes.
2: All right. That's actually not true. Fahrenheit is higher, because for Celsius, you double it and add 30 to get to Fahrenheit. 0 degrees Celsius is freezing. So 32 degrees is freezing for Fahrenheit. So... you missed that one. Fjords, you missed. What'd you say for grocery chain again? Save Mart?
4: Save Mart.
2: All right. I'll give you that one. And then the White House is at 1600 Pennsylvania Avenue, and a cartoon with cats is Garfield. So very good. So we'll bring Adina back in. All right. Here she comes. All right, Adina, here we go.
5: Okay. What's her score?
2: Her score was 3.
5: Oh, sorry. Sorry, Marissa.
3: Dang.
5: It's not a shade. It's not. It's just I'm excited for me.
2: Okay, well, we'll find out. 30 seconds on the clock. Say pass if you get stumped. On your marks.
5: Okay.
2: Get set. Go. Name a cartoon with cats.
5: Oh, snap. Pass.
2: What is located at 1600 Pennsylvania Avenue?
5: The White House.
2: Which number is higher, 10 degrees Fahrenheit or 10 degrees Celsius?
5: 10 degrees Celsius.
2: Name a country known for its fjords.
5: Sweden.
2: Name a national grocery chain.
5: Walmart.
2: What state did the attack on Pearl Harbor take place?
5: Pass.
2: All right. See? All right. Well, you got 1600 Pennsylvania Avenue, okay. The White House. 10 degrees Fahrenheit is actually higher.
3: Yes.
2: National grocery chain. You said Walmart. That's
5: okay.
2: True. And what state did the attack on Pearl Harbor take place?
5: I don't know.
2: Do you know the answer to that one?
4: Hawaii.
3: Yeah.
5: Okay.
2: Pearl Harbor is in Hawaii. The Japanese flew across the Pacific and attacked it there. So you can still go to the Pearl Harbor Memorial and see which ship
3: it's
2: is
3: really cool.
2: There.
3: Oh, my gosh. What is it?
2: I know.
3: I can't remember.
2: It escapes me right now, but I know it off the tip of
3: and
2: my
3: tongue. And I've toured it before. It's gorgeous. It's a
2: really spectacular monument.
3: Yeah.
2: Yeah, you stand over looking down into the water.
3: Is it
2: the
3: Arizona?
2: Is still
3: might be the Arizona. That's just Arizona. Something.
2: So there you go.
3: Yeah.
5: So wait, how many did I get?
2: 2.
5: Are you sure? There were no other ones?
2: Cartoon with cats.
5: I didn't answer.
2: Did not get.

0: White House you got, grocery chain you got, and that's all you got.
1: Really? Oh, two. Man.
0: You couldn't even add past two? What other one did you think you got?
1: I don't know. I thought there were so much more in my
0: you
1: head.
0: You just tried to answer a lot. You just didn't get them right.
1: Oh, dang.
0: Yeah. Garfield would have been a good cartoon. Yeah.
1: Garfield.
0: Cat. Yeah.
1: Oh.
0: I know, right? That's a kind of a simple one.
1: I need a redo. Right there.
2: Or Tom and Jerry. Or yeah.
0: Tom and Jerry.
1: Oh,
0: there's another
1: God.
0: Good one.
1: Okay. All right. Enough. Okay.
0: Do we have any others you can think of? Felix the Cat.
3: Aristocats.
0: Old school one. Oh, yes. Aristocats.
1: Oh, yes.
0: All right.
1: My
0: let's
1: favorite.
0: Keep it going. Do you have a
3: Animaniacs.
0: Favorite?
3: Animaniacs.
0: All right. Animaniacs. That's another good one. All keep right. them coming. Yeah. Marissa, way to rub it in. And congratulations. You won.
4: The pages of our history book have been written by acts of valor, loyalty, honor, and sacrifice. Like the one that occurred on September 13th, 1847, when six young cadets from the academy offered their lives to defend the homeland. September 13th, anniversary of the heroic stand at the Chapultepec Castle, an event that marked our history. Government of Mexico.
5: Mexico is a free, independent, and sovereign country. For years, neoliberal governments surrendered to foreign interests above those of the people. Today, with the fourth transformation, there is cooperation between nations, but without subordination, because Mexico is respected and the destiny of our nation is decided by Mexican men and women. The homeland and sovereignty are defended. Morena, the hope of Mexico.
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1: Listen, it's not much, but we'll take as much good news as we can get, all right? Today wasn't as hot. Today, I wasn't like, oh my God, I hate my life from this heat. It was still hot. Don't get me wrong. But it wasn't super hot. It wasn't, oh my God, I am sweaty. Sweaty everywhere hot. It was a tolerable hot. And I hope it just keeps getting better from here on out so it actually starts feeling like fall. One can be optimistic, right? So yeah, dude, you know, it's the little things. Today wasn't that hot, and then I'll take it. I'll take it. Now, if Costco could bring back the combo pizza, I'd appreciate that too. On Z90. It's

Barrio Logan. My parents really like going to the Northgate in Barrio Logan. We got another Northgate closer to us, but they like the one in Barrio Logan. Why am I putting my parents' business all out there? I don't know. I can't help myself. I overshare on Z90.

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8: In January, we are doing Junior January. And so junior listeners are going to get to play our games. We've never done this. And so if you're between the ages of 6 and 14, we've wanted you to call and play. Today, we're being joined by Juliana, who's going to play our game. Welcome, Juliana. How are you?
9: I'm good.
8: Yeah, are you sure? You sound bored already. Are you there?
9: Yeah.
8: All right. So are you nervous? Don't be nervous.
9: No, yeah, I am.
8: Oh, don't be nervous. Listen, I'm your big brother, and I'm going to take care of you. We're going to do a good job today, okay?
9: Okay.
8: Now, how old are you?
9: 14.
8: All right, 14. Ready to go. So do you know how this game works? Adina is going to leave the room, and we're going to ask you questions, but you only have 30 seconds to answer. And we're going to bring her back in. We're going to ask her the same questions, and then we'll compare scores. And she's done this for a long time, so she's kind of an expert.
9: Okay.
8: All right. So good luck to you. Adina, we'll see you.
1: All right. Good luck.
8: Some of these are hard. Some are easy, okay?
9: Okay.
8: And I'm going to tell you something. Say pass if you get stumped, because that 30 seconds goes really fast. So if you got a question and you don't know the answer, say pass, okay? I'm rooting for you. I want you to win. Adina can try again next week, but I know you won't be here. So let's get a win for you, okay?
9: Okay.
8: All right. Speak up loud and speak quickly. Here we go. 30 seconds on the clock. On your marks. Get set. Go. What is the name of Mario's brother in Mario Brothers?
9: Luigi.
8: Which of these is the biggest, a city, a state, or a county?
9: State.
8: What does a stethoscope do?
9: Zoom in.
8: What singer has the last name Cat?
9: Oh, I don't know that one. Surprise.
8: What country is Mount Everest located in?
9: What?
8: What country is Mount Everest located in?
9: Pass.
8: All right. I'll give you one more. What game has Victory Royale as the winning message?
9: Fortnite.
8: There you go. You got it right. So you got Luigi. You got State. What'd you say for stethoscope? What does a stethoscope do?
9: To zoom in.
8: Say it again.
9: Zoom out or zoom in.
8: Oh, okay. No, not necessarily. It listens to your heart. What singer has the last name Cat? Doja Cat. All right. What country is Mount Everest located in? You could say China or Nepal. That's kind of a hard one, but I thought you might get China. And then Victory Royale is right. You got that one right. Fortnite is the answer to that. So you, out of six, you got three. Let's bring Adina back in. How do you feel about it?
9: Good.
8: All right, good. Juliana, hold
1: what
8: on.
1: What am I up against here?
8: All right, Juliana got three out of six.
1: I mean, that's kind of how I do. So. I may have found my match.
10: Okay. Twinsies.
8: Juliana, don't be psyched by that. Don't you worry about that, okay?
1: What's poppin', twin?
8: slow down. Well, you haven't heard the questions yet, right?
1: I know, okay.
8: All right, here we go. 30 seconds on the clock. Listen in, Juliana. Say pass if you get stumped. On your marks, get set, go. What is the name of Mario's brother?
1: Luigi.
8: Which of these is the biggest, a city, a state, or a county?
1: a state?
8: What does a stethoscope specifically do?
1: Listens to your heart.
8: What singer has the last name Cat?
1: Pass.
8: What country is Mount Everest located in?
1: Nepal. No. Yes. Nepal.
8: What game has Victory Royale as the winning message?
1: Oh, I don't know that one. Either. Oh, is it that king guy? He's always pushing rocks or something? King? Kingdom guy.
0: Kingdom guy?
8: It's not Kingdom guy.
1: Oh.
8: What it's is Fortnite.
1: Oh.
8: So no.
1: You kept saying like, yeah, king what?
8: Do you no, know? I'm just looking at you going, okay, give me the
1: answer. I'm nodding so yes. Like,
8: please just give me the answer. Because sitting guessing isn't fair. Is it, I don't know.
0: That one dude.
8: Let me see. The guy.
0: The dude. Yeah.
8: Time's up.
0: He's got legs and arms. The guy with the eyes, you know.
8: Oh, that is such a ridiculous answer. I should just give Juliana the, because you got four.
1: Oh, really?
8: You got lucky on Nepal.
1: Oh, man.
8: Yeah.
1: We interviewed someone who, like, climbed Mount Everest, and that's the only reason I remember it from okay. the interview. Nepal.
8: What singer has the last name Cat?
1: I don't know.
8: Doja Cat.
1: Oh. Cat. That she was not in my mind.
8: I know. No. A stethoscope does listen to your heart.
1: Okay.
8: State, you got right, but you guessed it.
1: Yeah.
0: And took Luigi. A little too long, too, by
8: right.
0: the way.
1: Yeah. Well, because I'm like, some cities are sometimes bigger
0: listen.
1: Than maybe a state.
0: Really?
1: I don't know. Somewhere in the world. Or
0: there's
1: maybe a county is bigger
0: a
1: than
0: county
1: some state.
0: Bigger than Texas. That's what you're telling me right
1: but
0: now.
1: But like Rhode Island. Maybe there's a county bigger than Rhode Island.
9: North of it.
8: What's that, Juliana?
9: Oh, nothing.
8: Yeah, no, neither did we.
0: Yeah, she's like, oh, they're just arguing amongst each other.
8: You know what?
0: Yeah.
8: I'm not going to let her. You know what, Juliana? You're fine. We're going to hook you up.
0: Yeah. <It's fine. laughs>
8: King guy, such a ridiculous answer. All right, fair enough. Thanks for playing, Juliana. You win. And thank you for playing our game, Beat the Bozzy. Good job, Juliana. Beat the Bozzy.
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8: We're about to call Dylan. He works at a rental car insurance company, and I'm going to tell him I rented a Camry from him, and I just kind of need to go over a pretty extreme list of what does the insurance actually cover before I bring it back.
1: Oh, no.
8: It's our phone prank, the phone jibba.
12: You rent a car. This is Dylan.
8: Yeah, hi, Dylan. My name is Steve, and I rented a car from you guys. I got a Camry, and I opted for the insurance. I have a question about that.
12: Okay, go ahead.
8: Basically, I wanted to know what exactly the policy covers, and I've got some specific stuff.
12: Okay. What coverage did you get? Did you opt for the full coverage, or which plan did you sign up for?
8: I basically signed up for the liability damage.
12: Okay. So how can I help you?
8: Here's what I want to know. If the car is going over 100, is it covered for that?
1: Oh my God.
12: Did you get a speeding ticket?
8: No, I didn't get a speeding ticket. I was just, let's say I was doing over 100 and something happens to the car.
12: Sir, it's just a basic insurance, so.
8: Okay.
12: What exactly happened to the car?
8: Well, nothing happened to the car. What I'm saying is if the car was, let's say there was some fire involved, would it cover that?
12: Fire? Exactly how did you get smoke inside the car, sir?
8: Well, like I'm saying, this is all hypothetical, but say there was smoke and like maybe some flames that were shooting out, would a policy cover that?
12: Sir, I'm not the expert on the insurance, but I'm concerned about flames and smoke.
8: I know, right?
12: Let me just ask you, did the car catch fire?
8: Let me say this. Let's say you were going down the freeway at 100 and there were flames and smoke shooting out of it, and you put it in reverse and it made a loud grinding noise while the car slowed down real fast.
12: Wait a minute. So you're saying that you were going down the interstate on fire?
8: No. I'm just saying, if that happened, would it be covered?
12: Honestly, I've never heard anything like that.
8: Right, right. Okay, so let's say this. All of that was happening, and you went off the road and launched the car off a ramp.
12: Okay, who is this?
8: My name is Steve. I rented a Camry from you guys.
12: Sounds okay, where is the Camry now?
8: Well, I have it.
12: Okay, can you still drive the car?
8: Well, yes.
12: And what's your name again?
8: Steve.
12: Steve what?
8: Steve Limehire.
12: Steve who?
8: Steve Limehire.
12: How do you spell that?
8: L-E-I-M-E-I-R.
12: Sir, do you have your rental agreement with you?
8: You know what? I think it was in the car, and I'm not right by the car right now.
12: Okay, let me see if I can pull it up in the system.
8: Well, one more question, okay? Before you pull it up.
12: Ahead.
8: Let's say all of that was happening, and the back seat got damaged because of an exotic animal going slightly out of control.
12: Okay, who is this? This is not Steve. Who is this, really?
8: Hey, Dylan, this is our prank call, the phone jibba.
12: I should have known it.
8: That was all I could do to keep my straight face.
12: Man, you almost had me, too.
8: I was I had you, man. Come on, come on. I had you a little bit.
12: Dude, I was pushing this Camry, like, jumping off the interstate on fire. I was like, what are you guys doing?
3: This is the phone jibba.
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3: 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It's Beat the Bosnian. You take on Adina in basic trivia and see how many questions you can answer in 30 seconds. And who's playing today, D-Rock?
4: On line 7, we have Marissa.
3: Marissa, welcome to Beat the Bosnian. How are you feeling today?
5: Ooh, I'm feeling great. Hey, Morin, I'm ready to play.
3: All right, let's do this. Adina's going to leave the room. We're going to give you 30 seconds to answer questions. We've got 10 of them. You can say pass to any of them if you feel stumped, okay? And what we'll do is we'll tell you your scores at the end. Then we'll bring Adina back in, and we'll ask her the same questions and compare her scores. So good luck to you.
5: Thank you.
6: Good luck, Marissa.
3: And there goes Adina. All right. Now, there's a little bit of a delay, so I'm going to start the timer for you right after the first question to accommodate for that delay. Good luck to you. 30 seconds on the clock. Here we go. On your marks, get set, go. Name a cartoon with cats.
5: Garfield.
3: What is located at 1600 Pennsylvania Avenue?
5: The White House.
3: Which number is higher, 10 degrees Fahrenheit or Celsius?
5: Celsius.
3: Name a country that is known for its fjords.
5: For its what?
3: Fjords.
5: Pass.
3: Name a national grocery chain.
5: Save Mart.
3: All right, there you go.
5: I still don't know what that word is that you said at the end of that question.
3: Fjords. I'll give you the answer. It's Norway. So they are narrow channels of water that have high cliffs on either. Cliffs wouldn't be the word, but mountains on either side. So they're glacier. They're made by glaciers. And so in Norway, you can tour
5: the fjords.
3: Okay, well
5: now I feel dumb.
3: Well, don't feel dumb because you may. A lot of people may not know that. Or maybe everybody does, but we'll never know. I'll never make you feel dumb for that, okay? So which number is higher, 10 degrees Celsius, you said?
5: Yes.
3: All right. That's actually not true. Fahrenheit is higher because for Celsius, you double it and add 30 to get to Fahrenheit. 0 degrees Ooh. Celsius is freezing. So 32 degrees is freezing for Fahrenheit. So you missed that one. Fjord, you missed. What'd you say for grocery chain again? Save Mart?
5: Save Mart.
3: All right. I'll give you that one. And then... the White House is at 1600 Pennsylvania Avenue, and a cartoon with cats is Garfield. So very good. So we'll bring Adina back
5: All right.
3: in. All right, here she comes. All right, Adina, here we go.
6: Okay, what's her score?
3: Her score was 3.
6: Oh, sorry. Sorry, Marissa.
4: Dang.
6: It's not a shade. It's not. It's just I'm excited for me.
3: Okay. Well, we'll find out. 30 seconds on the clock. Say pass if you get stumped. On your marks.
6: Okay.
3: Get set. Go. Name a cartoon with cats.
6: Oh, snap. Pass.
3: What is located at 1600 Pennsylvania Avenue?
6: The White House.
3: Which number is higher, 10 degrees Fahrenheit or 10 degrees Celsius?
6: 10 degrees Celsius.
3: Name a country known for its fjords.
6: Sweden.
3: Name a national grocery chain.
6: Walmart.
3: What state did the attack on Pearl Harbor take place?
6: Pass.
3: All right. See? All right. Well, you got 1600 Pennsylvania Avenue, okay. The White House. 10 degrees Fahrenheit is actually higher.
4: Yes.
3: National grocery chain. You
6: Walmart.
3: Said Walmart. That's
6: okay.
3: True. And what state did the attack on Pearl Harbor take place?
6: I don't know.
3: Do you know the answer to that one?
5: Hawaii.
3: Yeah.
6: Okay.
3: Pearl Harbor is in Hawaii. The Japanese flew across the Pacific and attacked it there. So you can still go to the Pearl Harbor Memorial and see which ship
4: it's
3: is
4: really cool.
3: There.
4: Oh, my gosh. What is it?
3: I know.
4: I can't remember.
3: It escapes me right now, but
4: yeah.
3: I know it off the tip of my
4: tongue. And I've toured it before. It's gorgeous. It's a
3: really spectacular monument.
4: Yeah.
3: Yeah. You stand over looking down into the water.
4: Is it the
3: ship
4: Arizona?
3: Is still
4: Might be the Arizona. That's Arizona. Something.
3: So there you go.
4: Yeah.
6: So wait, how many did I get?
3: Two.
6: Are you sure? There were no other ones I didn't...
3: Cartoon with cats.
6: I didn't answer.
3: Did not get. White House you got. Grocery chain you got. And that's all you got.
6: Really? Oh,
3: two.
6: Man.
3: You couldn't even add past two? What other one did you think you got?

November 2029. But like I said before, for Disneyland Magic Keys, aka annual passes, you don't gotta wait till 2028, 2029. You can try to win them now, right now. Tomorrow Morton with Hey Morton, starting at 6 a.m. right here on Z90.

you need to know about. All right, Frozen 3 comes out November 24th, 2027. And this one right here is crazy because I keep forgetting the Simpsons are now part of Disney. The new Simpson movie comes out September 3rd, 2027. That's right, if you didn't know, the Simpsons are now part of Disney. But you know what you don't have to wait till 2027? You know what you can get right now? Right now, right now in 2026? Disneyland Magic Keys, a.k.a. the annual passes. You can win those with Hey Morton and Z90. Your next shot actually happens tomorrow, Morton, starting at 6 a.m.

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1: Traffic. On northbound 15, Rancho Bernardo Road, the right lane blocked with a two-car crash. It is heavy behind it from before the 56. East 56, a little bit slow in Carmel Valley. You'll start backing up as you try and get onto that north 15 as well. South 805, you're in and out of traffic. Kearney Mesa to the 94. South 15, a little heavier from the 52 to the 805. East 8, slower through Mission Valley. They did clear that crash at Texas. 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

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UTC is technically in University City, University Town Center, and it's in University City. 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
2: East 8 Greenfield crash blocking the left lane, that backup well before the 67. And North 15 still recovering from a crash in Rancho Bernardo. It's out of the right lane, but really back things up out of Mira Mesa. The southbound 805 Imperial Avenue crash also out of lanes now, but it's heavy out of Kearney Mesa. South 163 just as slow from the 805 into downtown. And South 5 slowing Washington off and onto the 54. 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
5: Klaus is about to call a music store. Klaus is back!
6: Yeah.
5: Yes, a Bavarian friend. He's ready. This time he's so excited because he wants to get lessons to play the didgeridoo.
7: Oh my gosh.
5: You know that tube? The app accent? I'm going to call a music store and see if they offer lessons or at least can give me some advice. It's our phone prank, the phone jibba.
8: Hello, Hoffman Music. This is
5: yes,
8: Bill.
5: Hello. I am calling you today to ask if you offer musical instrument lessons.
8: Yes, we do.
5: Okay, I would be very interested in coming to get your lessons. How do I go about obtaining the lessons? Please forgive me for my outburst.
8: Yeah, no worries.
5: So who would I speak to about getting the musical instrument lesson?
8: That will be me.
5: Okay.
8: Which musical instrument would you like to learn?
5: I am looking to learn the great blow tube called the didgeridoo. Yes! I'm sorry,
8: the blow what?
5: It's the didgeridoo. It is a blowhole that in the Australia are playing the didgeridoo. Did you hear that? It's a tube that you blow the air through, and then what happens is all the sound comes out. This is so exciting. Oh, I want to learn it so good, but I'm practicing, and I can't hold the notes. The people that play it so well, they can hold the notes. So now you're so crazy. The didgeridoo, yes.
8: Sorry, we don't offer lessons for that instrument. I'm familiar with it, but I don't think anybody here can play that.
5: Oh, no, that's horrible.
8: Yeah, I mean, listen, you want to start off with a more traditional instrument?
5: No, I can play the didgeridoo. Here, listen.

0: so hard for me because I can't keep playing the same thing forever. But the professional can do it all day long.
1: Oh, hey, you don't have to yell. So I can hear you fine.
0: Okay, I'm sorry. I even getting so lightheaded when I do that. So.
1: Okay.
0: Look at your watch. How long am I holding this for? Here we go.
1: You can definitely call back.
0: Okay. Do you offer lessons for the jibber?
1: Say that what?
0: Offer lessons for the jibber.
1: I'm not sure what that jibba is.
0: It's a prank call that's being played on you right now.
1: Oh, man. I knew something was up.
0: Sorry.
1: Oh. You got me. Who is this, anyway?
0: It's Rick. It's the phone jibba. It's not
1: Rick. Oh, man.
0: Come on,
1: I knew something was up, man.
0: I want to get on the Outback Steakhouse commercial.
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